0: Oh, that is some strong swimmers there, Olivia.
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0: Ray Swami, folks, one of our Gift for Good partners this summer pledge drive. 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This is what community sounds like, Olivia.
1: Yeah, this is what community sounds like. 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
0: Listeners literally own us.
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0: We got 20 minutes left, folks. We need to hear from you now. 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Mm-hmm. You're a fan. Become a member.
1: Yeah.
0: Maybe add a buck a month to your sustainer membership. And of course, you can pick up the KRCL Summer T-shirt designed by Trevor Dahl.
1: That's my favorite one.
0: Just $6 a month. What kind of color is that? It's kind of like a dusty rose that plays well with the characters from the mural. You can see it at krcl.org.
1: Absolutely. So, folks, if you want to get that one, it's $6 a month. When you call 801-359-9191, just tell them you want the KRCL Summer 2026 T-shirt. Just tell them you want that shirt. Uh-huh. They'll hook you up and they'll let you know how you can get signed up.
0: And if you go to our website and our socials, you can see Trevor Dahl talking about this mural that he created for our expanded office.
1: Yeah.
0: And we got that in a puzzle, 500 puzzle piece, and it's just $15 a month.
1: Yeah.
0: But Gifts for Good, I really want to hammer that during Radioactive.
1: Well, and we're going to see more happen, especially with our new developments.
0: The next gen?
1: It's going to be amazing, folks, and you're going to be able to come here, and you're going to be able to hang out.
0: Yes.
1: We're going to be able to have music events.
0: And maybe Brazuca Band could, like, help us christen it or something
1: that would be amazing.
0: Okay, Diego Campos is here, Steve Ramos and Andrea Zavala from the Park City Latino Arts Festival.
2: Hi. Thank you for having me.
0: Yeah. Tell us about the festival and what's going on this weekend.
2: The festival starts this weekend, June 12, 13, and 14. Friday starts at 4 p.m. to 9:30. Saturday from 10 to 10 p.m. And then Sunday from 10 to 6 p.m. We have lots of entertainment, lots of music, visual artists, artisan makers, lots of food, around 11 food offerings.
1: Wow.
2: We have Talavera tile making workshops, free face painting, World Cup soccer watch party.
0: That's right. World Cup.
1: That's right.
2: A bunch of things.
1: Okay, so I'll ask the three of you because I'm going for Brazil to win it all.
0: Uh-oh.
3: That's what I'm talking about.
0: Are those fighting words?
1: Yeah. No. I think we're good, right, Diego?
3: Yes. I'm glad we bribed you the right way, like before the show started. Yeah. But yeah, we are very excited.
0: Andrea.
2: Ecuador is doing good. Just saying.
1: I think Brazil's going to win it. I root for all teams. You know, I'm Mexican, so I'm very realistic about our chances. You know, I.
3: Yeah, it's going to be great. This is our fourth year as a Brazuca band at the Latino Arts Fest, and last year we started a new project called the Brazuca Experience, and thanks to Andrea and her team they were able to provide us a platform to not just for our band to perform, but to invite other Brazilians from the community to perform. And this year we're taking a step even further. We're bringing Brazilians out of state.
0: Wow.
3: So we have Samba Los Angeles coming from LA with like a really cool drum line, like similar to a samba school in Brazil. And we have a Macas reggae samba coming from Florida as well. And Brazuca Band will be the host. And we, like Andre said, we have the watch party of Brazil versus Morocco. And I think if you wanted to see Brazilians watching soccer.
1: Oh, it's wonderful. It's,

0: An experience itself, right? It's on our experience.
1: Yeah, that's part of the show.
2: Yeah,
3: we all goal together.
4: I have a question. So tell us a little more. What does brazuca mean? Brazuca, what does it mean?
0: Yeah, so brazuca is a slang. It means from Brazil. It's just a slang for being Brazilian, made in Brazil.
3: I like that a lot. Yeah. So have you been surprised about how large an audience there is for Brazilian music, mariachis, all of this?
0: Absolutely. Maybe I will let Steve talk about this, because he has a Ramos last name, but he's as gringo as he gets. But yeah, he's a
3: horn player, right?
0: Yeah, all my right hand in a band.
3: Just got a Barry sax.
5: That's right. Mm-hmm. Yeah, it's you don't need to be Brazilian to like Brazilian music or Latino music, to be honest. Right? And
3: it sounds good. It is good, right?
5: That's right. Mm-hmm. You know, we got our start playing in Provo, where we'd be playing at this biker bar. Which doesn't exist anymore, but you'd be surprised how much they loved us down there.
3: Yeah.
5: And, you know, we look and they're like, are these guys going to dance to samba right now? And like, yeah, when you start hearing, it's infectious. That's why we love playing it.
3: Okay, I got something going on right here that you might need to tell us about. This is, hold on, grab those headphones right there. This is Vai na Fé.
0: Vai na Fé, yes. Mm-hmm. Oh, such a great song. This was recorded in my dad's backyard. My dad just passed last August. Steve been to Brazil a few times, and my dad hosts him at his house. So we every year we go to Brazil and we do a live session there.
3: Oh wow!
0: And my goal is to always bring someone new musicians. It's becoming like a tradition right now, bringing new musicians there to introduce them to Brazilians and create this bridge. Right, do like something similar that we do here, we're doing there, and this was recorded there. It's a it's a very positive song. It talks about staying positive. It's a Vai na Fé.
3: Is that what that means? What does Vai na Fé mean?
0: Vai na Fé means walking with faith.
3: There you go.
0: Yeah.
3: Well, ever since we brought you on the show the first time, Brazuca Band, we've just been, as a station, in love with what y'all do. And you're also going to play our Carousel Day in the Park, aren't you?
0: Absolutely. We are feeling right at home here. Like, we are so grateful. You guys bring so much diversity to the community. And it's challenging to play Brazilian music in Utah, but it's also like Steve is saying, it's surprising. Like, we get so much love from the community. It's thanks to people like you.
4: Well, you're extending Brazil into Utah. We're extending all Latin art or all Latin communities into Utah, and we get to share it with others, and people get to see how wonderful it is. Very much to what you said, Steve. You don't need to be from Brazil, from Ecuador, from Mexico to feel the music.
0: Exactly. Yeah, it's cool seeing the Brazilians and the American non-Brazilians at our shows and how they congregate, I guess I would say.
1: They just feel the vibe. Yeah,
0: Steve keeps joking that we're going to be starting a church or something. Which is it's just seeing people enjoying music together. It's fine. This universal language.
4: Uh-huh. Yeah. Well, especially nowadays with our world so crazy and polarized, I feel music can be the answer, can't it?
0: Absolutely. Yeah. Absolutely. Yeah.
3: It's that bridge.
0: It's so cool to see the Brazilians being so proud too, because we play a lot of original songs, which is it's a hard sell for Brazilians. I'm not going to talk down to my people here, but they have a hard time with originals, but it's really cool when they see the non-Brazilians really enjoying original music made in Brazil. It's I see that the pride. And now as the band keep growing, the people from Utah, it's this is the Brazilian band from Utah. So we like to reinforce that we are Brazilian music made in Utah.
4: Yeah.
3: I'm looking at the lineup over here. Folks, check the show notes because we got links. But Andrea, tell us, it's 3 days.
1: 3 days.
3: 3 days.
1: Three full days.
3: Tell me about the other stuff you got.
1: We got for performances, for food. We have on Friday, we have lots of folklore. Uh-huh. It starts with a quartet. Then it goes with Somos Bolivia. We have folklore I can remember right now, Quetzalcoatl, and then we have Los Wizards. Los Wizards, a Grammy-nominated group from Miami, and they're bringing all the vibe, Latino vibe, energy.
3: That's gotta be like a huge band, right?
1: It's so a huge band, and they're really good. I like their vibes. They have really good vibes. You can listen to them on Spotify. Their music is just like the Rezuca band. Like, you don't have to really understand what they're saying. You just feel it. So we're hoping they really start the weekend, because then the next day on Saturday, we start again with more folklore, and then we are going to watch the game, Brazil versus Morocco. We have Brazilian dance, we have Brazuca band, and then on Sunday, thank God this weekend is not Father's Day, because it normally falls on Father's Day. So we should be seeing a lot more people coming to enjoy dances from different countries, Chile, Peru, and then we're going to celebrate salsa on Sunday.
4: Oh, nice.
3: Yeah, I see Senzao, the musical mafia.
1: The musical mafia, because this year, Tito, I can remember, that super famous.
0: You guys should have them here. Like
3: Venezuela.
4: Famous salsa, is it Tito Vargas?
1: Tito Fuentes, I think he died.
4: Fuentes
1: died, and he was a huge, huge idol from salsa. So they're doing a salsa number for Sunday, and then we should have enough dancing.
4: And you said food.
1: And I said food. Okay. I said food.
4: Tell us more about that.
1: We have original Mexican tacos, Tacos Don Rafa, if you've seen their cart on State Street. Those are extremely good and original.
4: They have the best salsa.
1: They have the best, I think, tacos overall. and then we have Brasa Grill, all Brazilian food. We have a food truck, Sabor Colombiano, from Colombia. We have arepas from Venezuela. We have Paraguayan alfajores. We have Peruvian empanadas. We have acai. We have Peruvian coffee. We have churros. We have corn.
3: Like
1: just about everything. You know, our culture likes to eat. Yeah. And you have to have the offerings, or they're going to be like... That's it.
4: No Argentina, from what I hear. Which
1: not this year.
4: Soccer-wise, I'm okay with that.
3: We're talking about the annual Latino Arts Festival in Park City at Canyons Village Stage. And free. Right.
1: All of these free. So dancing, workshops, Talavera tiles, free face painting, free watercolor making, listening to music and portraying it on your paper. Yeah. Lots of fun things for the... I always recommend you just come prepared to spend the entire day or even like the weekend. You can book a hotel room and just stay there for the weekend.
4: And folks, seriously, just from experience, make sure you don't have breakfast that day. you are going to have...
3: Leave some room.
4: Don't have dinner the night before. You're going to have... You want to try all the food.
0: Absolutely.
3: So I'm also seeing the Utah Film Center last week showed American Pachuco, Legend of Luis Valdez, wrote and directed La Bamba, the Zoot Suit movie, all that. And you guys are showing it too on the 11th. What is that,
1: on
3: Thursday?
1: Thursday. So so just a warm up for the weekend. We're showing it at the Park City Library, and it's also for free.
3: Well, thank you so much for coming in. We got all the links in the show notes. And where can people find Brazuca Band?
0: You can find us on all the good stuff, all the social media out there. You can find Steve-O on Venmo and Tinder, Grindr, all the good stuff, right? Like he pays me to say that
3: his
0: every show.
3: His last name is Ramos, even though he's
0: just look us up, Brazuca Band, you'll find us.
5: And
4: and Diego knows because he's found him on there too.
0: Yes. Oh yeah. That's where we match. I hope to see you guys at this weekend in Park City. Thank you so much, Laura and Olivia.
3: August 29th, KRC All Day in the Park with Brazuca Band. Yes. Andrea Zavala, thanks for coming down.
1: Thank you for
3: having
1: me.
3: Have a great festival,
1: this was great. Yeah, thank you.
4: So much.
1: Hope to see you there.
3: There's a little Vina Fe Barazuka Band.

0: Little Vina Fey from Brazuca Band. We are hitting all the bases tonight. And we've got to say thank you to some folks. And I know that I have the messages here.
1: Oh, you do have the messages. So. Okay, so first off, we want to say thank you to Heather Bruce. Thank you so much for your contribution. Heather says, Radioactive keeps us informed about community needs and the action required to address those needs. Swimming is in the lifeblood of my family. Love tonight's gift for good. Oh, thank you so much, Heather.
0: There you go, Ray Swami. And then also Cammie Monk, who's in here earlier with the Salt Lake County Arts and Culture, which is presenting Mariachi Festival on the 20th across the hall. We are going to go one more time to hear from our friends in Mariachi Fuego, but we need to hear from folks first, making the phone ring.
1: Yeah, absolutely. Folks, 801-359-9191. And make sure you give us a call. We got about 5 minutes left. Help us meet our hourly, quota, goal.
0: It's our goal, and we need another $500 this hour, folks. We only have 6 minutes left. Give us a call, 801-359-9191. I want to say thank you to Connor Estes and Asha Pruitt for doing the audio tonight. And Mark Huancas, tell us more about Mariachi Fuego, where people can catch up with you.
2: So people, this is Michelle.
0: Oh, hi, Michelle.
2: He's on his way. So people can find more about Mariachi Fuego on Instagram, Mariachi Fuego de Utah. And there's a YouTube channel and Twitter. Do we have Twitter? No, we don't have Twitter.
0: We'll get it all in the show.
1: No, that's not a bad thing.
2: Instagram.
1: Yes.
2: Lots of Instagram.
0: All right,
1: Mariachi Fuego, I have a really quick question for you all. Okay. Are we going to win on Thursday, Mexico?
3: Of course. 5-0.
1: Oh, 5-0. Oh,
0: that's wow. Goal.
1: Yes.
0: Oh, my gosh.
3: A lot of goals.
0: So excited. So what are we going to hear? One more song from Mariachi Fuego, Marx.
3: Yes, we are going to play the song called El Camarón Pelao.
0: I love it.
3: Yep.
0: Mariachi Fuego.
1: On Radioactive.
3: All right. Thank you.

0: Mariachi Fuego. Thank you so much. And we'll see you all at the 4th annual Mariachi Festival coming up in next Saturday, actually. Yeah. Thank you so much, Mariachi Fuego. And we have just a minute or so here, folks. And
1: we're almost there.
0: Yeah, we would love to hear from at least a couple more folks to help us out and get things going. So as we close out things, sorry, I'm just trying to get the Vanafe up again. So there we go.
1: 801-359-9191.
0: Right. So close, just $300 more to go to hit our goal.
1: We're
0: almost there. 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

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This is B.B. King, and you're tuned to the Red, White, and Blues program with Brian Kelm. Heard every Monday night. Stay tuned, because Brian is going to blow your mind away with the blues.

Good evening, Blues fans. It is Blues time once again here in the capital city. Brian Kelm with you on another edition of the Red, White, and Blues program. Here to blow away your good old Monday blues. Every Monday night, 7 to 10 p.m. tonight. Kind of a Utah Blues Festival special. Playing a lot of music from Blues Festival artists. And also, we'll be talking with Dwayne Dupsey, calling in from Louisiana, I presume. That's where he lives, and I think he's not on the road tonight. At 8 o'clock, so in an hour, we'll have Dwayne Dupsey calling in, seeing what's going on in Dwayne's world. Dwayne's World. Cousin of Wayne's World. And then 9 o'clock, we'll have Young Rel. And Young Rel playing this Friday at the Blues Festival and doing a workshop on Saturday about the blues according to Young Rel. So lots going on. Gonna get to it right now. 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His brand new release just came out on Little Village Records, and let's do kind of this Memphis soulful blues called Spinning from Young Rel, who we'll be talking with at 9 o'clock tonight. But now

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0: good old time up here.
1: Yeah, he does have a good old time up there playing live. That's Tommy Castro. That's what you can expect when you see Tommy Castro live. That's how he did it on the Legendary Rhythm and Blues Cruise back in 2010. And that was a live recording of a bunch of artists on the Blues Cruise from a 2011 release. Legendary Rhythm and Blues Review live. Man, what a screaming version of You Gotta Serve Somebody, Bob Dylan track. Before that, Danielle Nicole from her release The Love You Bleed and Fool's Gold. And Young Rel got us going. Harrell, Young Rel, Davenport, Young Phenom, who we'll be talking to at 9 o'clock tonight. And his brand new release in the track Spinning. So it's going to be great to check in with him. That is the order of this Friday, night one of the Utah Blues Festival. Young Rel, 5 o'clock, then Danielle Nicole, then Tommy Castro at 8:30. Going to do a little dedication to Otto Maletti of the Zephyr Club, legendary club, which started out featuring almost exclusively blues and then expanded to other genres, but still had lots of great blues, like Tommy Castro. He played there a lot. And we'll be dedicating the 10th Annual Utah Blues Festival to Otto Maletti, who will be in the house about 8:15, right before Tommy Castro goes on. And let's see, once again, got Dwayne Dupsy in about 35 minutes. And speaking of that, Bob Dylan, man, a week ago yesterday, I heard John Florence on his Sunday evening program play one of my all-time favorite cuts, period. And that is this, I Believe in You. It's a Bob Dylan song, which I didn't know for a while. I thought it was a Blind Boys of Alabama. But it is a Bob Dylan song. So, in keeping with, you know, we've been just playing the heck out of Bob Dylan and Bob Dylan covers, so I guess I got to do my part. Let's do one more Bob Dylan cut, I Believe in You. And I think Bob would be extraordinarily proud of the way the Five Blind Boys of Alabama absolutely nail this song. And if you missed church yesterday, you are about to be redeemed and sanctified. Phenomenal, phenomenal band. If you've never seen them before, arguably the longest running band. They started playing in single digits together, 7 and 8 years old, when they met at the Alabama School for the Blind, and they're in their 80s. I think Jimmy Carter's probably 93 and still playing together. Blind Boys of Alabama here, kicking off the next stretch of blues on the Red, White, and Blues program.

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Nothing but the blues. And just did a nice little set of some new blues by Kenny Wayne Shepherd and Joe Bonamassa. Kenny Wayne Shepherd, 30th anniversary of Ledbetter Heights, and he re-recorded the whole thing. So all new fresh versions, and I gotta tell you, I am blown away. It is fantastic. It's in my top 15, and in fact is going to be the June Blues CD of the Month for you Blues CD of the Month clubbers. So another good reason to donate to KRCL and become a CD of the Month clubber and choose the blues genre. We heard Deja Voodoo, the remake of that from Kenny Wayne Shepherd and the boys. And of course, Kenny Wayne Shepherd coming to town to the Capitol Theater, downtown Salt Lake, June 25th. So coming right up. Joe Bonamassa also coming to town August 20th at the Eccles Theater, downtown. Heard Joe before Kenny, two of the greatest blues rock artists out there. Joe Bonamassa late last year came out with the B.B. King tribute, a double disc set of 32 fabulous tracks with all sorts of special guests on each one doing a B.B. King song in memory of B.B. King's heavenly 100th birthday last September 16th. Ghetto Woman was that slow minor blues we heard, and the special guest on that, Ian Neville. Blind Boys of Alabama got us going, doing a phenomenal, powerful cover of Bob Dylan's I Believe in You, going back about 30 years on that to their Deep River release. Let's get back to it here with some Utah Blues Festival performers here. Let's do some Tony Holiday. Tony Holiday flying in from upstate New York. He'll be doing a harmonica workshop on Sunday afternoon. That's free, and free harmonicas will be given out while supplies last for that workshop. Always a popular thing. And he's got a recent release, came out a year ago. Keep Your Head Up. He'll also be doing the pre-fest party this Thursday at 7 p.m. on the second floor of the Marriott with his cohort, Laura Chavez, 2023 Guitar Player of the Year. So that'll be a dandy, and all sorts of special guests as they arrive will be sitting in as well. So check that out. And if you think that was worthwhile and you don't have tickets for Friday and Saturday yet, I assure you, you will. Dwayne Dupsy coming up too at 8 o'clock. We'll be talking with Dwayne live here on KRCL. So let's hear some Dwayne Dupsy as well. But right now, let's make it just a tad funky here with Tony Holiday and Should Have Known Better. This, indeed, featuring Laura Chavez. So I suspect they'll play this very track this Thursday at the pre-Utah Blues Festival party, 7 o'clock at the Marriott.

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1: We are having some fun here on the Red, White, and Blues program. Brian Kelm with you here. Monday night, 7 to 10 p.m., over 46 years. Nothing but the blues. Red, White, and Blues time. And we just wrapped up that stretch of blues with some artists who are playing at the 10th Annual Utah Blues Festival. Started off with Tony Holiday from his latest release, Keep Your Head Up, and the track Should Have Known Better. And Tony going to be kicking off the pre-festival festivities this Thursday, 7 p.m., at the Second Floor Marriott, along with his good friend, 2023 BMA Guitar Player of the Year, Laura Chavez. And then they'll open it up to whoever arrives early. I know Deanna Bogart, great tenor sax and keyboardist, is coming in about that time, so I suspect she'll come down, and all sorts of people kicking off the free pre-fest party this Thursday. J.P. Soares, along with his cohort, Ann Harris, on violin. J.P. Soares on guitar, doing Jessie May, a tribute to Jessie May Hemphill, off their brand new release, just came out, Gypsy Blue Review. And the Gypsy Blue Review, they will be playing Saturday, day two of the Utah Blues Festival. And they go on right before Dwayne Dupsy and the Zydeco Hellraisers. And that's who we just heard from the live at the 2023 New Orleans Jazz and Heritage Festival, the Grammy-nominated release, and the track Takeover. And we do indeed have Dwayne Dupsy on the line coming up next here on the Red, White, and Blues program.
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1: That is indeed where you're tuned, KRCL. And as promised, my guest on the line is making his Salt Lake City debut, and we are so stoked for that. Yeah, three-time Grammy nominee and 2022 winner of the Grammy for his role in the New Orleans Jazz Fest movie. He comes from a very musically rich legacy and area out of Lafayette, Louisiana. He plays the Utah Blues Fest this Saturday at 4:45 p.m. Welcome to the Red, White, and Blues program on accordion and vocals, Dwayne Dupsy.
4: How you doing?
1: Good. How goes it for Dwayne?
4: Oh, it goes well for Dwayne.
1: Good on you. Where are you at?
4: I'm at my house in Lafayette, enjoying this 80-degree night.
1: Oh, with probably 80-degree humidity?
4: More like about 95, but, you know. who's really being like precise?
1: Yeah, who's counting after 80? Good Lord!
4: Yeah, man, it's like good Lord, man. This feels like daytime, but there's a breeze.
1: Well, that's good. That helps a lot. Yeah. Mm-hmm. Well, we have single digit humidity here in Utah. It'll be 87 degrees, and you'll want like a long sleeve shirt, because the humidity makes such a big difference, and it's so, so dry here, and it really does make a difference. So you're going to love it here, man.
4: I'm looking very forward. Salt Lake has been one of the places that I've always wanted to get, and to perform it, because I've been to Utah, a bunch of times, but, I've never played in Salt Lake, did a bunch of stuff around Ogden and stuff like that. But, which I love Ogden. Ogden, Utah is, great people, great atmosphere. But, everybody's like, man, we got to get you to Salt Lake. And and just over the years, it was always like, I could bring you to Salt Lake on this time, but then it never worked out with the schedule. But finally, it worked out. So I was happy.
1: And we are so pleased about that. And so is Salt Lake City. They are going to be blown away. I've seen you several times, like on the blues cruise and around the country. And I can't wait to get you here, man. It's going to be so fun. So how big is Lafayette anyway? How far are you from Terrence Simeon, for example? He's a Lafayette guy too, right?
4: Yeah, you know, I'm not really sure exactly where he's from, but, you know, I'm not sure if he's in Lafayette or what, but, you know, Lafayette has, you know, like 200,000 people, close to 300, you know.
1: Oh, I figured it was bigger than that.
4: No. It's definitely not the size of New Orleans, but you know, it's got enough people to definitely, you know, keep traffic going on.
1: Yeah. And it's such a musically rich area. There's so many great musicians, in addition to people like you and Terrence that have come out of Lafayette, Louisiana, and you yourself come from an extraordinarily rich lineage of music, right?
4: Oh yeah. I mean, I've been blessed to, you know, be in the family that I am, you know, to have the kind of father that I had, you know, that was so much into music. And, you know, and the unique thing about my father is that, you know, he couldn't read and he couldn't write, so everything he played, you know, and how he spoke, you know, but he was a very intelligent man. I mean, you couldn't fool him, you know, and like what he played, he played from his heart. You know, he didn't like read it and say, you know, I mean, even from how he spoke, you know, it came from his heart. And, you know, just, you know, having that, you know, till the age of 14 before he passed away, you know, that's a part of my growing up that, you know, I could never, you know, express to somebody how that was.
1: Yeah. Yeah. He was certainly a pioneer and legend in the Zydeco world, rock and gypsy.
4: Oh, yeah.
1: And obviously had a great influence on you. I believe, aren't you the youngest of eight and you got other siblings who play music?
4: Yeah. No, he had a huge influence on me, you know, and after he passed away, my brothers took over his band. So, you know, they've been keeping his band going all this time. But he's definitely had like a serious mark on me, you know, so it's hard to deny that.
1: Yeah. And you went ahead and debuted your own band, the Hellraisers, at what? You're still a teenager, I think, like 19 years old. Was that pretty daunting?
4: Well, I was actually 18 when I started, and then I was playing with another guy, but I didn't have my own band yet. But you know, once I turned 19, you know, everything just felt right, and you know, I just went ahead and got my band, and you know, I just never looked back. And then right after I got my band, there was an accordion contest in Branson, Missouri, that that they was looking for the next, you know, guy to appear on like MTV or like VH1 and stuff like that. So I was able to win in 1999 the first ever accordion contest in Branson, Missouri that they ever had in America. So that really pushed my career and put me on the map.
1: Yeah, boy, what a nice shot in the arm. And you've just been going nowhere but up since man. Jeez.
4: It's hard work and determination. And, you know, just, you know, it's one thing like with anything that you do, you want to be the best at it. And to be the best, you got to, you know, keep pushing, keep, you know, practicing and keep, you know, just stay hungry. You know, I mean, you know, I don't think I'll never get, you know, to the point where I'm like, oh, you know, I'm gonna just lay back, you know, because it's like I get so much adrenaline when I get on stage. It's hard for me to not, you know, say that I'm a lead, because I know how to lay down, you know, when I'm on stage on my back, but, you know, like lay back and just got, no, that's like, it's something that just happens and it just comes out, you know, and then the people feel it because they see what's happening with the music and the entertainment. And, you know, I'm just blessed to be doing what I'm doing.
1: Yeah. Well, obviously a lot of other people agree. You've won, you know, best Zydeco artist, best Zydeco album, best band, best accordion, over like 20 offbeat wins. So that's extraordinarily impressive. I don't know anybody who can match that. So hats off.
4: Yeah, well, you know, is like I said, it's it's a privilege and an honor to be winning these awards, doing what I'm doing, because, you know, Zydeco is not a, you know, like a big mainstream music, like country music or, you know, hip hop or something like that, you know. So Zydeco, to a lot of people, they only know it as Louisiana music, but, you right. know, Zydeco is like, you know, still kind of like underground, and I'm pushing to, sure. you know, put it on that, like that next level, and, you know, and having people like the Rolling Stones notice what I'm doing, and, you know, being able to do something on Beyonce's last album, you know, is like, you know, so I got the right people noticing.
1: No kidding. Yeah, that was, you had a good little stretch there the last 2 years. You played with the Rolling Stones at the New Orleans Jazz and Heritage Fest. You did Let It Bleed with them in 2024, uh-huh. and Mick was just all smiles, and so were you, understandably. And then you collaborated with Rafael Sadiq on the Beyonce Cowboy Carter record. Yeah. So that was some nice shots in the arm there for you. And then,
4: Big time, you know, big time.
1: 2018, 2024 Grammy nominations for Top of the Mountain and Live at Jazz Fest, which we just heard from. And then the win in 2022 for your participation in Jazz Fest, A New Orleans Story. So you've had a good little run here lately, man.
4: Yeah, man. You know, it's just, you know, it's, you know, I think it just gets a point in time is, you know, when things are right and meant for you, you know, is going to happen like how it's supposed to happen. And, you know, you just got to be patient. And sometimes things happen overnight for people, but, you know, everybody never travels down the same route.
1: Sure. Yeah. Speaking with Zydeco master Dwayne Dupsy of Dwayne Dupsy and the Zydeco Hellraisers from Lafayette, Louisiana. And Dwayne, how would you describe the relationship, the connection between the Kissing Cousins, the Blues, and Zydeco?
4: Oh man, I would say that they're close kissing cousins. Like they're bottom and top lip.
1: I love it. Perfect.
4: You know.
1: Which is the bottom and which is the top?
4: Well, you know, I would say, you know, I would have to put the Blues, you know, of course, first. And Zydeco is a spinoff of Blues, because, you know, a long, long, long time ago, you know, Zydeco come out the cotton fields and the farmers and the old people that was cotton pickers and, you know, sharecroppers back in Louisiana, like, you know, and way down, you know, in the bayous. And the difference back then is that what they were singing, in French, but they had the rhythm. And they had the washboard for percussion. So, like the washboard was like their drum to keep time. And then the accordion player that they had, you know, he started playing the Creole music. But if you listen to a lot of what he was playing blues. He's playing blues. And then, you know, over the years, they called it Zydeco music. But years ago, they called it La-La music, you know. And, you know, that's where it comes from. You know, Zydeco, you know, doesn't come from, you know, at any school. It comes from out the fields, man. And, you know, and it's been able to withstand, you know, over a 100-year run, you know, because Zydeco was around since, you know, well, back then it was La-La, but Zydeco has been around since, you know, my grandmother was a child, you know, and my great-grandma, you know, people used to have parties, house parties, and everybody would show up, and, you know, oh, yeah, man, moi picuri, cuti de Zydeco, this one house or that one house, you know, everybody was speaking French, and, you know, that was like the best times, you know, all because they was coming together to hear somebody play an accordion and washboard. Right. And that's all it was. They didn't have the drums. They didn't have guitars or bass. It was just accordion and washboard. And for 2 years, my father was one of the guys that played at those house parties. You know, he told me this stuff when, you know, it was him and another guy named Chester Zeno. They played for 2 years, just those two people.
1: Wow.
4: Yeah.
1: That's so cool. Well, yeah. Thank you for carrying on the tradition, man. You must be proud and honored to be able to do that. And I know you write a lot of your own material. What's that songwriting process like for you? Do you find it hard and you work hard at it, or is it generally just flow out and it's very smooth and easy for you?
4: No, you know, I mean, I could come up with a song if I look in the trees. You know, I could come up with a song if I'm driving and, you know, I'm just hearing like horns pumping and, you know, just, you know, I have a song that's going to be on our next album. You know, I got, because, you know, just sitting in traffic and people like, just like blowing the horns and trying, you know, it's like, it's called Rat Race. Welcome to the Rat Race.
1: Uh-huh. Yeah, there's no shortage of material out there in the world today, that's for sure.
4: No. And, you know, music comes natural to me, man. I could be watching a television commercial and just hear like a little melody, and I could transform that into something that, you know, I might already be having some lyrics in my head about, or like a beat or something, you know. And, you know, I'm basically wired very different.
1: Yeah. Because I love asking that, because the answer is usually one or the other. And I know there's a lot of musicians out there who are very envious of you because they struggle. They love playing live. They got great solos and technical skill. But, man, they just work their ass off trying to write anything resembling a song. And then there's other people like you that it just flows out of you. So you're blessed in that regard. That's nice.
4: Oh, you know, I take nothing for granted, you know, to be able to continuously always having 10 songs to put on a new album, 10 songs, 10, 12 songs, you know, it's a blessing to, you know, cause I know there's a lot of people put records out and sometimes they do like a, you know, like a remix or something, or ours is always, you know, because I mean, I got so much stuff in my head, you know?
1: Yeah.
4: Yeah.
1: Are you getting many young people to your gigs, Dwayne Dupsy, or are you concerned with the aging population of the Zydeco and blues audience?
4: I'm not.
1: No?
4: I'm not. No, because, I mean, I think, you know, it just depends where, you know. I mean, I've been to some festivals where they have festival, you know, a festival could be downtown and it's downtown and you'll see more, you know, older people. And sometimes there's like a festival in the country and you see more young people. So it's really like the demographic. It's kind of like everywhere, you know. I mean, yeah. I've played festivals where, you know, nobody was over 40, you know, and they had a good time. But, you know, coming to my shows, I have people from, you know, that could get in from teenagers to 20-year-olds, 30-year-olds, 40, 50, you know, and the good thing about my music, it's for anybody. It's for everybody. It's not just for, you know, oh, well, it's only for, you know, older people, or it's for young kids, or it's for, no. My music crosses every, you know, it checks every box for everybody, and it's happy music.
1: Yeah. How can you not like it, you know? Yeah.
4: Yeah. Yeah. So honestly, I'm not too concerned for the age demographic for blues or Zydeco music, because, you know, it's a blues has that feel that, you know, you could be the biggest hip hop lover or rap or country, but at the same time, if you just, it just takes that right person, you know?
1: Yeah. So you're in line to check in at the Marriott this weekend and an unsuspecting person asks you, "Hey, what do you do?" What's this music you play? How do you describe yourself to them, and what are you going to tell them to convince them to come see your show that night?
4: Well, I'm going to show them a picture and show them that I play accordion, and they're going to say, "No way." And I'm saying, "Oh, yeah. You know, I'll just tell them, I just started like an hour ago. So, you know, you just got to be patient with me."
1: They'll be like, "Oh, so you play polka music?"
4: Yeah, I tell them all, man. I play Lady of Spain like you never heard. Just come. You know, Mama's Got a Squeeze, I play that too. Yeah, come on down.
1: Do you play that song?
4: I do.
1: Yeah, of course. Yeah.
4: Yeah.
1: I love a lot. You do some great versions of lots of different songs, whether it's Mama's Got a Squeeze Box or The Stones or, you know, whatever. But so
4: yeah,
1: before
4: well, you know, I've been exposed to so much music and around festivals, because a lot of the festivals we play are, you know, big jazz fest, and like the Rochester Jazz Fest, the New Orleans Jazz Fest, you know, so I've met a lot of these people, like, you know, like in the early 2000s I had a chance to meet Ray Charles at a festival, and you know, there was another big influence, and I told him, like Mr. Ray, I love your music, and I grew up listening, and you know, he had, you know, heard of my father, and he heard of course Politician, and you know, and we had a great conversation. Then, you know, he got on stage. I had a chance to, you know, meet Britney Spears, you know, when she came to the Orleans Jazz Fest years ago. You know, I mean, so I've been introduced to so many different genres of music over the years. And, you know, I don't know, man. It's just, you know, like, oh, I mean, I did a show over a year ago with Smash Mouth.
1: Oh, nice.
4: We both did a show at the, you know, I opened up for Smash Mouth actually at the House of Blues in Dallas, Texas.
1: Oh, cool.
4: So, yeah, oh, nice. I did. Yeah, man, I've made some...
1: You can be very expansive with Zydeco and not be boxed in, you know?
4: No. I mean, because, you know, like people ask me where, you know, how'd I learn how to play and, you know, how I could play how I can. And I tell them, I said, you know, it's hard for me to explain it, but I'm having a conversation with my accordion. And the thing is that I know every button, what it's going to sound like before I touch it, because honest, you know, and I tell it to people and they look at me like I'm crazy, but I tell them I am the accordion, you know, I mean, I dream, I live it, I breathe it, I walk it, I see it. I mean, I know all the buttons, where it is, and it's like, I don't even have to look at what I'm doing, because it's just like I'm having a conversation. So I'm just like, it's between my hand and that instrument. And we just talk.
1: Yeah,
4: you know?
1: It's just an extension of you. It's like an appendage.
4: That's right. That's right. You know, and so that's why I'm able to do certain things, play a certain way. And, you know, because I'm not just like playing. No, I'm playing not only what I know, but I'm playing what I feel. And, you know, that's what separates you from anybody else out there, almost like a Jimi Hendrix, you know, Stevie Ray Vaughan, B.B. King, you know, Muddy Waters, all these people like that had a certain kind of style, because they wasn't just, they was playing what they was feeling, and it was like the guitar, the accordion, the drums, the saxophone, you know, like Jimmy Smith on keyboard, you know, organ, but I mean, that's extension of them. That's them. It's like they're having a conversation.
1: Right. Yeah. Say, before we go, I'm going to turn the mic over to you and the turntable and let you play DJ. I'd like you to pick a song of yours, and perhaps if there's any backstory to go along with it. What would you like to play, Mr. DJ?
4: Well, sir, you know, I think tonight we're going to play Dancing in the Streets by Dwayne Dupsey.
1: Oh, yeah. Yeah. Is there any reason you picked that one or backstory to that song?
4: Well, I picked that song and I recorded that song because I play a lot of different kinds of events. And, you know, there was somebody that came up to me, you know, brought me. I played in Huntsville, Alabama. The guy came up to me and he said, I want to have just a party. I want to close the street, and I want you to play, and we want to dance in the street. And I said, you know what? That would be a time of a good song that I never did yet. And I mean, and we was playing while I was thinking about that, like once we got there, and I'm just watching all these people dancing in the street with their hands up and just waving, and it's like, that was my song right there, you know. So, you know, it wasn't until I played that festival, well, that the street party, you know, everybody was just dancing in the street. I mean, it was It was crazy. Yeah.
1: Yeah, like you said, the songs just flow out of you. You can write them from just any old life experience, and that's a classic example right there. Dancing in the streets.
4: Oh, yeah. Dancing in the streets.
1: Latest release, I believe, came out almost exactly 2 years ago. Now is the time. And indeed, Now is the time.
4: Now is the time.
1: It's Blues Festival time, ladies and gentlemen. 10th Annual Utah Blues Festival. And more information about Dwayne Dupsy can be found at DwayneDupsy.com, as well as his Facebook page. And, of course, the best way to find out about him and any Zydeco experiences to experience it live. And you can do that at the Utah Blues Festival at the Gallivan Center. So until then, Dwayne, safe travels. We look forward to seeing you this Saturday, June 13th, 4:45 p.m. on the main stage at the 10th Annual Utah Blues Festival.
4: Absolutely. And also, they could follow me on Instagram, too, at Dwayne Dupsy.
1: Oh, there you go. IG.
4: Yep.
1: At Dwayne Dupsy.
4: There you go.
1: Check it out. Here we go. Got dancing in the streets. You can kick your shoes off and dance in your living room, people.

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Hey y'all, this is Ty Benoit from South Louisiana, and you're listening to KRCL 90.9 FM, where every Monday night you can hear the Red, White, and Blues program with Brian Kilm. 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

from his latest release, which is now actually quite a few years old. It's about time he come out with another one. Tab Benoit, Mudboat Melissa. Love that fiddle on there. He might have to get Ann Harris from Gypsy Blue Review, who was on earlier in the day, from him to do some fiddle work and do Mudboat Melissa, if he's doing that these days. Great track. Love that. Tab Benoit, one of the many headliners. In fact, the closer of the festival. Saturday, night two, at the end of the festival, 8:30 to 10 o'clock, it'll be Tab Benoit. Long-standing favorite around these parts. Before that, Gallia Volt, making her Utah Blues Festival debut. She's played some clubs around town over the years, which has been a delight to see. Out of Belgium, most recently by way of New Orleans. And we had a good old time speaking with her 2 weeks ago. Fabulous release, Shout Sister Shout. It was in my top 15. Dog Year Around from Gallia Volt on guitar and vocals. And then for all you dog lovers, another dog song, My Dog Riley. Great track. One of my favorite tracks from Victor Wainwright. Might have to request that one from Victor, from his Memphis Loud release. And of course, Victor Wainwright, another one of the headliners at the Utah Blues Festival coming up this weekend. He plays right before Tab, as a matter of fact. There's local bands playing between all the national bands as well, on a side stage just to the east of the main stage. You can check out utahbluesfest.org and see all the great musicians that are playing at the Utah Blues Festival, as well as check the Facebook page. And as I mentioned, Kenny Wayne Shepherd coming to the Capitol Theater downtown Salt Lake June 25th. June 20th, it's the Bobby Thompson Trio with the Alley Cats at Barbary Coast. And June 19th, Eric Heidemann playing the Hog Wallow, coming back in town to his stomping grounds here. Back from Austin, Texas, where he moved to. J.J. Gray and Mofro, July 10th. Also July 10th, Carvin Jones at Sugar Space. July 11th, Carvin Jones plays the Elks Lodge in Provo. You lucky Provo people don't have to come up here for some killer blues. August 20th, Joe Bonamassa at the Eccles. And Gary Clark Jr. just announced, also at the Eccles, October 14th. These can all be found at utahbluessociety.org. Click on the calendar button, and if you are a blues band and you have an upcoming gig, you want it posted, post it there for free. Out of my voice, it's the brand new CD from Laura Chavez, the 2023 Blues Music Award winning Guitar Player of the Year. My Voice is her new CD, and since she doesn't really sing, she lets her guitar do the singing, and that is her voice, is her guitar. She does the pre-party this Thursday, the free pre-fest party at the Marriott with our good buddy Tony Holiday and whoever then drops in to sit in after they do their thing. So, oh boy, just exhausting. So good to have Utah Blues Fest week here. Looking so forward to it. Some new faces, some old favorites, just a fantastic lineup for the Utah Blues Festival Thursday, Friday, and Saturday. Got Young Rel going to be calling in at 9 o'clock, so let's squeeze in a couple of more cuts real quick before we do that. Let's get to this. We haven't played Tommy Castro's brand new CD in a bit. Closer to the Bone, meaning it's really close to his original blues roots.
and I think it's his strongest CD yet. Pure Blues, Back to His Roots, and he'll be playing a lot off this one this Friday night when he headlines night one. And let's do this kind of a bongo bouncy beat here on this track. Ain't Worth the Heartache. And then we'll do some Young Rel to summon the spirits. And with any luck, we'll be speaking with Young Rel coming up at 9 o'clock here on the Red, White, and Blues program.

0: Wrapping up that stretch of blues with Harold Davenport, a.k.a. Young Rel. I've always loved that song. I loved that release on Alligator Records from the mellow blues genius, Fenton Robinson. I Hear Some Blues Downstairs. That was the title track from that fantastic release. I'll never forget when I got that here at the station and I played the heck out of it. And I don't think I've ever heard anybody cover that song. And Young Rel did that so well. Great, great track. And before that, Ain't Worth the Headache. Tommy Castro from his latest release, Closer to the Bone. And of course, Young Rel and Tommy Castro gonna be in Salt Lake City at the 10th annual Utah Blues Festival. And both of them play this Friday, June 12th. And as promised, got Young Rel on the line. We'll be checking in, seeing what's going on in his world. Coming up next.
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0: Mm-hmm. My guest on the line is really making a name for himself in the blues world lately, only 19 years old, and there's already a big buzz and high hopes and expectations from this young man. And like we did with Kingfish, Samantha Fish, DK Harrell, and so many others, we sniff them out long before anyone else has heard of them and book them for the Utah Blues Festival so that you can say, yeah, I remember when, before he or she broke out. The future of the blues right here on KRCL and live at the Utah Blues Festival this Friday evening at 5 p.m. Welcome to the Red, White, and Blues program on the harmonica, guitar, and vocals. Harold Young Rel Davenport.
4: Hey, how are you? Thank you for having me.
0: Hey, thanks for making the time for us here. How goes it for Young Rel?
4: Oh, it's going great. Just got back from the Chicago Blues Fest and played with 95-year-old Bob Stroger, and it was just phenomenal.
0: Wow. A nice 70-year gap there. The young new guard and the one of the last of the OGs. That's great.
4: And yes.
0: Where are you at now?
4: Made it back home today, and so I'm in Mississippi, just laying low.
0: Yeah? And you're from Vicksburg, Mississippi?
4: Yes, sir. Vicksburg, Mississippi originally, but I reside in Richland, Mississippi now.
0: Richland?
4: So, yes, sir.
0: Right on. Well, you got the first name of the last name of another stellar young upstart, DK Harrell, who we had 2 years ago at our festival when no one had heard of him quite yet. We'll have to book Harrell and Harrell and have some fun with that. Two of the young upstarts.
4: That would be great. I love DK.
0: Yeah, that'd be
4: really
0: great.
4: Awesome.
0: Do you feel much pressure with people touting you, like I just did, frankly, as the next big thing in the blues?
4: Sometimes, but really not really. I mean, because it's a responsibility that I, you know, vowed to take. You know, I didn't have to take it, but it's something that I wanted to do, and I, you know, and so when people, you know, say those things, it just encourages me to really do that, because now I know I've got to do it because it's been said.
0: Yeah.
4: So.
0: Yeah, you got to stand by it. Yeah, that's a good point.
4: Yeah.
0: You play Friday night on the main stage. You kick off the festival, in fact, in the band format. And then Saturday at 1:30, you're doing a workshop called The Blues According to Young Rel. Tell us about that.
4: Well, with that workshop, I just basically, first of all, I tell some stories and I tell people what got me into the music, into the blues, and, you know, just learning the culture. And, you know, then I showcase different, you know, things you need to have as a blues musician, and different things you need to know as a blues musician, like, you know, how to play with a band, how to use dynamics, how to, you know, crowd etiquette, you know, things like that, you know, and, you know, etiquette with people and, you know, just different stuff like that.
0: How does a 19-year-old have so much understanding about the blues world?
4: Well, I've been studying it since I was, probably 6 or 7, you know. And for me, it's just something that's always been around. My grandfather was not a musician, but he was in Parchment at one point in time. And I don't know if you've heard the Alan Lomax Parchment recordings.
0: Sure.
4: But my grandfather was a guy who would do that type of stuff. And, you know, that's some of the first blues, really, honestly, that's some of the first blues. Cause you know, the blues, first instrument of the blues is the voice. And so I studied and took lessons from my grandfather and my mother and my father. And, you know, it was just something that I think came naturally and, you know, just watching people and asking questions. Yeah.
0: Sure. You've been described as an old soul. Is that a fair and accurate moniker?
4: Well, I like to say yes and no, because for me, I like to know about the old things, but I don't try to replicate them, or I don't try to, you know, try to do what those guys did. I try to take it and see if I can, you know, multiply that by 20, or see if I can add a freshness that, you know, isn't there, or, you know, whatnot. So, but yeah, it's true in a way. Yeah.
0: Which would you consider your primary, your strongest suit, harmonica or guitar, or voice for that matter?
4: All three.
0: You're equally strong at all, and you love all three for different reasons? Is that fair?
4: Yes, sir.
0: Yeah.
4: Yes, sir.
0: Yeah. Which did you start out with first?
4: I started out with harmonica by 6 months, and then six months later I went and got myself a guitar.
0: Yeah. And I know you write a lot of your own material. What's that songwriting process like for you?
4: For me, it's first of all thinking about what people can relate to, not just about me, you know. It's thinking about what can the people relate to, but what can I, you know, take from the older songs from the 20s and the 30s and add a freshness to, or, you know, what's going on in my life right now that I need to let out. Because for me, music has always been the only way to, you know, release my feelings. And so, you know, those are the things I think about. And then something eventually comes to me and I just write.
0: Does it just generally flow out easily, or do you really struggle with it and really have to work hard at it?
4: Most of the time it flows out easily, but sometimes, every now and again, it's like there will be this one song, or this one chorus or hook, and it's like, I can't get it right now. I can't get it. And then somebody will say something, you know, 7 months after I've started writing the song, and I'm like, that's it. What did you say again? You know? So that's... Yeah.
0: Wow, that's great. And how long has this process been going on with Young Rel, your brand new release that just came out on Little Village Foundation?
4: Well, for me, it started about 8 years ago, because that's when I wrote the first song and I arranged the first song. But together with, you know, Matthew Scholar, who's my manager, and he produced this album alongside Kid Anderson, me and Matthew started the whole pre-production thing maybe 2.5 years ago. And then late last year, we were reached out to by Kid Anderson, and we all got together and, you know, took songs I had written, you know, 8, 9 years ago, and some new songs and, you know, some arrangements, and, you know, we trying to make it work, you know, and it ended up working out.
0: Yeah, it worked out really well, frankly. Seems like it's been almost a year ago you sent me a track, Fatherless Child, and it was just you acoustic, so I figured your imminent debut release would also be a solo acoustic project, but it's electric. How did that morph?
4: Well, at first, Matthew and I were working on something solo, and, you know, we were really struggling because we couldn't find the money. But at the same time, we wanted to really do something that would make an impact. And I felt, and I think Matthew also felt, that if we did something with a band, because I can do that, or I can do a solo thing, or I can do, you know, an acapella thing. But if we came in strong with a band with, you know, 10 of my originals, we could, you know, we could hit them where it hurts. And so that's what we, that's what we kind of figured that out.
0: Uh-huh. Yeah, well, you definitely threw a knockout punch, man. It's a fabulous release, and I've been playing it a lot already here on KRCL. And you just recently were honored as the recipient of the King of the Blues Award from Just Blues, 2026 Just Blues honoree, in memory of B.B. King. That must have been a great honor.
4: It was. It really was. It really, I wasn't expecting it. And so when it happened, I cried, you know. And I'm really thankful to Mr. Charles Mitchell and all the great people over at the Just Blues Awards for you know, even just considering me for, you know, that. And I don't feel like I deserve it even, but, you know, I'm grateful for it. And I've got to live up to that. If I even can, you know, now. So I'm just,
0: yeah. I'm just thrilled to see there was quite a downturn, like after the new millennium and until about 10 years ago, maybe even a little less, when all of a sudden, boom, you got Kingfish, you got Sean McDonald, you got, you know, DK Harrell, we got you know, Harold Davenport, Jontavious Willis, all these young brothers coming up in the blues. Have you seen any increase in young blues fans? I'm thrilled to see all these young musicians coming up, but I'm a little concerned about the audience.
4: Well, for me, honestly, I've seen a slight increase, which I think is in part because of us, you know,
0: exactly,
4: being young, you know. So I have seen, you know, a slight increase, which is great. But I think if we really want to make this happen, we got to take it to the people. And, you know, they say that you can lead a mule to the water, but you can't make them drink it. But sometimes you got to take the water to the mule.
0: Yeah.
4: So, you know, that's what I just think, that's what we got to do to get more young people into this. We got to take it to them.
0: Yeah.
4: You know.
0: Well, it's like I always say sometimes, everybody's a blues fan. They just might not know it yet. But if you
4: exactly
0: can get them, you get them on the blues cruise, you get them to the Utah Blues Festival, you get them to the Chicago Blues Fest, you get them to Sunflower, to New Orleans, and they're blown away. They're like, this is blues? Man, this is killer. And you and I and all of us who know better say, well, duh, we've been trying to tell you that for years, man. So,
4: yeah, but I will say, if I can, that, you know, I know, just, you know, even now there are 10, you know, blues musicians younger than me that are, you
0: wow
4: know, learning and playing. And, you know, the power of the internet is something else. So I'll just say that.
0: Yeah. Can you name anybody that we should have our radar on that's up and coming, you see has good promise?
4: Well, I've got a friend named Cash who to me is, you know, he's a bad cat, you know, and he's honing his craft and he's doing it, you know, diligently. And he's 16, 17 years old. And I just, you know, there's so many. It's hard to really name everybody. But, yeah, Cash is one of those kids.
0: Oh, that's good. Yeah. Is he in Mississippi as well?
4: He's not. He's in Virginia, I believe.
0: Oh, okay. Right on. All right. Well, it's your first time in Utah, man. We are so excited to see you. And if you're trying to convince somebody that they really need to come see your show on Friday, June 12th at the Utah Blues Festival, what are you going to tell them to entice them to come?
4: Well, first of all, you know, I mean, hey, it's just going to be a good time, you know. You got Tommy Castro. You got Danielle Nicole. You got so many great people, so many great blues musicians who are going to be there. And I don't see how you want to miss it, you know.
2: Yeah.
4: Honestly, you know. And it's a time of togetherness. Music brings people together, and especially the blues, because, you know, one thing I always say, anybody can say, I got the blues, but can't nobody say, I got the jazz, or I got the R&B. So think about that. Can't nobody say, you can't say, I got the jazz, but you can say, I got the blues.
0: So come on
4: down and get you some.
0: That's awesome. Yeah, and you're going to have a kick-ass band behind you, aren't you?
4: I am.
0: Who dat?
4: Well, we got Danielle Nicole, we got Brandon Miller, and we got Pat Adams, and they're a great band in their own right, and they'll be backing me, and then they'll be going up themselves, and a great set. So.
0: Oh man, looking so forward to it, man! Can't wait. Say, before we go, I'm going to turn the mic over to you and let you play DJ, and like you to pick a song of yours, perhaps, you know, obviously from your new release, I guess, and perhaps any backstory to go with it, if there is one. And then second, pick any song by any other blues man or woman that you'd love to hear if you were programming tonight's show, and perhaps why on that as well. So shoot, see if I got them.
4: Okay, so first of all, off my new album, debut album, I would say Masters of War. And the reason I would say that, first of all, it's a Bob Dylan song originally. And Matthew had the idea. He said, he called me one day and he said, you should arrange this song and make it into a blues arrangement and do this song one day. And me and myself, I was like, I ain't huge on Bob Dylan, but I love his writing. I love his writing. And so I'm like, I'll think about it. I think 3-4 months go by. And I say, you know what? Let me look up the lyrics. Never heard the song, which he don't believe me when I say that. But I've never heard the song until maybe 3-4 weeks ago. I looked up the lyrics and I said, hey, I can do something with this. And I just started putting my little thing to it. And I started feeling it. And I said, we got to do this because it's, in my opinion, maybe even more relevant now.
0: Sure.
4: That it was then.
0: Right.
4: And the other song.
0: Oh, that's awesome.
4: Thank you. The other song is by the great Miss Nora Jean Wallace.
0: Oh.
4: And it's a song called Martell. And when you said, you know, a few seconds ago, blues man or blues woman, you know, I had to think of a woman, because when you really think of the blues, it really all goes back to women, because some of the first recordings you had were Bessie Smith, Ma Rainey, you know,
0: Mamie Smith.
4: Yep. Right. So I had to think of a woman who's still out there doing her thing, and a person that I look up to, and I I really like as a person. You know, so I had to go with Miss Nora Jean Wallace.
0: Oh, that's awesome. I haven't played something from her in eons, so I'm happy to comply with that. I'll track that down. Martell from Nora Jean. Cool. Well, and Masters of War, yeah, I just played earlier in the evening two Bob Dylan covers. Tommy Castro does a fantastic version of You Gotta Serve Somebody. And then right after that, I thought, you know what? I'm going to play one of my all-time favorite tracks, I Believe in You by the Five Blind Boys of Alabama, who just absolutely kill it on that Dylan song. And we've been playing a lot of Dylan and Dylan covers here at KRCL because, of course, like 2 weeks ago, he celebrated his 85th birthday and he's still going strong. So here we go again. Let's do another Dylan cover song done so well by Young Rel. So more information about Young Rel can be found at, you guessed it, youngrel.com, as well as his Facebook page. And the best way to find out about him, experience him live, and you can do that at the Utah Blues Festival at the Gallivan Center. So until then, Harold, safe travels. We look forward to seeing you this Friday, June 12th at 5 p.m., kicking off the 10th annual Utah Blues Festival.
4: Thank you, and I'm looking forward to seeing y'all there.
0: Absolutely. Here we go. By request by DJ Young Rel. Masters of War from his latest debut release, Young Rel.

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1: This man is getting on my lad nerve. I got to get out of here. Go get me a drink somewhere. I know he probably gonna get mad, but I don't care. I'm going.

done to the tune of Messin' with the Kid. That's a brand new release I just got today from Chicago Great. He's really one of the last of the old school Chicago legends. John Primer played with Muddy Waters, amongst so many other great bands. Buddy Guy just came out with this release, Tribute to Teresa's Lounge. Teresa's Lounge is where he and Junior Wells, James Cotton, Buddy Guy, all the Chicago blues greats cut their teeth. And he got together with some of the people who are still around, like Billy Branch and Willie Buck, Carlos Johnson, Harmonica Hines, Bob Stroger, 95 years old, who Young Rel just told us he got to play with at the Chicago Blues Fest in Chicago, where he just was. Bob Stroger, still doing it at 95, great Chicago blues bass player. Up in Here, the track we heard from this brand new Tribute to Teresa's Lounge from the legendary John Primer. And then before that, by special request by our guest DJ, Young Rel, wanted to hear Nora Jean Wallace doing Martell. So we did that from her release, Blues Woman. And we started out with Young Rel doing Masters of War, fantastic reworking of the Bob Dylan cut from his brand new debut release, Young Rel. It's Harold, Young Rel, Davenport. Very cool. And of course, he will be kicking off the Utah Blues Festival 5 p.m. this Friday at the Gallivan Center. And then the next day, doing a harmonica workshop with Tony. He'll be sitting in for that and doing his own workshop, The Blues According to Young Rel. He'll be doing that Saturday at 1:30, and that's free for all Utah Blues Fest attendees. Let's get back to it here with this Brody Buster, great harmonica player, very soulful, very unique vocalist as well. Danielle Nicole actually sits in on this track, Can You Hear Me? So kind of kill two birds with one stone. Kicking off the next stretch of blues here on the Red, White, and Blues program as we go out with this Go With the Flow instrumental from J.P. Soares and Ann Harris, otherwise known as Gypsy Blue Review. Their brand new release just came out, and they are playing on Saturday, midday, of the Utah Blues Festival, playing like this.

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And for the best in blues since March of 1980, nowhere else can you find it but right here on 90.9 FM KRCL. 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

Tug of War, advanced track from the upcoming release, coming out in August, but Danielle Nicole shared two advanced tracks, Fireflies and that track, Tug of War, with me. She is one of the headliners, of course, Friday night, Friday the 12th, this Friday, at the 10th Annual Utah Blues Festival. And it was a pleasure speaking with her Mondays ago. That was fun. And before that, Brody Buster, a good friend of hers. They're both from Kansas City, and they help each other out. Brody often opens for her on gigs. Danielle did some background vocals on Brody Buster's brand new release, Redemption, the track we heard, Can You Hear Me? And JP Soares with Ann Harris, known as the Gypsy Blue Review, that instrumental, Go With The Flow. And they will be the third band up on Saturday the 13th at the 10th Annual Utah Blues Festival. Got time for just a couple of more here. Why don't we just do the two headliners, the two main headliners, Tommy Castro. He's got such a catalog, so I'm going to dig way, way back to the early 90s when he left the Dynatones and started doing his own band. And probably do Let Me Love You Baby, a track that Stevie Ray Vaughan made famous, an old Willie Dixon blues number. And then let's do, Tab Benoit, Saturday's main headliner, and his first studio album in 13 years, I Hear Thunder, came out almost 2 years ago now, so he's due for a new one as well. Kind of with this New Orleans Chiclets beat. Let's do Tab and Tommy here, wrapping up the Red, White, and Blues program before I get some rest and rest up for Thursday, the Pre-Fest opening party, 7 p.m. with Tony Holiday and Laura Chavez and guests at the Downtown Marriott connected to the Gallivan Center to officially kick off 10th Annual Utah Blues Fest.

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But we're here for you. And strong work day shift, doing all the heavy lifting and doing the fundraising. And way to go, community, for supporting KRCL. My name's Michelle. I'm the regular host of the Night Train. And Brian's all excited for the Utah Blues Festival coming up, as he should be. It's a great weekend of blues here in Salt Lake City. And celebrating 10 years. Wow. And I know what that's like coming off of the Ogden Music Festival that happened 2 weekends ago. And good times. Well, a weekend before last. Yeah, that's barely 7-8 days. Okay, we just heard Samantha Fish, Blame It on the Moon. And we heard Tab Benoit before that. And I'm going to play a little bit of North Mississippi All-Stars and Mavis Staples and the Tedeschi Trucks Band right here on the Night Train.

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0: Oh, that's a lovely tune. Tedeschi Trucks Band, going back to 2019 from the record Signs. That was Strengthen What Remains. I get to see the Tedeschi Trucks Band at Red Rocks. I'm so excited. I've never been there. And as I'm looking at their tour, they're hitting the West hard this summer. Just in the next, other than Bonnaroo coming up on the 14th, then they're in Telluride June 18th. Then they go to Zootown Festival in Missoula, Montana, Floyd Fest, Virginia, Newport Folk Festival, Rhode Island, and then 2 days at Red Rocks in Colorado with special guest Lucas Nelson. And then they're in Seattle, Portland, Bend, Oregon, State Line, Nevada, California, a bunch of dates through the end of August. They're a good time. Doesn't look like they're coming to Salt Lake this year, but they'll be back. Who else did we hear? We heard Nathaniel Rateliff and the Night Sweats, south of here. Mavis Staples, If All I Was Black. And North Mississippi All-Stars, My Mind Is Ramblin'. Okay, that catches us up.
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0: I want to shout out to Matt Lovejoy in advance. He's going to be filling in for me next week while I have a little bit of shoulder surgery. Thank you, Matt. And thanks for doing the doubling back today shift for your show Tuesday morning. I know that's not easy. Okay, stay tuned right here for Bobby Nelson and Amanda Shires. This one with a little help from Willie. Summertime. Right here on KRCL.

Oh, Dawes. They're so fun. House parties and local bands. House parties. My son turned me on to that song, and I think it was because we had so much fun hanging out, even though we were out camping at the Ogden Music Festival, but hanging out, local music playing, my brother and Morgan Snow jamming at the campfire. Oh my gosh, so fun. Anyway, it also reminds me, Dawes, of last summer at the Park City Song Summit when we saw Dawes live, and they were so good. And speaking of the Park City Song Summit, we've got Sierra Hull featured this year, Steve Pultz. The dates are August 27 through 29. Jim James will be there, Dumpsta Funk, and Eric Krasno. I'm going to play an Eric Krasno project song, King Canyon, coming up next. But let's go back on who we just heard. Before Dawes, it was Jade Bird. Jade Bird singing L.A. Freeway from that new Guy Clark cover album. We heard Amanda Shires and Bobby Nelson and Willie Nelson with Summertime. And, Tedeschi Trucks sang Strength in What Remains, but I already told you that. Oh, also, speaking of the Park City Song Summit, a featured guest is our very own KRCL's Eugenie Jaffe. Eugenie will be, I'm not sure what capacity, but I can't wait to go to the Park City Song Summit. Okay. Let's get King Canyon rolling for you. Hang on. Dee, dee, dee. Here we go. This is a good groove. And that last song, House Parties, reminds me. I know Eric Krasno and Dawes are all friends and neighbors and in that California scene.

Well, that was Sarah Jarosz, a single that supposedly was released from that album Polaroid Lovers, but it sure isn't on my CD. I wonder if it was a different version, a deluxe or something. But I heard that tonight, Wildflowers in the Sky, and I thought, what a beautiful summer song. Before that, it was The Sacred Souls, Future Lover. We also heard King Canyon, a band with Eric Krasno, among others. I can't remember. Is it Otis McDonald, the drummer? But that was Ice and Fire. It also featured on vocals Sun Little. Before that, it was Dawes, House Parties. All right, I'm just looking at the lineup for Fort Desolation Fest. You know, it's in Torrey, Utah, at Cougar Ridge Resort, September 24th through the 26th, presented by the Stateroom. And Darren pointed out what a cool stretch of indie festivals that are happening. There's one in New Mexico. Oh my goodness, now I can't remember the name of it. Something in Bones. The week, 2 weeks before, Blossoms and Bones at Ghost Ranch. It's the Ghost Ranch Music Festival. And that features Sylvanesso and the Violent Femmes and Arlo Parks and the New Pornographers. So, and the Cowboy Junkies. So that's got a great lineup. And then you turn towards Flagstaff the next weekend, September 17th through 19th, for the Pickin' in the Pines Bluegrass Festival. Great lineup there as well. And then you follow up with Fort Desolation. And it's a great series of festivals, 3 weekends apart on the Colorado Plateau. Isn't that cool? So we have lots going on all summer long, starting with the Utah Blues Festival this weekend, Utah Arts Festival, the weekend after that, the 18th through the 21st, and KRCL's Day in the Park, August 29th. So many fun things. And with all that, I'll just have to put my set list together, hopefully with some artists from Fort Desolation and some of these others. But in the meantime, my name's Michelle. I'm the regular host of the Night Train. And I mix it up. No real genre other than what you might call Americana music. And here's a Kaitlyn Butts cover that I like. And I found myself singing it today doing the dishes. Kaitlyn Butts.

should I be afraid of dying? There's no reason for it. You've got to know something.

It's 11:08 right here in the great city of Salt Lake. KRCL is what you're listening to. The Night Train. My name's Michelle. I'm the regular host, and I'm so glad to be here. That was Pink Floyd, The Great Gig in the Sky. Love the backup singers. S.G. Goodman, before that, sang Pepper. And Lily Miola sang us that tune called Cowboy. And that was right after starting with Caitlin Butts in the middle. I see we have the June monthly lineup for the State Room and the Commonwealth Room. Ooh, Watch House is coming. Oh, that's at the Sandy Amphitheater. I can't really read it across the room, but... and the Utah Blues Fest, Neil deGrasse Tyson, has already happened. Okay. I haven't played the Fort Desolation set yet. I'm going down different paths, but I'll circle back. Here's a little tune from Melissa Chelinsky's new record, Banjo Cake. We're going to hear Spotted Pony, and then we're going to hear Mumford & Sons doing a tune with Sierra Farrell. And, oh, let's not forget Sam Bush leading us into our bluegrass portion of our show tonight. All right, here's Melissa Chelinsky, local artist, leader of Trash Moon Collective, which does so many wonderful things for the community. If you're not aware of Trash Moon Collective, check it out. They have a wonderful weekly newsletter and all kinds of opportunities for local artists to perform. Many days a week. All right, here's Melissa.

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1: We just heard Andrew Bird, one of the artists that will be at Fort Desolation. Before that, it was Paul Simon, The Sound of Silence. That's been on my mind all day because Anthony Mason, I just love him as a journalist. And after all his years on CBS, he's branching out and doing his own YouTube program called Alchemy. It started with Hozier. And then this is episode number 2 with Paul Simon. Gosh, how many people get to interview Paul Simon? It was great. And then he's got another one, but I can't remember. Haven't heard that one yet. Anyway, it's on YouTube, Alchemy. Before Paul Simon, we heard Melissa Chelinsky, Spotted Pony. And we heard Mumford & Sons with Sierra Farrell here. Okay, we're caught up. It is, 23:24. If you go by military time, you know what I'm talking about. I'm very used to it after all my years of nursing. Okay, I've got a long song with Sam Bush, but it'll get you in the groove. I'll tell you what. Let's hear it. Memphis in the Meantime, Sam Bush from his Live from Telluride record. Is that what it's called? Ice Caps, Peaks of Telluride, right here on the Night Train.

And that concludes the bluegrass portion of our show tonight here at the Night Train. That was fun. Bluegrass songs are short, so I crammed a whole bunch in. That Sam Bush didn't really count, even though he's bluegrass to the core. That was a funky, bluesy Memphis in the meantime. But after that, we heard Steep Canyon Rangers, Between Midnight and the Dawn. How appropriate. Oh, it's not quite midnight. I forget. And we heard Shelby Means, Up on the Mountain. We heard the Stanley Brothers, Don't Cheat in Our Hometown. That's Ralph and Carter Stanley, going back a long time. And then we had Taryn Evans. It was from her record, Mule to Ride. I've Got a Mule to Ride. And if you recognize that voice, she had Ralph Stanley sitting in on that tune on that record. And wrapping it up there with a little Billy Strings, Be Your Man. And don't forget to stay tuned for Rockin' Robin coming up. Gee whiz. It's the best. All 60s, all vinyl. Don't forget, you can also catch any of our shows on demand at the KRCL phone app for up to 2 weeks. I want to announce that Morgan Snow is having a Waylon Jennings tribute at the Stateroom Sunday at 4 p.m. 4 p.m.? I just saw it on a poster. That seems kind of early. You might want to check that out on Sunday the 14th. He was in studio with Phil yesterday, and what a great... Man, he sounded great singing those Waylon tunes, right? So go support local music for that adventure on the 14th. All right. Well, I've got Sarah Giroux queued up to sing a Gly Clark tune. I have Jackie Green. And I have another short Little Dawes tune to take us out tonight. So I hope those all fit. Let's start with a Sarah Giroux right here on the Night Train. And I won't see you next week. Wish me luck on my shoulder procedure. And Matt Lovejoy will be here. And I'll hope to be back the week after that. We'll see how that goes. All right, here's the lovely voice of Sarah Giroux with one of the best Guy Clark tunes I know.

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You're tuned to the show with the Lead Paint Stare. It is Gee Whiz on your radio dial, all 1960s, all on vinyl, all the way till 2 o'clock in the morning. I'm your host, Rockin' Robin. Coming up in this episode, we have a very special episode. We have a guest coming in the studio. DJ Jazz Kid will be joining us to spin all 1960s music from Brazil, all on vinyl, just like you love. I'm super stoked to have him in the studio. We're going to learn a lot. We're going to have a party in here with him. I cannot wait. We've been wanting to do this for a while. We've been talking about it for a while, and we finally pulled the trigger. So you're going to want to stick around for that. Until then, it is 12:02 in the AM out there in Salt Lake City, Utah. It is the nighttime. Welcome, city that never sleeps, Salt Lake City, to G-Wiz. Here's the Strangelovs.

Tate there, bringing us to his love shop. You're tuned to G-Wiz, home of the 1960s, right here on KRCL. I'm your host, Rockin' Robin. I'm the one spinning wax from Dusty Stacks all the way till 2 o'clock in the morning. Stick around. It's only 12:12. By 12:30, we are going to have DJ Jazz Kid all up in here spinning some 1960s Brazilian music all on vinyl just for your listening pleasure. Just got a text from him. He is on his way. I hope you're driving safe out there. Before Tate, we had Mark bringing us Good and Plenty, a great bubblegum one. Jackie Edwards before that with Tell Me What It's All About, and The Strange Love kicking off the whole show with Nighttime, because it is the nighttime, and I am so stoked to see Fred all in here with let's see. Oh, this one's going out to you. It's for DJ Jazz Kid, because he loves Stevie Wonder. I hope you're driving safe. Here he comes with Every Time I See You, I Go Wild.

Jackie Bennington, America's Junior Miss. You know, our driving is a lot like our music. Each has its own special tempo. A fast musical beat won't kill you on the dance floor, but a driving tempo that's too fast for highway conditions can and will kill if you're not careful. So when you drive, enjoy it, like you would music. But watch for the tempo changes.

0: Ben Aiken there, keeping us satisfied right here on G-Wiz. Before that, we had Trio Esperanza all the way from Brazil with O Passo de Elefantino, or the Baby Elephant Walk. And speaking of Brazil, we have an expert in Brazil who just got in the studio. We have DJ Jazz Kid in the house.
1: Good evening to everybody. How y'all doing?
0: He just landed. He's catching his bearings. While he does that, let's see. We had Brenton Wood in that set with Baby You Got It, and Stevie Wonder going out to DJ Jazz Kid with Every Time I See You, I Go Wild. 12:23 in the AM out there in the City of Salt. Stick around. You're going to want to hear what DJ Jazz Kid has brought with him. I'm so stoked to have you in here.
1: I'm thankful to be here and grateful. So thank you for this opportunity to just share what I have been sharing ever since my travels to Brazil in the last 3 years now. Has it been 3 years? Yeah, it's 3 years. 3 years, February of 2023 is the very first time I ever went there.
0: Awesome. Yeah. Hell yeah. Yeah, you got a case with you.
1: I don't know what you're talking about. Like, I've never, I don't know how I got that case.
0: That's, I'm so hyped.
1: I stole it. I'm just kidding.
0: So we're going to have him coming up, spinning wax, pretty soon here at about 12:30. Until then, let's take a look outside with the weather report. Association, how's it looking out there? Can you tell us a little bit about that?

0: And just like that, we've got DJ Jazz Kid in the house with his first song. We had Astrid Gilberto there with Beach Samba. Yeah, that was awesome. Great intro.
1: I mean, I like happen to see it from like your stories, and like when I was like curating, you know, like just now before I came here, I was all like, huh, I haven't heard that for a while. I have that. Let's go ahead and play it. And here we are. So
0: I was stoked because that's one I'm missing. Yeah. I've got some Astrid, but not that one.
1: Well, you can have that one now.
0: No, don't do that to
1: Come
0: me.
1: On. I can find it. It's fine. Here you go. Let me be the change I want to see in the world. You know what I'm saying? So if you want it.
0: Seriously?
1: Merry Christmas.
0: Thank you.
1: Happy New Year.
0: Thank you. Merry Christmas to you.
1: It. Don't worry about it.
0: You're Dang, welcome. Wow. Let's have you on more often. Okay. So do you want to tell us a little bit about yourself? You're a DJ.
1: Yes.
0: Out and about around town, and you have actually DJed in Brazil.
1: That is correct.
0: Well.
1: That is correct. I've been short change of what? It has been 3 years that I've been DJing vinyl, but I've been buying it when I was much younger and much prettier 30 years ago at the tender age of 13. Wow. And it's been a interesting metamorphosis since from, you know, the 90s until, you know, right now. And as far as Brazil is concerned, I've liked Brazilian music before I went there. But, you know, my very first recollection or exposure to it would have been Sergio Mendes. And that was because of the, that was because of my family on my dad's side, because they were really big in the bossa nova craze in the 60s at the time, right?
0: Oh, cool.
1: Yeah.
0: Cool.
1: So it was the Stan Getz and the, Sergio Mendes and, what is the man's name? Wild Gilberto. I'm saying a little bit funny. Please don't use that against me. So like all that music at that time. So that was like my true introduction, right? Mm-hmm. So fast forward to, we'll say like 2010s, I started kind of going through like a rabbit hole of like, okay, well, what else is out there? Like in that bossa nova, you know, aspect. So yeah. Then that's when I discovered like Nota Nascimento, and then I discovered Marcos Valle, and then I learned who Caetano Veloso is,
0: cool.
1: You know? And then I went from there to like a whole nother like rabbit hole of like soul music and R&B like from Brazil, you know, the, mm-hmm. you know, I always talk about Tim Maia a lot. Like he's one of my favorite people like in the world. And the rabbit hole kept, you know, getting dug deep until I finally went to Brazil. And then it just exploded because I met a community that I didn't know existed, that I was very vulnerable to go to Brazil. I didn't understand not one word of Portuguese or anything like that. And that very first trip 3 years ago, like I said, I met a group of people who have embraced me wholeheartedly. And I knew that it changed me, because when I left to come back here, I was in this emotional state. You know what I mean? Because I never experienced that type of love and compassion, like times 10, like the way that they've given it to me. And each time I've gone back, the second, the third time, that compassion was not only there, but it kept growing and it was more magnified. You know what I mean? And it changed my life for the better. In the meantime, they taught me music that they hear over there, that they played over there, that they were raised with. You know what I mean? Like in the, you know, 60s, 70s, 80s, and 90s and whatnot. And so I learned a whole new tapestry of things that I would have never known about.
0: Awesome.
1: You know? So yeah. And Dang. Here we are.
0: That's so cool. I'm super jealous. I want to go to Brazil
1: It went from a one-time vacation at the time to a personal utopia. You know? And it's so my next time I'm going will be in November. I turn 44 years of age. And I'm staying there for like up to like 3 weeks now, you know, with the same people that I've met.
0: Cool.
1: Excuse me. And I'm very grateful.
0: That's awesome. And I love the way, as someone I've gotten to know in person and online, the way that you're very personal about the way that you talk about music.
1: Mm-hmm.
0: On your Instagram, when you post about a song, mm-hmm. you talk about your personal connection with that music.
1: Very true.
0: And I think that really comes out in the things that you share, mm-hmm. and the way that you talk, which is something that is maybe lacking a little bit in some of the DJ community. But you know, we're doing the things that we want to see in the world.
1: Absolutely.
0: we're bringing it back.
1: Yeah.
0: And so I'm super stoked to have you here to share those stories. What do we have coming up?
1: We have a Titan who he's been passed away in 95, so it's been what, over 30 years now. In Brazil, he goes by Tom Jobim. In America, we call him by his full name, Antonio Carlos Jobim. Mm-hmm. What's being played next is probably one of his most infamous records, and was also considered part of the big bossa nova at the time. And shout out to also the late great Creed Taylor, right? Because he was also so infatuated, not the word, but he was like, he was so well put into it, if you will, that like he did like his album, he did Milton Nascimento's album, his first English album coming here to the United States, Stan Getz, the girl from Ipanema, you know, all those, like he was producing all that stuff. He was like, whoa, really big into it. So,
0: Titan for sure.
1: No, a huge, huge Titan. So yeah. So shout out to the late great Tom Jobim.
0: And with that, we've got Wave.

0: King Floyd there, cooking up something hot in your soul pot on Tuesday morning with Groove Me. Before that, we had the Majestics with I Love Her So Much It Hurts Me. Cayetano Veloso, I know I'm messing that pronunciation up. We got the cops in the room. No,
1: I don't know what you're talking about.
0: Thank you so much, DJ Jazz Kid, for hanging out here and just sharing all of your collection that you could within an hour, which I know you have a lot more than an hour on you.
1: I don't know what you're talking about.
0: But it was fantastic. And that one was with Super Bacama? Super... I wrote it down wrong. But anyways, before that, Walter Wanderly with Summer Samba and Roberto Carlos kicking that set off with Gato Negro. 1:53 in the AM, which means there's only 7 more minutes of G-Wiz. Please stick around because we are bringing you all of our everlasting love. And here comes the...

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1:58 in the AM out here in the city of Salt. You were tuned to G-Wiz, all 1960s, all on vinyl. We just had Curtis Mayfield and the Impressions with We're a Winner. The Love Affair before that with Everlasting Love. And I am so sorry, but we only have time for one more song. Please come back, same time, same place, next week, right here on KRCL 90.9 FM. Till then, we've got the Chiffons playing us out with Stop, Look, and Listen right here on G-Wiz.

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0: Yeah, starting the morning off with a little David Bowie this morning off a Ziggy Stardust album. That was Suffragette City. Good morning. It's Tuesday morning here at KRCL. I'm your host, Matt Lovejoy, and I have a friend in the studio this morning. Good morning, Eric P. Nelson. How are you?
1: Good morning. I thought it was Wednesday. I'm a little
0: what day?
1: Early.
0: I know.
1: I'm a little early.
0: Like, what are we doing here?
1: You know, it is a summer drive, so I thought, why not come down, help out? Let's support mornings here on KRCL and raise a little bit of funds.
0: Heck yeah, I'm here for it. Thanks for being here.
1: Oh, yeah, hey. Anytime.
0: I was just looking at the list, too, and we've got all sorts of fun stuff here.
1: We've got a little bit of everything. We've got the t-shirts. We've got the concert ticket packages. Fully understand it's 7:05 in the morning. Maybe it's hard to make that decision.
0: I'm having a hard time making decisions this morning, I'll tell you. Like, do I want a muffin? I think it's too early. Let's just drink the coffee and see what we can do here. So
1: early morning decisions are sometimes difficult. But if you're waking up with KRCL right now, you know a decision that should be made is supporting that thing that you wake up to every single morning. And that's what we're doing this morning. In the next about 25 minutes, we're just looking to hear from three people in support of Tuesday mornings here on KRCL, chipping in whatever you can. Yes. Maybe you're already a sustainer. Maybe you donated during the spring. We're just asking for folks to chip in during the summertime drive. Maybe you've never donated before. Maybe you just discovered community radio. This is how it works. We are supported by you, the listeners, right now. So we're looking to hear from three of you.
0: Yeah, and that's pretty awesome about KRCL. We are pretty much entirely supported by the listeners.
1: Yep.
0: So we'd love to hear from you. 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
1: Yep.
0: And I was looking at the concert list. Holy cow, there's some good stuff. I'm going to have to get some of this on. Grace Potter is coming. Red Butte Garden, we've got a pair of tickets. That's only $20 a month or a $240 donation. But right now, we just want to hear from three people. So please give us a call. And let's hear from some David Byrne. I've got a David Byrne shirt on this morning, and
1: that's
0: this is how on the
1: it works.
0: List. I'm like,
1: that's
0: holy
1: how
0: cow.
1: It works. 801-359-9191, KRCL.org on the web. Good morning to you.
0: Good
1: luck to hear from you.

0: Nice little live Grace Potter right there. Start your morning off with some White Rabbit. Why not? Good morning. It's Tuesday morning, and we are doing a summer drive here. My name's Matt Lovejoy, and I am graced by the presence of Mr. Eric P. Nelson as well. And this is fun. I don't think we've ever done any pitching or anything together for Radiothon or
1: First time for everything.
0: Yeah, I'm going to call this a fun drive.
1: They are. So what we're doing, if you have never, maybe you're a first-time listener. Maybe you woke up this morning, turned on the radio for the first time and said, what's going on?
0: Yeah, what is happening?
1: We are community radio. We are community funded. We've been doing this since 1979, playing the music, giving the information here, hyper local in Salt Lake City. And we've been doing it with support of the community. About 80% of our funding is just you all listening and chipping in and funding something that you love. Something that you can do. You can make a positive impact in your life and everybody else's life right now by making a donation. Not everybody out there is in the space where they can make a donation, but when you make a donation right now, if you are in that space, it is for everybody.
0: It sure is.
1: You are chipping in, and it is for everybody. 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The good times, the bad times, whenever you need a song, we are there. And if that's something that you really enjoy, we're asking you to chip in. We've got a brand new Summer Design t-shirt from Trevor Dahl. We've got this incredible mural in our kind of meeting space here at the station that Trevor painted a couple months ago. And it's so great. We wanted to share it with the community, so we put it on a t-shirt. So it's a nice, the color of the t-shirt's been going round and round. I'm just going with red.
0: Yeah, it's like a strawberry almost.
1: I think we'll add that to the list.
0: Add that to the list.
1: We got strawberry red t-shirt, but it's got a portion of that new mural on it. It's got the radio tower. It's got a front and back design. 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
0: a month. $6
1: a month.
0: Nice.
1: Whatever works for you is really going to work for us right now. And this first half of the first hour, we're just looking to hear from three people that wake up with Tuesday mornings and say, you know what, I'm going to support Matt here. I tune in. I love what he does each and every Tuesday morning, and I want more of it. I want more KRCL. When you make a donation, you're just ensuring that there's more KRCL in the future. So we would love to hear from you. We got Rich down here. We got Phil on the phones. They want to take your calls at 801-359-9191. They can walk you through it.
0: Yeah.
1: Or it is 7 in the morning. You can just go to krcl.org.
0: That's easy. Easy peasy. But we do have friendly people to talk to here as well. And so far, we've heard from zero of that three people. You were talking about this great mural that Trevor Dahl did. And I just got to say that we have a brand new thing we've never had before here at KRCL. And that features this mural. And that is the puzzle.
1: Yep.
0: Which is pretty cool. It's a 500-piece puzzle with this, the whole mural on the thing. If you go to krcl.org, you will see that and hear all about it from Trevor himself, which is pretty cool. I watched that. He kind of talks about how he pieced together all these little pieces. And we're looking for you to be the piece right now that holds us together. This is what community is all about, is every piece of the puzzle coming together and making the whole big picture work. And our big picture is staying on the airways like we have done since 1979. So please be one of those three people right now, 801-359-9191, and I'll play some Jungle.
1: Let's do it.
0: Yeah, let's carry on. I want to hear from you right now. Go to krcl.org. I just got to find my cursor. There it is.

0: All right. Welcome back to our summer fun drive.
1: Welcome back.
0: With Matt and Eric this morning on this Tuesday. Hope you're having a beautiful Tuesday so far. And I was just looking at the clock. I'm like, holy cow, it's 7:20 already. How does that happen? We usually do this thing called These Three Songs, and I'm going to keep it going today. Let's do it. So if you've never played These Three Songs, I'm going to play three songs. They all have something in common. You get to figure out what that is. When you have the answer, like Eric says, you can scream it out into the ether. He says there's a magic. Maybe this will work. I've never had this happen, but there's
1: a
0: magic thing.
1: I've had confirmation.
0: Yeah, you scream it out, and Eric somehow hears it here in the station, which is amazing. If you want to do it the old-fashioned way, you could call us. Actually, you can't really call us unless you want to give us a donation.
1: Yep, you can. This has got kind of these three songs during fun drives. It's kind of in support of these three songs. We get to play games every single weekday morning because you all allow it. You support community radio. You're not playing these three songs on other radio stations. You know what they play?
0: Sunday.
1: Commercials. We play games. So if you've ever played these three songs, if you've ever gotten it right, if you've ever gotten it wrong, if you've ever just said, you know what, this is pretty fun, that's what we're making donations
0: for. Like, what the heck is it?
1: Yeah, exactly. Yeah. If you've ever been stumped, that's what we're making donations for right now.
0: Fun.
1: In support of community radio, where we get to play these three songs every weekday. So Matt's going to play the song. You're going to figure it out, and when you think you got it, we'd love to hear from you. But we're also looking for financial support, too, this morning.
0: Yeah,
1: so make a donation.
0: It could be any amount.
1: Your answer. Yeah, whatever works for you is going to work for us.
0: We wanted to hear from three people, and so far we have...
1: One!
0: We
1: Holly.
0: Have one!
1: All right! I have to listen online or the app, which is great, and frequently tune in on demand. Loves I Don't Sound Like Nobody and Others, but loves the 50s rock and roll. Thank you so much to Holly.
0: Thanks, Holly.
1: In Kenilworth, Utah.
0: Oh, very cool.
1: And the stream, the app, the on demand, those are all resources that we get from donations.
0: Absolutely.
1: We wouldn't be able to do those things without your financial support. So let's play some songs. Let's figure out what they have in common.
0: Let's do song number one right now by Mr. Bill Withers.
1: I heard of him.
0: One of my faves.

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If you have a friend in KRCL, you want to give us a call at 801-359-9191. We'd love to hear from you. That's song number one. Let's go to Carole King. Song number two. It's KRCL.

Ain't it good to know that you've got a friend here at KRCL? All you got to do is call 801-359-9191. We still want to hear from two more people. I think we have heard from one so far. Thanks, Holly. Be like Holly. Give us a call, 801-359-9191. We're doing our summer drive. Would love to hear from you right now. That was song number two. Do I have anyone with the answer? I feel like it's very quiet this morning. Maybe it's the weather. I don't know. But let's see. No, I haven't heard from anyone yet. So we'd love to hear from you. 801-359-9191 or go to krcl.org. 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Let's go song number three. Here we go. It's the Beatles.

0: Well, we certainly get by with a little help from our friends, don't we, Eric P. Nelson?
1: That's the only way to get by.
0: It is. You know, there's, I guess there's maybe other ways to get by, but I don't know.
1: You get by yourself, but you know what? That's not fun.
0: It's not. Yeah, we get by with our friends, and you are our friends. If you're listening to KRCL right now, we'd love to hear from you. We are in the middle of our summer drive right now. It's Tuesday morning. It's been pretty quiet. I know it's kind of nice out there, actually. I like this
1: cool
0: weather.
1: Morning.
0: It's nice and cool.
1: I wasn't sure if it was smoke or cloudy.
0: I think it's a combination,
1: yeah.
0: But you know.
1: But it's, I mean, it's like 70 degrees. It's going to be a beautiful June afternoon.
0: Yeah, high of 78 today, currently 66, a slight chance of rain. I mean, why not?
1: We'll take that. I'll take that. Absolutely. On a Tuesday in June. And if you're out there, if you want to make that day even a little bit better, you can support your community radio station and chip in whatever works from you. We heard from Holly. Peter Orem went online to krcl.org and made a guess during these three songs.
0: I think he did make a guess, and it was almost right.
1: It's close.
0: It was very close. It could have been if that third song had something to do with calling us.
1: Yep.
0: Thank you, Peter. Be like Peter. Be like Holly. I would love to hear from you. Right now, I think someone's on the phone, so that's number three. We'd
1: that
0: love
1: counts.
0: To hear from you.
1: Yeah.
0: Right now, 801-359-9191. I played three songs, and we started with Bill Withers' Lean On Me, Carole King with You've Got a Friend, and The Beatles with A Little Help From My Friends. What do all three of those things have together in common?
1: I'm going friends.
0: Friends.
1: Friends, you know.
0: Friends, yes.
1: Keeping friends, having friends. Being friends, and that's what we do down here. The KRCL community is just a really great thing. And if you have ever made a donation, if you've ever been to a show and bumped into someone with a KRCL t-shirt, you know that feeling. You know that feeling when you're kind of by yourself at a show and you look over and someone's wearing a Bluegrass Express t-shirt or a Yeah Man t-shirt.
0: I love those people.
1: Or an Every Day is a Music Festival t-shirt, and you say,
0: yes.
1: Hey, I have something in common with that person. We didn't go to the mall. We didn't go to the KRCL kiosk at the mall, and we didn't buy these shirts. We supported something that we love. 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
0: Absolutely.
1: I saw someone in the grocery store last week wearing a Bluegrass Express shirt, and I said, hey, man,
0: heck yeah.
1: Nice shirt. And he just got a big smile on his face.
0: They're the coolest people.
1: we know the same things. So that's how you do it. 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It's a beautiful design. It is just a portion of the mural we have here at the station. If you want the full thing, we've got the jigsaw puzzle.
0: It's
1: the
0: so
1: whole
0: cool.
1: full mural, both designed by Trevor Dahl. 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
0: Where else do you get so much variety in a radio station?
1: Yep.
0: We've got a blues show. We've got a reggae show. We've got a hip-hop show. You got that hillbilly bluegrass stuff that
1: I don't know
0: people
1: who's
0: do
1: in charge
0: on Sunday.
1: Of that.
0: It's ridiculous. We do all sorts of cool stuff here. And on mornings on KRCL, we love to just mix it up and play a little bit of everything, all the good stuff. 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It's only $8.33 a month. 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
1: It is true. 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
1: Exactly.
0: We're supporting. 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
1: So to be where we need to be by the end of the 7 o'clock hour, we break everything up into small chunks. We need to raise $500 by the top of the hour. So maybe that's five people doing Gift for Good.
0: Yeah.
1: Doing that Tree Utah Gift for Good. Maybe that's one person just saying, you know what? I love waking up to KRCL. I'm going to chip in $500. If you can do that, awesome. If you can do $50, you can pick up the KRCL slip mat for your turntable. 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Do something that will benefit yourself and everybody else on planet Earth. You can hear us wherever you are on this planet. So by making a donation to KRCL, you're helping out the planet.
0: Yeah.
1: KRCL.org. We're looking to raise $500 in the next 20 minutes by the top of the hour just to be where we need to be. Everyone's asked to do a little. We're doing our little right now. So we're looking to hear from you right now.
0: We'd love to hear from you right now. I have faith that someone is going to call right now, 801-359-9191.

Southern Avenue right there with Found a Friend in You. It's KRCL 90.9. It's Tuesday morning here. I'm your regular host.

0: years. Mm-hmm. It'd be wild if we had that person like, you know what, I'm going to give KRCL $1 million. That'd be cool.
1: Oh my goodness.
0: But
1: we probably wouldn't have to do this quite as much.
0: It's very true. but just one person, that'd be fun, but it is truly
1: a
0: lot more fun to have hundreds, if not thousands, of people just chipping in a little bit.
1: Yes.
0: That is a much more fun party when there's everybody there.
1: Where you're getting by with a little help from all our friends.
0: Yeah.
1: Yes.
0: So that's how we do it around here. We've been doing that for almost 50 years, people chipping in during these fun drives. And that's what we're doing right now. It's our short little summer fun drive. We've got a brand new t-shirt designed by Trevor Dahl. We've also got the full mural on a puzzle. Mm-hmm. We've got the hoodies. We've got the concert ticket pack. Packages. It is summer concert season is in full swing. Grace Potter's coming up June 18th. That's kind of some instant gratification. You can do a donation of a $20 a month sustaining gift or a 240 one-time donation. You can go see Grace Potter at Redbutte Garden. Get a t-shirt. That's a night out.
1: Yeah. If you've never been to a concert at Redbutte Garden, just the atmosphere is something.
0: Quite nice.
1: Quite nice. How about this Saturday, June 13th, you could support an amazing local musician. Daniel Young is playing at the State Room.
0: Yep.
1: What? $10 a month or $120 donation. That would help everybody.
0: We'll throw in the Summer Design t-shirt. You get a pair of tickets. You go see some local music. Support local music. 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Daniel Young was just in studio.
1: Yeah, he's got a great new album out. I'm going to pull up some Daniel Young.
0: Let's
1: get some of that on.
0: Grab a pair of tickets. The list goes on. John Craigie's coming to town. Lucas Nelson at Sandy Amphitheater on July 8th. That's $180 donation. J.J. Graham-Mofro and the Wood Brothers. That's a co-headliner.
1: It's
0: coming
1: all
0: to
1: so
0: Red
1: good.
0: Buttes, Built to Spill, Courtney Barnett. One that just keeps jumping out at me is they're doing Jim Henson's The Labyrinth in concert.
1: I went to see
0: Kingsbury.
1: That.
0: Yeah.
1: It's so much fun.
0: Oh, good. Yeah. You got Labyrinth on the screen. You got music down below. That's happening in the fall, October 14th. You can go see Labyrinth in concert at Kingsbury Hall. Lots of ways we can thank you, but we need to hear from you so we can thank you on air. We can thank you.
1: I love thanking people.
0: We'll thank you with the t-shirt. Maybe we'll thank you with a pair of concert tickets. It just depends on how you want to support your community radio station. We're looking to raise about $500 by the top of the hour.
1: Okay.
0: We're still looking to raise that $500, but you know what? We can't do that if we don't ask, so that's what we're doing.
1: That's what we're doing.
0: It's happened before. It'll happen again. We're just looking to be where we need to be to start the 8 o'clock hour. If we're behind, then we're just going to kind of ramp it up for the 8 o'clock hour.
1: Yeah, and you'll hear the urgency in my voice.
0: Yep.
1: I get a little excited in here sometimes when the sweat starts beating up.
0: We have fun.
1: Yes, we'd love to hear from you. Please, 801-359-9191. This is me begging.
0: Not begging yet. We're just
1: KRCL.org. Make that donation. Pick up one of these awesome gifts. I'm going to play some Daniel Young. You can get a pair of tickets. That's this Saturday at the State Room for just a $10 a month donation. Easy peasy.
0: I
1: love it. His brand new album. It's holding up here on KRCL.

0: off his brand new album. That was Daniel Young with the song Holding Up. How are you holding up, Eric?
1: Pretty good. You know, I'm a morning guy.
0: You seem like you're pretty spry in the morning. It's amazing. I've seen you in the afternoon, and now I've seen you in the morning. And
1: afternoon, Eric, is much different.
0: It really is, people.
1: He's less excited.
0: All right.
1: Brand new music from Daniel Young. Album release show this Saturday at the State Room. You can get a pair of tickets to go see that show. A $120 donation or a $10 a month sustaining gift.
0: Heck yeah.
1: You'll get a pair of tickets. You'll get that brand new Summer Design t-shirt. You're going to help us get to this our goal that we have. We are only $200 away from this our first hour goal. 7 o'clock hour is a great way to kind of kick off the day. If we have a great 7 o'clock hour, the show's going to do great.
0: Mm-hmm.
1: It's a great way to kick off the day.
0: We're almost at the 8 o'clock hour, so the time is now, right?
1: 4 minutes away. We are $200 away from this goal. Thank you, thank you, thank you to Spencer.
0: Spencer
1: says, we take you all across the country. Mornings, Smile Jamaica, Saturday Sage, our favorites. Just wanted to round things out. Thank you so much.
0: Thank you, Spencer.
1: Spencer says, peace out. Peace out, man.
0: I'm going to give him a little
1: I'm liking it. Applause, thank you, thank you, thank you. That is getting us so close to this overall, just our goal.
0: Yes.
1: So $200, two people doing one of those gifts for good. Two folks saying, you know what? I want to help get a tree planted in my community with Tree Utah. It's a one-time donation of $100. Two people doing one of those, but
0: a couple
1: we're
0: people
1: that
0: picking up
1: those,
0: a hand-thrown mug.
1: Yeah, we're hoping that one of those people is you. I'm saying yes to community radio, 801-359-9191. KRCL.org on the web. We got 2 or 3 minutes. That's
0: all it
1: takes to make that donation. It's quick and it's easy. And we need you right now. That's why we're doing this.
0: Absolutely. And maybe you're waiting to hear Sierra Farrell. So I'm going to play that. I bet there's someone out there who's like, once you play Sierra Farrell, then I'll make that donation. 801-359-9191. 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
2: All right, it's 8 o'clock. Holy cow. Good morning. It's Tuesday morning.
3: Good morning.
2: It's Matt Lovejoy and Eric P. Nelson here on this Tuesday morning doing a summer fun drive. Good morning to you. If you're waking up with us, we'd love to hear from you this morning. Yeah. We're getting by with all the help from our friends right now. And like Hayden. Thank you, Hayden Mazur, for giving us a call and making a donation. That's what we're doing here. That's what it's all about. So please, be like Hayden.
3: Yep.
2: Give us a call, 801-359-9191, and maybe pick up some tickets or a mug. I started to talk about these hand-thrown mugs. That's one of my favorite things. Has been for years. If you look in my cupboard, you would realize that because I have a handful of hand-thrown mugs, and they're all so unique and so beautiful, and they're made from artists at Red Kiln and Art House, and they're just unbelievable. They're all so unique and amazing.
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3: T-shirts and hand-thrown mugs have been around for so long, and we get calls every once in a while. 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
3: 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And you know, like, hey, I'm supporting this thing that I'm listening to. I am doing something positive for my life and the folks everywhere that are listening to KRCL. For the folks that can't make a donation right now, if you can, you are doing something for everyone. 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
2: Yeah.
3: So we're asking you to do so. Chip in what you can. Maybe it's just $50. Maybe it's $100. Maybe it's $100 a month. Maybe you are actually in that position where you can support in a big way. If you can, awesome.
2: Yeah.
3: Whatever you can do really helps for us, a little or a lot. We just want to hear from you. 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We'll thank you on air. How often you get to hear your name on air?
2: It's pretty fun.
3: It's
2: honestly
3: very
2: it's fun to thank the people as well, like Hayden and Spencer and Peter and Holly. These are the people we've heard from so far. We'd love to thank you on air. Please give us a call. We'd love to share the love. and you will feel it every time you make that donation. I know I do. I'm a monthly sustainer. I know you are. Pretty much all of the DJs here at KRCL, they know what it means, and it's so good to see that come out of your account. You're like, okay, awesome. I'm
3: contributing. It is one of the good ones.
2: It really is. Yep. It's like, okay. Verizon.
3: Yeah. When you're looking at your statements, you're like, yeah, you know what? I'm okay with this donation because I know exactly where it's going. When I turn on the radio, there's KRCL. That's where your donation goes. It keeps the lights on. It keeps the boards running. It keeps the turntables running.
2: What's the cost of power an hour these days? 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
2: Yes, and it's only $12 a month, people. So 801-359-9191. I'm going to play some Ray LaMontagne right now.
3: Let's do it.
2: Let's do it. It's KRCL. 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

0: 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We've got some really friendly people answering the phones.
1: That's true.
0: Yeah. We've got Rich out there, longtime volunteer, supporter of KRCL. And we've got Phil Triolo out there answering phones. He was just in here with me a couple Tuesdays ago during Lovejoy's Live at 9, playing all sorts of cool instruments and just being a local awesome support person, you know
1: that's how it goes.
0: He'll answer your call,
1: jumping in on air, playing music, supporting on the phones. Everybody kind of chips in how they can during these fun drives, and that's the fun part. A lot of folks I know, people on air, I got my start just answering phones.
0: Me too.
1: That's kind of where it starts. I'm like, you know what, I like that radio station. I wonder how things actually work during those fun drives. Maybe
0: it's,
1: I'll go answer phones.
0: Neat, yeah.
1: And then you come down, you meet other people, maybe you get to meet one of your favorite DJs, and you're like, this is actually pretty cool. And
0: it's a slippery slope.
1: 15 years later, answering phones on air, talking about how much you love the station, raising funds to keep that station alive. It is a great community.
0: It really is.
1: And if you've never made a donation, maybe you've never been in the right space to make a donation, but right now you're thinking, you know what? You know what? I can actually chip in. I can make that very first donation. We appreciate that. We fully understand. Maybe it's taken this long to be able to make your first donation. Mm-hmm. We would applaud that, and we want to applaud that.
0: Yeah, and not every radio station is asking for this. You know, maybe you can't do $500. Maybe you can only do $5. Maybe you can do $5 a month. You know, whatever you can do. But we're not playing commercials. We don't have these big corporations that are giving us money. We don't even have any federal funding anymore. It's been about a year since that has disappeared. And that was about $140,000 cut.
1: Annually.
0: Not just once. So we're trying to make up for that. And we do it by people listening to KRCL and saying, they've got a cool thing going on here. I'm in the same boat as you, Eric. I started answering phones here in 2009.
1: Yep.
0: Did some tabling. It's super fun just to be a part of. And then you're like, gosh, I want more of this in my life. It feels so good. And you meet the coolest people. You really do. And you see them out in the community when you're wearing your Women Who Rock shirt like you have on today.
1: Yep.
0: People are like, oh, you listen to Eugenie? I do too. I love it.
1: Yes.
0: And you get the KRCL,
1: exactly.
0: Fist bump or high five. It's awesome.
1: That recognition.
0: That's what it's about.
1: The recognition of something you support. When you see somebody in that KRCL t-shirt, you've got something in common instantaneously. When you go to someone's house for the first time and you like open up their cupboards like a weirdo and like, hey, there's a KRCL
0: mug.
1: I like this place a little bit.
0: Cool.
1: And you just know, we're not buying this stuff. We are supporting something that we love. And we're getting thanked with these t-shirts and the concert tickets and the hand-thrown mugs. So if you want to join in, maybe it's your first donation ever. Maybe it's your first donation of this fun drive. Maybe it's your first donation today. Maybe you've already made a donation yesterday. Mm-hmm. It happens around here. Whoever you are, we just would love to hear from you. In the next 30 minutes, we're just looking to hit these little goals. We're setting our little goals. We want to hear from five people. Just make it a donation of whatever
0: five
1: you
0: people
1: can.
0: In 30 minutes.
1: Yep.
0: Easy peasy, right?
1: That's what we're looking for. Five people. It starts with you. You're listening right now. You're saying, you know what? I really do love KRCL. I would love to support them. I don't know what I would do if they were to be gone.
0: There's someone listening right now, and they're like, I want to, but I don't know where to go.
1: Yeah.
0: It's krcl.org or 801-359-9191.
1: We make it easy.
0: If you've never donated and you listen to us, please, we'd love to hear from you. We'd love to see that new donation come through and thank you on air. Like Guy, thanks Guy Levin for making a donation. Woo, thank you.
1: Thank you, thank you.
0: I think there's someone on the phone as well, so we'd love to hear. We want to hear from five people in the next 30 minutes.
1: Yep.
0: Let's do it. I will play some music. How about that?
1: let's give it a shot.
0: I think that's a thing we do around
1: maybe
0: here.
1: Let's play that song, some donation music. Also, just want to say, Guy says, absolutely adores what KRCL does. KRCL is his musical gumbo with all the spicy ingredients that make life more interesting.
0: I like that. Musical gumbo.
1: That's we love to thank you. We love when your comments come through because you say it better than we ever can.
0: Absolutely.
1: Make that donation. Let us know why. Let us know when you came aboard KRCL. And Matt's going to play a tune as you make that donation.
0: Yeah, I'm trying to decide. Do I want to go with this one or that one? I'll play this one first, I'll play that one.
1: All right, let's do it. I like that order.
0: KRCL.
2: Put your cards down on the table. You know I never tell a lie. And I'd change for you if I could. You know I would.

0: classic Chicago right there, 25 or 64. That song, I don't know. I'm just jamming. I just love that song, something about it. And we love you. And we're here to tell you how much we love you. We'd love to thank you on air, but it just has kind of gone a little silent in here. We're doing this
1: People are driving, people are moving, people are getting to where
0: it's
1: they
0: Tuesday
1: need to
0: morning.
1: Get.
0: Yes.
1: Maybe you're on your way to work. Maybe you're dropping off the kids at camp. Maybe
0: fun.
1: Maybe you're just hanging out and enjoying the tunes, enjoying something that you enjoy each and every day. Whenever you turn on KRCL, we're there. And we are only there because of folks making financial contributions.
0: Yes.
1: During these short fun drives. We come to you and ask you to support something that does such a great thing for all of us.
0: Yeah.
1: You make a donation, you get more KRCL. It's plain and simple. And so does everybody else. It's not you make a donation and only you get KRCL. It's a wonderful thing. You make a donation and everybody gets it.
0: Yes.
1: And when everybody chips in a little bit, we just keep going. And all we're looking for in the next about 25 minutes is to hear from five of you chipping in what you can at 801-359-9191. KRCL.org on the web. You can see all of the wonderful thank you gifts. We've got the t-shirts. We've got the specialty t-shirts. We've got the KRCL bucket hat.
0: Oh,
1: which
0: yes.
1: Which I've been seeing so many. Once we got the bucket hat, I'm like, you know what? They're everywhere.
0: I haven't had a bucket hat since probably 1998.
1: Yeah.
0: So I think it might be time for me to get one.
1: It's
0: pretty cool. It goes
1: back
0: with everything. It's a great color. It's a cool design.
1: Yep.
0: Check it out at KRCL.org. We also have this brand new puzzle. We've never had a puzzle before. A 500-piece puzzle with that amazing mural that Trevor Dahl did. It's in our meeting room. Is that what we want to call that?
1: I don't know what that's.
0: The space that people get together in.
1: The multi-use area down here at KRCL. We needed some artwork, and Trevor Dahl
0: came through, man.
1: He asked some questions and made an incredible mural on our wall. There are so many. It's like a highlights page where you get to find all these little Easter eggs hidden in the mural. It is a great design.
0: And the t-shirt with the radio tower, just a little piece of that puzzle, if you will.
1: One chunk,
0: It's so cool. There's a lot going on there. So check it out, KRCL.org. We want to hear from five people in the next 22 minutes.
1: Yep.
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1: It's quick and it's easy, and we're just looking to you. 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
0: One of my
1: incredible show.
0: Fun.
1: Incredible artist. There's so much talent down here at KRCL, and you know that. You tune in, and that's what you tune in for.
0: That's
1: the
0: one of those
1: music
0: shows,
1: variety. Yeah.
0: Gee Whiz, that I religiously stream with the KRCL app because I don't love staying up until 2 a.m. listening to it, but it's amazing. And when I do catch it, it's just so much fun. So. Get the KRCL app and give us a call. I also want to mention this, Justin. I don't know how that goes.
1: not like that.
0: Not like that, but we'll try it again maybe a little bit later. Thursday, June 25th at the Capitol Theater. You know who's coming to town?
1: I don't.
0: Kenny Wayne Shepherd is coming to town, and we have tickets to that show at the Capitol Theater.
1: I like
0: Can you even, just imagine yourself sitting in a seat at the Capitol Theater seeing Kenny Wayne Shepherd for only $15 a month or a one-time donation of $180.
1: Maybe one of those brand new seats over at the Capitol. They just finished up a renovation down there. I haven't been since the new
0: seats either.
1: Arrived. So maybe, how about you out there listening? Pick up a pair of tickets to go see Kenny Wayne Shepherd.
0: And let us
1: $180
0: know.
1: $180 donation. And then give us a report. How are the new seats over there?
0: Yeah.
1: I bet they're pretty nice.
0: I bet they're
1: But there's only one way to find out.
0: Yes.
1: And that's to go see Kenny Wayne Shepherd, support community radio, support the music that's coming through town, and support us here on Tuesday mornings.
0: Yes.
1: We're looking to hear from five people. We'd love to hear from you picking up tickets to go see Kenny Wayne Shepherd, $15 a month sustainer, or $180 one-time donation. We'll throw in that summer design t-shirt. You'll go see some live music. Yeah. You'll help us get to where we need to be. It's a great way to kick off a Tuesday.
0: It sure is. And I'm going to play some Kenny Wayne Shepherd.
1: That's
0: and
1: how
0: you
1: we
0: can
1: do
0: make
1: it.
0: Your donation while I'm playing that. You can hear this. I've got a little announcement, I think, about it. And then we'll play a Kenny Wayne Shepherd song.
1: 801-359-9191,
0: krcl.org. Thank you. Thank you.
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0: You're tuned in to Tuesday Mornings here on KRCL. I'm your host, Matt Lovejoy, and I am joined by the infamous Eric P. Nelson from Wednesday Mornings here on KRCL. And just, you know, you do a little bit of everything here at the station, don't you, Eric?
1: A little bit of everything.
0: I've even seen you taking out the trash a time or two.
1: I'm good at what I'm good at.
0: You are really good at it. It is Summer Fun Drive here. We're having a great time. I just played some Kenny Wayne Shepherd for you. He's coming to the Capitol Theater Thursday, June 25th. I thought the phone would be ringing off the hook for that, but
1: you know, sometimes it doesn't happen.
0: Not right away.
1: It does.
0: But it will.
1: Yep.
0: And we want to hear from five people, and we have heard from zero people so far, but we still have a few minutes to hear from you, and I know you're going to do it. If you're driving, maybe you're pulling over, maybe you're getting to where you need to go.
1: Yeah.
0: Whatever you're doing, it's a pretty easy thing to do, to just hop on krcl.org, make that donation, or call our friendly volunteers in here. We got Rich and Phil. They're both super nice guys, and they'd love to take your call, 801-359-9191.
1: Yeah, 8 o'clock hour. It can be a busy one. You know, we're moving. We're shaking. We're eating the breakfast. We're drinking the coffee. We're getting to where we need to be. We're getting the kids to where they need to be. It's summertime. It can be chaos. But if KRCL is part of that chaos, we ask that you support that. When you get to where you need to be, just go to krcl.org, hit that big orange donate button, and just chip in so we can continue to do the things that you love. The music discovery, the songs that you didn't even know you loved.
0: Yes.
1: You hear them for the first time here on KRCL. The artists you discover here on KRCL, they come to town. You get to see them live. KRCL is a part of why a lot of your favorite music comes to town, because
0: Absolutely.
1: They know they have fans here because they have a radio station that plays that music. So we're asking you to chip in. Do what you can. We do have a lot of those concert ticket packages.
0: There's so many.
1: Kenny Wayne Shepherd's coming to town soon. Lucas Nelson is coming to town July 8th over at Sandy Amphitheater. It's a $180 donation. And we only have two pair of tickets left on those. So
0: only two left. There you go. Someone's waiting for that.
1: Yeah, if you're going to the show anyway, why not support community radio? Pick up a pair of tickets. We're going to throw in that t-shirt. You get to go see Lucas Nelson, who is a staple here at KRCL. Yeah. I still remember one of my volunteer duties here way back when. I used to take care of the landscape at the old station over on mm-hmm. North Temple. And I was pulling weeds one day, and a guy pulls up, gets out of the car with the guitar, goes in, plays some tunes. I'm like, hey, nice job, man.
0: It's Lucas Willie Nelson. Nelson's son.
1: It's Lucas Nelson.
0: Amazing.
1: And that's KRCL.
0: Yeah.
1: We bring in musicians. They get to play. Lucas Nelson was here a month or two ago.
0: Yes.
1: Did an incredible session in our band room. You can see that on our YouTube page.
0: It's fantastic.
1: We're doing so many cool things because you support the cool things that we are about to do. So we're asking you that you do that.
0: Yes.
1: Take that step, make that donation, 801-359-9191.
0: I heard the phone ring, so that's great. So we want to hear from at least four people in the next few minutes here on KRCL. Maybe you're grabbing those last two tickets to Lucas Nelson. You can break up that $180 with a $15 a month donation if you want. That is Wednesday, July 8th at the Sandy Amphitheater is when Lucas Nelson's coming to town. Who else we got? We got Trombone Shorty and St. Paul and the Broken Bones. That's an amazing twofer. For $20 a month or a $240 donation, and that's Friday, August 14th at Deer Valley. And I got a feeling that a Friday in mid-August at Deer Valley is just going to be perfect.
1: Yeah, that sounds
0: I have a good
1: so
0: feeling
1: lovely.
0: About that. Trombone Shorty and St. Paul and the Broken Bones, amazing. I'd love to hear from you now. We just want to hear from a few more people to keep us on track. It's 801-359-9191. What do you think, Eric? Black Keys or Amos Lee right now? What are you feeling?
1: Let's do some Black Keys.
0: I like it. That's kind of where I wanted to go. Anyway.
1: Playing tonight in Ogden.
0: Tonight in Ogden?
1: Ogden Amphitheater. Yeah, see? Ogden Twilight Series, Black Keys on that new Peaches tour. So,
0: yes.
1: Here's some Black Keys.
0: Here it is. KRCL.org.

0: All-star female trio right there. I'm with her doing a great Paul Simon cover. What do you think of that, Eric P. Nelson?
1: Good stuff.
0: Yeah, Sarah Jarreau, Sarah Watkins, Aoife O'Donovan. I mean, doesn't get much better than that.
1: It's a tiny little supergroup, yeah.
0: Hey, we have a couple of people to thank here, don't we? Todd Stein, thanks so much. From Mill Valley, California. Thanks, Todd. Cece, thank you for your donation. And Cody Cunningham from Kaysville. Say that five times fast.
2: Picking up some tickets to go see Lucas Nelson.
0: You got him.
2: Only one pair left. One pair of tickets to Lucas Nelson.
0: Oh, we do have. I thought
3: there
0: were
3: two pairs left.
0: Oh, two pairs. Okay, yep. I was thinking two tickets. So awesome. Awesome. So you still have a chance if you haven't gotten those.
2: Yeah.
0: Now's the time. We want to hear from you. 801-359-9191.
2: And if one person picked up that last pair of tickets to go see Lucas Nelson, we would be pretty much where we need to be at the end of the
0: We're not quite there yet. 8 o'clock
2: hour.
0: We are, still have time.
2: Let me look at my math. $250 away from this hour goal. So if one person picked up that last pair of tickets to go see Lucas Nelson, it's a $180 donation. We would just about be there. But we're just asking for you to chip in what you can.
0: Yes.
2: We're looking to raise $250 by the top of the hour. It's about 8 minutes. It's doable. It only takes 2 or 3 minutes to make that donation. KRCL.org. It's really easy. You might be there right now streaming KRCL. Just hit that orange donate button, chip in what you can, or give one of our great volunteers a call at 801-359-9191. Lots of ways we can thank you, but
0: I was looking at one of those ways, and I saw this on the list, mystery hoodie.
2: Ooh.
0: How about that? Hoodie or sweatshirt with a mystery design from KRCL Vault. That's $180 or just $15 a month. And I was thinking, if you're up at Deer Valley or at the Red Butte concerts, once that sun drops below those trees, it gets kind of chilly and you want to throw something on. How about a KRCL hoodie? KRCL hoodies are one of my favorite things.
2: It's a big fan.
0: Not only super comfortable, but they're very stylish as well. And you'll have those people be like, hey, KRCO.
2: Ooh,
0: you're cool, man. Yeah. So, yeah, we'd love to hear from you right now. Help us stay on track. We're only $250 away. We just have a few minutes until the top of the hour. Help us stay on track here. If you listen to mornings on KRCL, we've got, what, how many days are there in a typical week? Five? We've got five pretty interesting DJs who bring you mornings on KRCL. And you got two of them right here.
2: Week?
0: Yeah. I'm still getting the coffee in the system.
3: It's still the
0: five,
3: morning.
0: Seven, what day is it? It's Tuesday, I think, but I'm seeing Eric, so I don't know. I'm confused. We love you. We'd love to hear from you. 801-359-9191 or krcl.org. I teased y'all with a little Amos Lee earlier. Maybe I'd play that. I'm going to play it right now. He's got this song called Beautiful Day, and it is a beautiful day out there, even though, is there any sun? I don't know. It's poking through here and there. It's going to be a fantastic day. It's going to be much better once we hear from you. Go to krcl.org or 801-359-9191. Do you have anything else to say about that, Eric?
2: krcl.org.
0: Nice.
2: Please.
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2: I'm like, Eric, isn't that your kid?
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3: 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So thanks to Shayna. 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
2: Thanks, Shayna.
3: Cody chipping in from Kaysville. Cece from Lincoln, Nebraska. Todd Stein, thank you, Guy, Ooh. Hayden, Spencer, Peter, Holly Garz, thank you. We've been having a great Tuesday morning, and we're going to continue to do that in the 9 o'clock hour.
2: We sure are.
3: We've got one more hour of Tuesday mornings to support what happens here each and every morning. 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
2: Yes.
3: It's your turn.
2: How do we hear from you?
3: 359-9191, krcl.org on the web. 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We can thank you with a pair of concert tickets. We can thank you with a mystery hoodie. Mm-hmm. It all depends on what you want to chip in, how you want to chip in. Our volunteers can walk you through that, or you can go see for yourself online at krcl.org. We make it really easy. 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
2: Yes.
3: At
2: maybe
3: 9:01 on a Tuesday morning.
2: At 9:01. It is 9:01 already. Hard to believe. Time flies. We're having fun. I'm always having fun when I'm here sitting in this seat. It's so much fun, and it's a great pleasure to be joined by Eric P. Nelson this morning. So thank you, Eric, for being here.
3: You're
2: having a great time. You're always smiling, and you just bring a lot of joy. So thank you. And I did want to mention also, for a $100 donation, you could do what we call a gift for good. You can either plant a tree with Tree Utah. You're supporting Tree Utah, and you're also helping us plant a forest. I think that is a goal. 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Or you could do a gift for good and support the Utah Food Bank, and you can provide a meal for Utahns facing hunger, and that's also a $100 donation, or just $8.33 a month. 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And it's time. I usually do that thing we call Lovejoy's Live at 9. It's that time already.
3: Oh, it is 9 o'clock.
2: Can you believe it?
3: It's already that time. Let's get one thank you in.
2: Yes,
3: thank you to Anne. Anne called in.
2: Slipped right past me.
3: And Anne says, I have a long drive on Tuesdays and glad that Matt is on the air.
2: Aww.
3: Anne says, keep playing Rage Against the Machine.
2: Heck yeah. That was a fun morning. I was like, I'm going to play some Rage. I'm feeling like playing Rage right now. So, and it was... I heard from so many people. So, yeah, I'm going to do that. I'll get someone. After Lovejoy's Live at 9, I'll try to find another clean Rage song. Play that on the air just for you, Anne. Thank you so much. So Lovejoy's Live at 9. Yep. I usually either have a live artist come in. That's hard to do on a morning because artists, they are busy and they travel and they play late night gigs, and you have to get here early to set up and do that. If you ever want to do that, your local band, you can email me at mattl@krcl.org. Had to think about that. Yes, and when I don't have a live band in, I just play some live tracks, and I'm going to do that right now. One of my favorites is Miss Bonnie Raitt playing with John Prine, doing one of his most famous songs, Angel from Montgomery. We're going to hear that duo together. And then I think I'm going to get some live Bruce Springsteen on, because on this day in history, I was reading about it, he signed with Columbia Records. So I think
3: that
2: that's right.
3: We all remember that day, don't we? We do. Oh, I want to thank also, before we get some live music on, Julie Avellino up in Ogden. Great way to start my 48th birthday weekend.
2: Oh, happy birthday.
3: Julie's going to go see Lucas Nelson. Got that very last pair of tickets.
2: Yes.
3: Congratulations. Oh, happy early-ish birthday, Julie. Matt Lovejoy's Live at 9.
2: Let's do it.
3: We
2: Let's
3: love
2: do
3: the feature.
2: It right now.
3: You love the feature. Let's get on some live cuts.
2: Okay, here we go.

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0: Bruce Springsteen live at the Greensboro Coliseum right there in Greensboro, North Carolina. And it was, when was that? April something? I don't know. The year went away, but it was good. I like
1: yeah.
0: it.
1: It was good stuff.
0: Community radio people.
1: It's the Bruce.
2: Everyone the loves boss. The Bruce. Yeah.
0: You got some news for us, Eric, don't you?
1: I do. It is officially our last 45 minutes of Tuesday mornings.
0: I can't believe it.
1: And we've got a little bit of help. We've got our first and only and last challenge grant of Tuesday mornings.
0: I like how you say challenge grant. Say it one more time.
1: It's the only way I know how.
0: I love it.
1: But it is our only one. So we need to go. We need to
0: go big.
1: Go big.
0: Yes.
1: And we're going to. It's been a great morning. So we just want to head into middays with Eugenie, doing our part.
0: Yes.
1: So what we're gonna do? We've got a challenge grant from Cafe Ibis, longtime supporter of KRCL. Cafe Ibis is a woman-owned coffee roastery in Logan, Utah, featuring woman-grown, organic, fair trade, and bird-friendly coffees.
0: Bird-friendly.
1: 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And Cafe Ibis is going to chip in an extra $500 towards Tuesday mornings when we collectively raise $750 in the next 30 minutes.
0: John Florence would say, yeah, man.
1: Yeah, yeah man, man, at its finest. We've got 30 minutes to raise $750. If you've been waiting for a challenge, Graham, now is the time.
0: Yes.
1: Let's do it early. We need to make room for middays. We've got 30 minutes to hit this challenge grant, our one and only challenge grant on a Tuesday morning. So be the first to kick off this challenge grant from Cafe Ibis. 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
1: All right, let's do it.
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1: That's right. You're tuned in to KRCL. It's Tuesday morning here on KRCL, and it's also Summer Fun Drive, and my name's Matt Lovejoy. I'm joined with Eric P. Nelson from Wednesday Mornings, and we are in the middle of a challenge grant from Cafe Ibis.
2: Yep.
1: They're going to kick in an extra $500 if we can now raise $650 in the next 20-something minutes.
2: Yeah, we still have about 27 minutes. And you know what? We always ask when we kick off a challenge grant, let's do this thing early. Let's knock it out of the way. And we got our very first donor as soon as we kind of launched this thing. So
1: yes.
2: Thank you. People chipping in right away. The phones have been ringing at 801-359-9191. We're looking to raise another $650 in the next 27 minutes.
1: Oh, yeah.
2: Our anonymous
1: totally
2: donor says, thanks for entertaining her when no one else could.
1: I love that.
2: You're welcome.
1: You know, I have to assume that she is saying that to Eric P. Nelson because he's an entertaining guy.
2: Oh, I think it's just the nature of community
1: or
2: radio.
1: Maybe just KRCL in general.
2: It is very entertaining. When you tune in, you don't know what you're going to get. And that is something
1: truth.
2: That is so special about KRCL, because when you spin the dial, when you go to the other stations, you're going to hear maybe it's the same song you've heard 30,000 mm-hmm. times, programmed by a computer, or you're going to hear a commercial. But when you switch it over to KRCL, you're gonna hear
1: Ma Black in here dancing, shaking it. You're gonna hear Shanna Lee giggling at herself.
2: you're gonna hear music you've never heard. You're gonna hear deep cuts. You're gonna hear information about your community that you live in,
1: mm-hmm.
2: And that's stuff you don't get anywhere else. And we get to do this stuff because we are supported by our community. That's why we're a community radio station. It's right there. We are for the community. We are by the community. So that's what we're looking to do right now. We're looking to raise $650 in the next 25 minutes. 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KRCL.org. Hit that big orange donate button.
1: Yeah.
2: And just chip in something.
1: We'd love to thank you on air, and we'd love for you to pick up one of these amazing gifts that we have. Just go to krcl.org. You'll see all of the things. This new puzzle is amazing.
2: It is.
1: The new t-shirt right now is amazing. Gavin Dahl, what an incredible local artist. It's really fun that Trevor Dahl, I'm sorry.
2: Gavin Dahl's
1: the other guy.
2: Is our general manager and host of Bubbling Up
1: Gavin
2: Tuesday
1: Dahl,
2: nights.
1: Trevor Dahl.
2: No relation.
1: Different
2: no
1: people,
2: relation.
1: Yes. Thank you. Another anonymous just came through from Haley, Idaho.
2: Thank you,
1: anonymous. We're chipping away here. That's what it takes. Every little piece of the puzzle here coming together to help us achieve these goals. So that's $550 left. We need to hear from you. KRCL.org. How about some Sly and the Family Stone?
2: Yep. And thank you to Susan Swigert.
1: Salt Lake City chipping in as well. All right.
2: We are doing this. We're doing this early. We kicked out the challenge grant, and we're hearing from you. It is up to you now.
1: Yes.
2: You out there that's saying, hey, I want to join in.
1: Yeah.
2: You're having fun.
1: This sounds fun over
2: I
1: there.
2: I want to have fun too. 801-359-9191. We're down to $525 left in this challenge grant from Cafe Ibis. Chip in what you can, and we're going to do it.
1: We can do it. Why don't you get some Cafe Ibis and put it in your KRCL mug?
2: Good idea, Matt.
1: You like that? I just came up with that. All right, you're Sly and the Family Stone. We're entertaining you here. KRCL.org.

0: I want to thank you for letting us be ourselves here at KRCL. We couldn't do everything we do without your support. And thank you, Zach Tanner and Michelle Tanner. Thank you so much. She says, Matt, you're doing a great job. I love hearing you in the morning. Listening on headphones while weed whacking. Now, if that's not multitasking, you got to get that yard work done, you know?
1: It's
0: and
1: a
0: on
1: beautiful
0: a day
1: morning.
0: Like today, that's a perfect day for weed whacking, yep. Isn't it? Thank you so much. Michelle Tanner, I have to thank because she's the one who taught me the ropes here at KRCL.
2: Nice.
0: If it wasn't for Michelle, I don't know if I'd be doing this right now. So
2: everyone's got somebody to thank.
0: Yeah, she's like my mentor. I love Michelle
2: Tanner. True.
0: I love the Night Train. That's another show I love to stream. You know, Monday nights, it's Night Train from 10 to midnight, and then I come in on Tuesday morning, so I used to always love listening to Night Train, but now staying up till midnight and then getting up early on Tuesday, it's tough. So I'll listen to like half the show and then I'll stream the rest later with the KRCL app. That's how I do it.
2: That's the beauty of the resources we have available on demand. You can listen to all these shows whenever you want. You can listen to last week's shows. You can't listen to next week's shows yet. We're still working on that.
0: The future is unknown. But.
2: But that is something that we can do because of your donations. We have the stream. We have the app. We are online. You can listen to us wherever you are thanks to those donations. And thanks to everybody in this challenge grant. Thanks to Cafe Ibis. Gonna chip in an extra $500. And we are down to $425.
0: Okay.
2: And we've got
0: About
2: 19 minutes left in this challenge grant. That is more than enough time
0: that
2: to raise $425.
0: Absolutely.
2: We're asking you to chip in what you can. If you've got $425, awesome. If you've got $100, awesome. If
0: that'd be one person joining the CD or the vinyl of the month club.
2: Yep.
0: Want to tell them about that, Eric? I know you're so good about telling people about that.
2: It is, if you're a CD person or if you're a vinyl person, we've got a club you can join, and we'll send you a brand new CD in the mail.
0: Curated by the best here at KRCL.
2: Yeah, it's not just stuff off the shelf. People donate. It was, this is a leftover. We'll send them to you. These are brand new releases. You can pick the genre of CD. You can do the KRCL mix. You can do the Brand New Day mix. You can do the Women Who Rock, Americana, Blues. And we'll send you a CD in the mail to kind of overpower all of the bills and flyers and nonsense you get in your mail. You can get brand new music in the mail every single month, or you can do it for half the year, so every other month, depending on what you want to do. You can do that as vinyl as well. Vinyl is just the KRCL mix, just one genre, but it's a brand new record that comes out selected from DJs here. It's good stuff. You got to trust us on that one.
0: Incredible.
2: It is good stuff. We'll do your vinyl shopping for you. We'll send you a new record in the month in the mail every month or every other month, depending on how you set it up. The CD of the Month Club is $40 a month. The Vinyl of the Month Club is $80 a month. It's a great thing for you. It's a great thing to gift. Maybe you've got someone in your life just getting into vinyl or getting back into CDs.
0: Help them kickstart that collection. Yeah. I'm at a point where it's like, whoa, horsey, I don't have any more space for this.
2: But
0: maybe you're kicking it off in your me in 2015 where I just couldn't get enough. Would love to have you be a part
2: join
0: of that. We've got $425 left to raise, and Cafe Ibis will kick in an extra $500 with that challenge grant. So please, 801-359-9191 or go to krcl.org and be a part of the fun over here. And then I'll play some music.
2: Yep.
0: That's what I was going to do. Someone wanted to hear some Charlie Crockett. Who was that? Scroll down. I saw it here.
2: That's what we're here for.
0: There it is.
2: The music.
0: CC Eubanks want to hear some Charlie Crockett, so I'm going to play it.
2: There we go.
0: Play more Charlie Crockett, please. Okay.
2: Can do.
0: Right now, let's do a cover, because I love covers. This is Charlie Crockett with Ghost Riders in the Sky, and while I play this, please call 801-359-9191. Help us get this challenge grant. Go to krcl.org. Woo! How'd you like that woo?

Well, that was a different cover. I like that. And that's by request from Charlie Crockett here on KRCL. That is what we do. Play the people what they want to hear, right? We are in the middle of a challenge grant. We still have $425 left to raise in about 14 minutes or so. So please help us out. Help us get this challenge grant. We'd hate to miss that extra $500 from Cafe Ibis. So please, it's 801-359-9191. Our lovely volunteers, Rich and Phil, are out here just waiting for that phone to ring. And you could also go to krcl.org if you want to do it that way. All sorts of amazing gifts. Please, let's hear from you right now at 801-359-9191. And I'm going to play that new song from Rad Boys coming to town here in August, opening up for Jesse Wells up at Red Butte Garden. And do we have any Red Butte Garden tickets left? Let's see. Oh, we sure do. J.J. Gray and Mofro, along with the Wood Brothers for $20 a month or a $240 donation. That would definitely put a good dent in what we're trying to do here. That's Friday, July 10th up at Red Butte Garden. J.J. Gray, Mofro, or the Wood Brothers. That's just one of the many ticket options at krcl.org. Go ahead and check that out while you make your donation. I'll play this Rad Boys song, and then we're going to hear some King Gizzard and the Lizard Wizard. Isn't that fun to say? It's KRCL here Tuesday mornings. Thanks so much.

0: KRCL.
1: KRCL, that's right. That's where we are. And what's happening, Eric? We started off that challenge grant with so much hope. Things were flashing and things were happening. And then it has just stopped. It's like the train derailed. So
2: I think people are just enjoying the tunes. They've been having fun. We kicked off this challenge grant from Cafe Ibis. We heard from a bunch of folks, and they about cut it in half. And we're still looking to raise $425 in about 8 minutes.
1: Oh boy,
2: we've got 8 minutes.
1: Now it's ticking.
2: And the donation, it only takes a couple of minutes, 2-3 minutes. It's quick and it's very easy. Mm-hmm. And right now, when you make a donation, it's going to go even further because we're in the tail end of this challenge grant from Cafe Ibis. When we raise $425 in the next 8 minutes, they're going to chip in an extra $500. That goes so far around here. That goes to multiple hours of your favorite programming. Maybe you're a big fan one of the late night shows or one of the early morning shows. We're only raising funds kind of during the daytime, so from 7 a.m. to 7 p.m. So when you make a donation right now, maybe it's for Bubbling Up Tonight with Gavin. Maybe you're a big fan, you want to make that donation in honor of that, we'll shout out that show.
1: Yes, but now is the time.
2: When you make a donation, it goes to all of the shows here. So when you chip in $100, when you chip in $50, it all goes so far. We've got a challenge grant from Cafe Ibis, longtime supporter. Why not pick up a hand-thrown coffee mug? That's a long-time thank you gift here at KRCL. It's a $132 donation or $11 a month sustaining gift. I said that wrong. I believe that is a $144 donation. There we go. I did bad math.
1: That's all right.
2: $12 a month donation for a hand-thrown mug. Incredible artistry from the folks over at Red Kiln Pottery and Art House. They make great mugs. They love the station. And the only place you're going to get a hand-thrown KRCL mug is by making a donation right now. It's a $144 donation. I think three people picking up a hand-thrown mug would get us
1: that
2: to where
1: do
2: we
1: it,
2: need to be.
1: But they got
2: to
1: do it in the next, like, 6.5 minutes
2: yep.
1: here.
2: 801-359-9191, krcl.org on the web. Couple minutes left in this challenge, Graham, from Cafe Ibis. We are still $425 away. If we hit this, we're going to hit our show goal.
1: Oh,
2: it's going to be a great
1: this
2: way.
1: This is all going to come together, but we got to do it right now. We can't do it without you. It takes you right now, you listening, 801-359-9191 or krcl.org. This is me getting dire. It happens. I'm starting to sweat it here. Let's play some King Gizzard and the Lizard Wizard. And while you make that donation, krcl.org. Love you.

0: Where am I? Here we are. Okay. Buttons. Who's got the button?
1: I hate
0: coming into music and cutting in, but we have to here. Yep. It's getting dire, isn't it, Eric?
1: It is the final 3 minutes of this challenge, Grant. We are still $425 away. Our phone lines are open. 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
0: Please and thank you. We can do this together.

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1: I'm doing my challenge.
0: It's a nail biter.
1: And we are $50 short of this challenge grant from Cafe Ibis. We are about 1 minute away, $50 away from a challenge grant. We cannot let that happen. We've got to make room for middays. If you can help us out in this challenge grant from Cafe Ibis, please do. 801-359-9191. KRCL.org on the web. $50 away from this challenge.
0: $50. That's so easy. We can do it. Oh.

0: All right, we had our mind set on you helping us make that challenge grant. I think we did it. We did it.
1: You know,
0: right at the last second there. Thank you. Thank
1: it
0: you.
1: Started out strong and ended strong. Thank you to Cafe Ibis. Cafe Ibis Coffee Roasters, woman-owned coffee roastery in Logan, Utah, featuring woman-grown, organic, fair trade, and bird-friendly coffees from around the world. 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Thank you, thank you, thank you. Chipped in an extra $500, and thanks to so many folks that chipped
0: in. I got a few people to thank here. So I've heard from a couple people that I didn't see come through, but I want to thank Kate for her donation. Thank you, Kate. She's these three songs just extraordinaire. She gets them, I'd say 98% of the time, which is pretty awesome. When I can stump Kate, I know it's a good morning. And then also thank you, Leah Lott, making her first donation to KRCL. How it works right there. Picking herself up the puzzle, which is so cool. If you haven't checked that out, go to krcl.org. Also want to thank Anonymous. Thank you so much. Anonymous says, I really enjoy Matt's Tuesday morning show. Thank you. I enjoy hearing that. So thank you so much. And then another Anonymous says, where in the heck can you hear the Flying Burrito Brothers? Where else but
1: truth.
0: Here on KRCL? That's awesome.
1: So let's wrap this up, but keep the donations coming today.
0: Please, yes.
1: Tuesday mornings, we raised together $3,406 with help from Cafe Ibis and you. We heard from 19 donors. That is a great way to kick off a Tuesday. Thank you.
0: I like it.
1: Thank you. Keep it coming. Middays with Eugenie coming up in just a couple of minutes, but you can still make that donation and it will support your community radio station. 801-359-9191, KRCL.org on the web. I want to thank also Anonymous Donation that said, first radio station she found when getting here in Utah and hasn't changed stations since. Picked up a hand-thrown coffee mug. Another Anonymous Donation chipping in. I'm feeling good.
0: I'm feeling good, too. Thank you so much, Eric. This has been a blast doing this with you this morning. And really, thank you to everyone who supports KRCL always. Such a good time. Here we go. Let's get the rest of this song in, huh?

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0: G-Love and Special Sauce with the song Sunshine, and Richie Havens doing Here Comes the Sun. I'm Eugenie. Thank you for tuning in and hanging out with listener-supported community radio this Tuesday. 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It was a little bit of a shocker to wake up this morning to some clouds, but it's going to be a sunny one, and it's definitely going to get some sunshine pumping through your speakers right now, reminding you that this is how we power community radio. 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
1: 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And we have a short little mini goal here that we want to try to achieve within the first half hour. 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Race Swami, a great organization providing swimming lessons for kids on the west side. And then Comunidades Unidas, who provides resources and trainings for immigrants.
0: So all of those are for a donation of $100, or you can become a sustainer at that $8.33 a month. 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We'd love to hear from three folks saying, yeah, I want to do a gift for good. And when we say three folks, like in the next few minutes, that would be great.
1: You, yeah.
0: That would be great.
1: We need a little extra double good right now.
0: I know.
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0: We're spreading the sunshine today, and we want to make sure that you are part of the equation here at KRCL. The other thing I'm going to mention, only because I've got it queued up because it's just a great summertime song, is The Sincere's are back with some new music. They've got a tour on the way, too, and they're coming to the Commonwealth Room in November, Wednesday, November 4th. But if you want to give a gift of $15 a month, that's a $180 gift to KRCL, you'll get the KRCL Summer T-shirt and a pair of tickets to see The Sincere's at the Commonwealth Room in November. You'll see that in the drop-down or when you call 801-359-9191. The nice folks in the phone room will walk you through all of that giving. But want to hear from just three folks making a contribution to KRCL, powering community radio, and knowing that your gift is doing a lot today. So let's get this one on from The Sincere's while you donate. It's KRCL. It's Summer Drive.

0: That's local music from Lawn Lark, a.k.a. Mido. Libby Linton is the artist, and we were so excited when Libby contacted us and said, I have a new project, it's called Lawn Lark, and she came down to KRCL and did a double album release show with Deb Fotheringham. We were able to welcome both of those artists in studio, and that's what we do here at KRCL. We hear music that we want to share with everyone, we get excited to share with everyone, and then we really try and make that connection between you and the musicians and what's happening here. Before Lawn Lark, we also heard from The Sincere's, who are out on tour and coming to the Commonwealth Room November 4th. And we do have some tickets available for a donation if you want to go see The Sincere's. It's $15 a month or a one-time gift of $180 to KRCL. Popping in the studio, Eric Nelson, back for more. You were on This Morning with Matt, and you all had a great morning for Tuesdays. So yeah. Thanks for coming back in.
1: I'm going to try to sprinkle some of that magic here on
0: middays. Need some Eric magic.
1: Yes. You did.
0: Should I play tequila right now?
1: It works. Oh, I tell you, it works.
0: Sure.
1: But save it sparingly. Sparingly.
0: Okay.
1: But
0: tomorrow morning.
1: Tomorrow morning at 7 a.m.
0: When you're on.
1: Be ready, exactly. But, you know, it's middays. We had a great morning, and we just want to keep that going. Folks have been, I think it's been a great morning. It's a little overcast. It's not too hot. It's a
0: beautiful
1: day.
0: Well, don't say that, Eric,
1: there.
0: Because I've got a playlist of summer jams
1: for 12
0: o'clock.
1: Are you going to bring the sun?
0: I'm bringing the sun for noon. 12 o'clock, Women Who Rock. We're bringing the heat. It's going to be all summer jam.
1: Excited.
0: So actually, I woke up and I was like, oh, man, I had to change everything. But I see some sun popping out. And it is technically our summer drive. So it is officially summer here at KRCL. And we're asking for you to come around and make a gift and pick up the new summer T-shirt or the new puzzle that we have as a thank you gift. Morgan and I were talking about gifts for good too, Eric, and we'd love to hear from three folks picking up a gift for good in the first half of middays, and we have yet to hear from the first donor for the midday show.
1: I think they're just getting ready. 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
0: That's pretty nice.
1: Yeah.
0: And it's nice to have that connection to the community and also with other nonprofits. 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That is, wasn't just a one-time cut. 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So we're just trying to make up the difference and make sure that KRCL can keep bringing you some great tunes.
1: I agree.
0: You're like, yes. I agree with that. You know what I agree with is some new music from Lucy Dacus.
1: I like this
0: new song.
1: I'm excited.
0: It's pretty good. 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

0: My morning jacket, the more you give, the more you get. 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So if you're in a position to do that, we're inviting you to become a member, a sustainer, a one-time gift giver, or whatever you want to call it, to help support KRCL. Morgan Keller, we have yet to hear from the first donor during middays. There was one donor, and that was you testing
1: yes.
0: some broken links that we had on our donate page. And in doing so, one, you fixed it. Yay, Morgan! And there's a bunch of thank yous that we have to get to that went unnoticed.
1: Yes.
0: And so we don't like to let that attitude of gratitude go by. So let's thank some folks.
1: Yes, I've got a lot of people to thank. First, let's start with all the people yesterday that didn't get a chance to be thanked. I want to thank Mark Speicher, Douglas Hunter, Kate Ryman, Sue Gerber, Katrina Gaimon, Laura Kohler. That was all people
0: that
1: who donated
0: yesterday.
1: Oh, well, who didn't get thank you.
0: Thanks, heroes who came in on a Monday.
1: And then I also want to thank everyone who donated today that didn't get a chance. Kate Ryman again. Thank you so much.
0: It felt so nice. She did it twice.
1: And then we've got Guy Levon, Leah Lott, Lori Rosendahl, and Chris Birch.
0: Oh, thank you, Chris Birch. Thank you, all of you all, for coming in and making that contribution. You know, I know a lot of folks, when they donate, they get excited to hear their name. And when you don't, you miss it or something like that happens.
1: Yeah.
0: We just want to take that time to thank you on air. And hopefully your friends are listening. And then that encourages your friends to donate too.
1: That's how it all works here. People hear that other people are donating and contributing and stepping up, and it makes them want to do it too. If one of those names made you want to donate, you can call 801-359-9191. Or go to krcl.org. 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So because Bighorn is stepping up, they're issuing a $500 challenge grant, but the deal is that we have to raise $1,000 from our listeners in 35 minutes. 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Pick up a puzzle, pick up a t-shirt, pick up a bucket hat before they run out again, and call 801-359-9191.
0: Our gifts do run out, and we have lots of concert tickets, some of which are already gone. Lucas Nelson tickets, poof, don't have that anymore. Mm-hmm. I want to encourage folks to go to krcl.org and check out all the concert tickets, because it's so fun seeing music outside in the summertime, or knowing that you've got an experience in your back pocket. Trombone Shorty and St. Paul and the Broken Bones are going to be up at Deer Valley at the Snow Park Amphitheater on Friday, August 14th, and we do have tickets for that show. It's $20 a month or $240 gift to KRCL, and it comes with the summer t-shirt. 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

St. Paul and the Broken Bones from their album Young Sick Camellia. And they're out on tour with Trombone Shorty and coming to Deer Valley this summer, August 14th, for $20 a month. You can go to the show. We'll gift you a pair of tickets and a t-shirt. And I want to thank Lori and Mark Wheatley in Morgan, Utah. 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Here's Trombone Shorty.

0: I had to pull in this Earth, Wind, and Fire after that Trombone Shorty song because it just reminded me so much. And Morgan Keller, have you watched it yet? The Earth, Wind, and Fire documentary on HBO? Oh my goodness.
1: I'm waiting till it comes through for Music Meets Movies.
0: Well, you know what? It would be a great Music Meets Movies for sure. But yeah, the Questlove produced documentary, the latest, all about Earth, Wind, and Fire.
1: Say no more. Questlove produced. I'm there.
0: That was my Sunday night. It was like, quiet everybody. I've got to watch this. And it delivered. It was so good. So just thought we'd put on a little Earth, Wind, and Fire.
1: This mix is delivering, Eugenie. I feel like we're summoning.
0: Dude, it's summer drive.
1: Like I'm in the sunshine. I feel like I need a margarita in the sunshine.
0: I know you were talking
1: right
0: about
1: now.
0: It's a little early, my friend. You know what? It's not too early, though, to donate to this challenge grant. We just launched a challenge grant with Bighorn Roofing. Have to raise $1,000 by 11:05, and now we're down to $820 left to go. So put those margarita dreams on the side and let's manifest some donations to KRCL during our summer drive. We've got the new puzzle that you all have been puzzle championing this donation. Thank you,
1: guys, for this puzzle for so long. And we've been talking about doing a KRCL puzzle for a while. We got a lot of puzzle heads here at KRCL. And we were thinking like, oh, KRCL puzzle would be so great. We have so many wonderful local artists doing amazing designs for us all the time. We're always thinking about how can we showcase these designs in the best way. And Trevor Dahl came in and did that beautiful mural for KRCL recently. And we just looked at it and we thought that would be a amazing puzzle. And so we did it. And so it's a puzzle and we're very excited for it.
0: It's $15 a month gift to KRCL or $180 gift to KRCL. You'll be helping us out during this challenge grant and you'll have something fun to do on a rainy afternoon or
1: while listening
0: a lazy
1: to this
0: afternoon.
1: Amazing playlist
0: right.
1: You've got going.
0: You know, the other great thank you gift that we have, which is designed by a local artist, is Gabrielle Hunter does a lot of our designs and she designed this great shirt for that represents all of our blues shows.
1: Mm-hmm.
0: So I started here at KRCL with I had a couple of shows, but one of the shows I did is I shared Red, White, and Blues with Brian Kelm, and I love that all the shows are represented here. Gabrielle Hunter also has started making physical art, and she's going to be down at the Utah Blues Festival with a tent. She's making tea towels and stickers. Well, you can donate and get the KRCL limited edition blues t-shirt. That's a $100 gift to KRCL, created by another local artist who we love. So we got Trevor Dahl, Gabrielle Hunter represented. We've got a lot of great local artists that we love to put their designs on t-shirts.
1: Courtney Blair, we also have a Courtney Blair Design Women Who Rock shirt as well.
0: Well, we're in this challenge grant, and these are just some of the donation levels that we're suggesting to you to pick up to help us reach this challenge grant. From Bighorn Roofing, $500 coming to all of these KRCL shows.
1: Oh, we're running out of time.
0: We are literally running out of time now. 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Arlo Parks is also coming to town. She's going to be at Metro Music Hall, and she's got a very sort of dance-oriented album out now. She's playing September 25th, and we do have tickets for that show, too. 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

0: So that's the new Arlo Parks album, Ambiguous Desire, the song Two Sided. Arlo Parks coming to town to Metro Music Hall. And also, Arlo Parks, this record, it was a choice for Women Who Rock CD of the Month Club, Morgan. Let's tell the folks about CD of the Month Club.
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0: We're not going to send people bad music.
1: No, we're not. Of course we wouldn't. It's their brand new CDs straight to your door. And they're usually like the best of the best albums that come out every year. It's the stuff you're hearing on KRCL. And it's I'm a big proponent of physical media usually for many reasons, but it's nice to own albums that you love. And I know I love looking through my vinyl collection or my CD collection and finding just the right album for the vibe today. Of course, KRCL Radio is always there to do that for you. But maybe, you know, you wanna really dive into Say She She or Geese or Rat Boys, and you know, you wanna really learn their discography.
0: So those offerings are from the KRCL Mix CD of the Month Club. Every month we send you a new choice. I have a Women Who Rock genre that you can pick from, and I've sent out the Mavis Staples' Sad and Beautiful World. Also, Jill Scott's To Whom It May Concern have come to our CD of the Month Club members. The Arlo Parks is on the way, and also, if you've let CDs go and you want to become a member of Vinyl of the Month Club, the Black Keys Peaches record is on the way. Parcels' latest vinyl album is coming out, Love.

if you're able to come in at that level, that's amazing too. And that would make up a lot of ground here. 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So join Lori and Mark and make your contribution. 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Oh my goodness. Here's some Alan Stone. Can't explain this love. I can't explain why you love KRCL. You just know you do. And when you make the phone ring or you click KRCL.org, you're sending a message to us and to everybody who hears your name read. Or if you want to be anonymous, that's fine too. But you're sending a message that you love community radio, you love independent media, and you want to keep it on the air.

0: Morgan, can you explain this?
1: The fact that nobody's donating?
0: The fact that we're in this challenge grant from Bighorn Roofing, and we don't have, we still have $820 left to go to get an extra $500
1: from Bighorn Roofing. Y'all, we have $500 on the line. These challenge grants are huge.
0: And they're real.
1: And they're real, and we're so bummed every time we lose them, and we do not want to. 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It is sad when we don't hear from people because it makes us feel like nobody likes middays.
0: Oh,
1: and I
0: look,
1: know that that's not true because people come up to me all the time and are like, I love Eugenie's show.
0: I know people like KRCL. I know that people are listening right now. So we're just trying to give you some options to make that decision to become an active participant in community radio. You are going to provide a lot of radio to a lot of people when you donate.
1: Yeah, and you need to pick up the phone right now, 801-359-9191. This is how we keep KRCL on the air, you guys. 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We are nowhere without our donors, without our listeners who step up and become sustainers. 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
0: And, you know, we need independent media now more than ever.
1: Seriously, it is so important. 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And if you've never stepped up and supported KRCL, now would be a great time. We've got so many wonderful ways to thank you. I'd love to see some extra people out here running around in the Summer 26 shirt designed by Trevor Dahl. It is a beautiful brick red color with this super fun design. I think it's potentially my favorite shirt we've ever done.
0: I'm going to tell all the other shirts. Don't tell the other shirts.
1: I love it so much. It's so summery. It's so fun. And it can be yours if you just donate $6 a month. You guys, come on. That's less than a cup of coffee.
0: If you're already donating $6 a month and you're thinking, I'm already a sustainer, I'm already doing my part,

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Talk to some nice volunteers. 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

0: some Buffalo Springfield with Mr. Soul, and some Velvet Underground with Rock and Roll. Also heard from Jeff Tweedy with Lou Reed Was My Babysitter, from just a great record called Twilight Override. Always love to hear Jeff Tweedy on the radio. I'm Eugenie. It's Middays on KRCL. Morgan Keller's joining me. And Morgan, I went out to get a drink of water, and I came back. And there's a bunch of donations.
1: There are a couple people we need to thank here. Thank you so much to Nicholas and Melinda Cavallaro.
0: Oh, Cavallaro. Nick Cavallaro. Cavallaro, right on.
1: Thank you so much for making a donation. And then we have another donation here from Dan Lanning out in North Carolina, who has a really sweet comment that I want to read. He says, I support KRCL because it has always been about more than music. Years ago, my brother John and I listened together while living in Salt Lake City, and some of my favorite memories are tied to the station. John has since passed away, but KRCL still connects me to those moments and to him. In fact, he was once named KRCL's Lifty of the Week.
0: Oh, yeah.
1: Something that always made us smile. The music is amazing, but it's also what KRCL stands for: community, kindness, curiosity, and bringing people together. In a world that can often feel divided and overwhelming, KRCL reminds us of the power of connection through music, culture, and shared humanity. If KRCL has ever introduced you to a song, an artist, a cause, or a community that made your life a little richer, please consider giving what you can. Stations like KRCL don't just happen. They exist because listeners choose to support something special. Let's help keep it going for the next generation of listeners. Dan, that is such a sweet comment.
0: Dan Lanning. Well, first of all, I also want to thank Nick Cavallaro. Nick Cavallaro, longtime lighting designer here in Salt Lake. I think that's you. Also danced for Ryrie Woodbury back in the day, in the old days. And Dan Lanning, so we did this thing called Lifty of the Week a long time ago, and John Lanning, also known as John Boy, was the lifty at Snowbird out in Mineral Basin, and just the nicest guy, and always had KRCL on, and every time we went through, he always had KRCL on. We honored him with the Lifty of the Week. We had like a whole committee for Lifty of the Week. It was a whole thing. It was really fun. And thank you, Dan.
1: That's so sweet.
0: And when you get in on the chair in Mineral, there's still a red phone there that says John Boy's phone. It's the hardwired phone out in Mineral Basin.
1: I love it. I think to Dan's point of it's more than just music, KRCL is a community, and that just kind of proves it. You know, like, we are not just these faceless algorithms behind the microphone playing you music. We're people who you know, ski snowbird and are up there, you know, looking at John Boy's phone and checking things. You know, we know the story of Utah and Salt Lake and of KRCL, and we are more than happy. We are so eager and excited to share it with you guys and with the next generation of listeners. But we can only do that with people who are stepping up and supporting, like Dan, like Nick, like Lori, everyone who's donated to the Midday Show so far.
0: Thank you all. That's so nice. Yeah. We didn't make the challenge grant, but that's okay, because you know what? Folks are stepping up and helping out, so thank you all.
1: Me and Eugenie were about to cry about not making the challenge grant, but Dan, you made us feel a lot better about it.
0: Oh my gosh. Yeah, totally. Well, because
1: that's what it's about.
0: Exactly. It's so much, it's about so much more than challenge grants and the gifts, mm-hmm. and it's really about connecting this community and what KRCL means to people. So I do love hearing people's stories about community radio can do, and how, you know, you can listen to Spotify or whatever algorithm you want, but the human algorithm has way more heart and mm-hmm. way more soul. So thank you all so much for that sentiment. And I do think about John all the time when I'm out there, and he was a really sweet, sweet guy. So thank you, Dan, for that sentiment and reminding me that we did do this thing called Lifty of the Week, and it was really fun. Maybe we should bring it back some winter when there's snow. But we are a community of music lovers and outdoor enthusiasts and neighbors and friends, and we're all just gathered around the speaker trying to get through the day. So thank you so much. If you want to join these folks and make a contribution, we invite you to do that. You call 801-359-9191. I really love reading messages is, and meeting you this way, but also a lot of folks come down and answer phones, and I meet people out in the world, and so that's nice too, and I always remember names too. So krcl.org is where you click. The other day I had a donor early for Prethon, mm-hmm. Morgan, and I played a song from the band Morphine, and they messaged me and said, "Oh, will you play Top Floor Bottom Buzzer?" And it was right at the end of my show, and I had already played a track from the album. But let's get this request on. It is from last Friday, but getting to it now. Little Morphine for you, Top Floor Bottom Buzzer. 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

0: I used to live in New York in the 90s, Morgan Keller. 80s and late 80s,
1: oh
0: mid
1: my gosh,
0: 90s.
1: So long ago.
0: I know, so long ago. But I had this apartment in Hell's Kitchen on 9th Avenue. I thought it was very fancy. It was not. And buzzer did not work. And this song always makes me think of that time in Hell's Kitchen because I had a sock that had the key in it. And
1: that you'd throw down?
0: I would throw down to my friends so that they could come in. And, oh my God, I'm so old. Pre-cell phone.
1: Sure.
0: Pre-cell phone. So, they would be yelling out.
1: They had to page you.
0: Ah! Yeah, totally. Throw a rock on the window.
1: But it
0: definitely makes me think of that time when Hell's Kitchen was gritty.
1: It feels kind of like a gritty Hell's Kitchen song.
0: Well, and the band Morphine, they were really cool. I think it was like two or three guys. One played a bass that had just two strings on it, super low two-string bass. And then, oh my God, I forgot his name. He played saxophone, and he would play two saxophones at the same time. Double saxophone. They were very cool. The saxophone guy has since passed.
1: Too many saxophones.
0: Oh, I know. But just a great song and a request from last week that
1: I thought it
0: would be a good idea to get on. You know what else is a good idea? Donating to KRCL during our summer drive. It's middays on KRCL. I'm Eugenie here with you weekdays. And Morgan Keller, our membership director, is joining me today. And coming up at 12 o'clock for 12 o'clock Women Who Rock, we got 12 o'clock Women Who Rock Summer Jams. So we're going to be playing some fun songs. But we've got some ground to make up this hour. And Morgan, we'd love to send three people to some shows. I love going out to see music live, and we have lots of ticket packages. And to make up the difference here, we would love to send three of you all to a show of your choice when you make a donation
1: with a
0: to
1: buddy, because all these tickets come in pairs too.
0: You know what else is amazing about these tickets? Not only do they come in pairs, but they come with a summer t-shirt.
1: Yes, they do. And we've got some incredible shows coming up, you guys. In the next week, we have Grace Potter is going to be at Redview Garden. Hitting Wayne Shepherd Band is going to be at Capitol Theater. I don't even know who.
0: John Craigie and Blind Pilot are going to be at Red Butte at the end of June too. Wynton Marcellus, we have tickets to see Wynton Marcellus at Red Butte. That's July 8th. JJ Gray and Mofra with the Wood Brothers also at Red Butte. Red Butte, it was really nice. They donated some tickets to this drive for us to use as thank you gifts. So thank you to Red Butte. I played some Trombone Shorty and St. Paul and the Broken Bones
1: some
0: earlier.
1: Parts.
0: Widow Speak is going to be at Urban Lounge. Joe Bonamassa is going to be at Eccles. Courtney Barnett at the Complex. Lettuce at the Commonwealth Room, Built to Spill at Urban Lounge, and can you believe Squeeze and Adam Ant are going to be playing the Capitol Theater September 9th. 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It comes with a KRCL t-shirt. You'll be bringing your friend to go see Squeeze and Adam Ant at the beautiful Capitol Theater. We're looking for three folks to pick up a ticket package of your choice. There's even more.
1: You can go look at
0: krcl.org. 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Also, Phoebe Bridgers just announced is coming to the Delta Center, and we do have tickets for a contribution to KRCL, $30 a month. Phoebe Bridgers with Alex G. So let's get on some of these artists right now. We're just looking for three folks. Just go, you know what? This is a great idea. I want to go see some music. 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Let's get on some Squeeze right now. They're playing with Adam Ant. That is so cool. krcl.org is where you go to see all the ticket packages. Looking for three folks.

0: Bridgers off of her album Punisher on KRCL. And it was recently announced that Phoebe Bridgers is coming to the Delta Center October 21st. 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Phoebe Bridgers played Kilby Block Party a couple of years ago. Yeah. Also played Kilby Court back in the day.
1: Crazy.
0: She's not a stranger to Utah, and it's so cool that KRCL has the ability to follow an artist throughout their career. You know, you hear new music on New Music Monday, and you might be introduced to a brand new artist, and then you get locked in, and I know I get locked in, and then you stick with them because mm-hmm. they just are making great music, and to see a artist have such success is so great, especially knowing that we were one of the first stations to play Phoebe Bridgers here in Salt Lake City. 801-359-9191. If you have found your next favorite artist here on KRCL, or discovered a great artist, or had a musical moment because of community radio, we're inviting you to make a contribution during our summer drive to keep KRCL. Let us have the ability to give you those moments. We're looking for three folks right now to pick up tickets to a show of your choice. Phoebe Bridgers coming to town. Also, we just played some Squeeze and Adam Ant are going to be at the Capitol Theater on Wednesday, September 9th. That's for a $20 a month contribution to KRCL. Even Daniel Young, great local artist, is going to be playing the Stateroom this Saturday, June 13th, for $10 a month. You'll get the KRCL summer t-shirt and a pair of tickets to see Daniel Young and his band play. They have a great record called Another Golden Hour. 801-359-9191. 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Another show that was recently announced that I'm pretty stoked for, and another artist that you discovered here on KRCL, is Gary Clark Jr. He is just a great blues guitarist out of Austin, Texas, coming to the beautiful Eccles Theater October 14th. That's $20 a month. You'll get a pair of tickets to that show and the KRCL t-shirt. I remember when his EP came out, and I was so stoked for it. We played it, and he just continues to put out some great music. This is going back to his first full-length album, Black and Blue. When My Train Pulls In, we do have tickets to see Gary Clark Jr. for your contribution. 801-359-9191, krcl.org.

0: That's Gary Clark Jr. shredding the song When My Train Pulls In from the Black and Blue record. And Gary Clark Jr. is going to be at the Eccles Theater coming up on October 14th. If you'd like to go to that show for $20 a month or a gift of $240, you can choose that. Those pair of tickets for a donation thank you gift. Want to thank Anonymous for coming in and picking up a pair of tickets to see Phoebe Bridgers. Woo. Good job, Anonymous. Right on.
1: Thank you so much. Because of that Anonymous donation, we are getting back on track to hit our show goal. We have $415 that we need to raise by 12 o'clock Women Who Rock in order to stay on track for our show goal. And you can help us out, you guys. That's a couple of you picking up the new summer t-shirt or a puzzle or grabbing the bucket hat. I know a lot of people were bummed that we ran out of bucket hats during our spring radiothon. Well, guess what? We did a reorder, but there's not an unlimited supply. We're only doing one more. So if you did not get a bucket hat last time and you want one, pick up the phone and dial 801-359-9191.
0: 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So they are still a few more Phoebe Bridgers and Alex G tickets available at the Delta Center. The other one that I'm really excited about is this Daniel Young show. Local musician Daniel Young and the Rambling Roses put out a great record called Another Golden Hour. He's having his album release show at the Stateroom this Saturday night, June 13th. 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And Daniel Young was in studio with eBay, and just the best of the best are going to be on stage with Daniel Young. He's not only singer-songwriter, but a great drummer who you maybe have seen with the Paul Jacobson sort of group projects. He also is an engineer and has his own sound studio and is just a super nice guy. 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So I want to get on this local music from Daniel Young while you donate. $415 away from this hour goal. 801-359-9191, krcl.org.

0: That's Daniel Young and the Rambling Roses. 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Oh, look at this nice donation. McKay Mortensen and Harriman. I was going to donate until Rude Awakening, but I also miss KSOP. And now I've discovered a song about it. Thank you so much. Here's the good news. Well, here's the news is that Summer Drive, we're just pitching during the day. So Rude Awakening is just going to go on without pitching. So McKay, you are powering your favorite show, Rude Awakening, right now. So thank you so much. And yes, KSOP no longer around, and Daniel Young was on air with eBay talking about that station and how it's gone. And eBay said, well, have you reached out to anyone who used to work there and let them know this song was written about the station? And he said no. So if any of you all know anyone at KSOP or who used to work there, let them know that Daniel Young and the Rambling Roses wrote this sweet ode to their radio station. So just a public service announcement there about that.
1: If Morgan, anyone from KSOP is listening.
0: Yeah. Morgan Keller, we are $395 away from this show, this hour.
1: Trying to get ourselves back on track. 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Check out the dropdown to see all of these. You guys, we have so many ways to thank you. We've got t-shirts, we've got hats, we've got mugs, and we've got tickets and tickets and tickets.
0: And you know what? And what we need right now is you. You're the missing piece to this final hour goal. 801-359-9191. We do have lots of tickets. Gary Clark Jr., Phoebe Bridgers, Dweezil Zappa is coming to town. That's right. Dweezil Zappa is playing his dad's music, coming to the complex October 25th. That's for a $240 gift to KRCL. Whatever works for you works for us, but we are $395 away from this hour goal. And so just a couple of people making a contribution is going to help us get to this hour goal. 801-359-9191, krcl.org is where you go to donate. She wanna get all-

0: That's Buck Meek. That voice sounds familiar. It's because Buck Meek is part of Big Thief, and we love both of those artists. We get to play the songs that that we like, and we love that KRCL listeners respond in turn. So thank you to everybody who donates to KRCL, especially during this short summer drive. Morgan Keller, there's someone on the phone, and it looks like we've got $200 left to raise in the next 5 minutes before 12 o'clock Women Who Rock. So if you're able to pitch in and help out, that would be amazing. 801-359-9191. Oh, here's the person who was on the phone, Troy Murray. Thank you so much, Troy, in Clearfield. Shout out Clearfield for making a contribution to community radio. We do have lots of cool concert tickets, and folks have been taking us up on that. The Sincere's are going to be at the Commonwealth Room. Dweezil Zappa is going to be at the Complex, and we are running out of tickets for that. That's $20 a month or $240 gift to KRCL, and you'll go see Frank Zappa's son, Dweezil, play his dad's music for you.
1: And I had no idea that that was Frank Zappa's son until you mentioned it in the last break, and I thought, oh my gosh, okay.
0: We just went down a whole Zappa thing, talking about Dweezil and Moon Unit and Valley Girl. And have you ever heard the song Don't Eat the Yellow Snow, Morgan?
1: I think I have.
0: Look out where the Huskies go.
1: I think I've heard that one.
0: Don't You Eat the Yellow Snow. That's Zappa. Yeah, so yeah. Dweezil plays his dad's music, and Dweezil's a great guitarist and a really cool vocalist. I saw him a couple of years ago, I think came to Red Butte or something, but coming to the Complex October 25th. We do have tickets and a t-shirt for those donors who want to

pick that up as a thank you gift. Whatever you can do, we're now $200 away from this hour goal, 801-359-9191. 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

A little classic from the Motels. Suddenly Last Summer and Bananarama with Cruel Summer. Started it off with Summer Girl. We got a Women Who Rock summer playlist for you, and it's our summer drive. 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

0: 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Morgan Keller, we launched a challenge grant of listeners who love Women Who Rock, and we need to raise $1,200 by 11:45. So we just launched it, and I am going to just start off by saying we do have a gift at that donation giving level, which is our High Fidelity Club. 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Most recently, you did that...
1: We went over to Caputo's downtown, and we did a cheese and chocolate tasting over there with them. And it was so much fun, you guys.
0: Sounds disgusting.
1: It was.
0: It sounds like everything I love.
1: There was some questionable cheeses
0: in
1: there.
0: No.
1: No, it was a really fun time. It was really good. And it's just a great way, if you're looking to kind of further that connection to KRCL's community, if you have the $100 a month to spare and you want to come and hang out with other KRCL members who have kind of similar interests, who the all, you know, you're all listening to KRCL, y'all like the same stuff, and you want to do some fun stuff. We've done, you know, we just did chocolate and cheese tasting. We've done.
0: Yeah, what do you have planned for the High Fidelity Club members?
1: You know,
0: something cool.
1: We usually do. Yeah, we partner with local community organizations to do something fun. You know, every couple months we do a little. Well, usually some sort of wine tasting, whiskey tasting.
0: Well, we also get tickets to all of our music meets movies, and you get special monthly ticket offerings. Morgan emails all of our High Fidelity Club members and says, hey, we have these extra tickets to certain shows. The first people to respond will grab some tickets. So it's a fun group to be in, and if you want to become a member of the High Fidelity Club, you can do that. Or if you just want to give a one-time gift of $100 and pick up the Women Who Rock t-shirt or do
1: we'll
0: a gift for
1: too.
0: 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They started as a punk rock band. The record label tried to smooth them out and smooth them over, but they really did like to party and mess up some hotel rooms. Let's get this one on from a classic album called Vacation. 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

0: This is the band La Luz from their album Floating Features. They're four women out of LA who love that surf vibe, making some great music all the time. And then we heard the Go-Go's from their album Vacation, the deep cut, Beatnik Beach, here on 12 O'Clock Women Who Rock. You know it's 12 O'Clock Women Who Rock because you're going to hear a wide variety of women and femme voices mixed all together. I'm always trying to weave together different genres and eras and styles of music this hour. Just really amplifying women in music is what we're doing here. And it's something that KRCL has been doing since 1979. Since the station came on the air, we've always amplified voices of folks whose voices need to be amplified, honestly. And women in music is definitely near and dear to my heart, as I know it is to you. 801-359-9191, krcl.org. 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We've launched this challenge grant. We need to raise $1,200 by 1245. However we get there is going to be amazing. We have yet to hear the first donor for 12 O'Clock Women Who Rock.
1: We need to hear from you. It is the time to step up and support KRCL, community radio, and all of these femme voices. Eugenie, it is wild to me whenever you talk about, you know, starting Women Who Rock, about how it was because there weren't female voices on air, as you know, and it is wild to me that you had to start a whole special just to get female voices on air.
0: Well, KRCL always did.
1: Sure.
0: So KRCL has always been a little bit of a different animal, but in commercial radio in general, you are correct.
1: And I feel like in just mainstream in music in general, right? And now we're seeing all these fabulous female artists stepping up and getting so much recognition and acclaim.
0: Well, and also, you know, there's a lot of female pop artists and always have been. But when you think about the female pop artists, a lot of times there's male producers and male songwriters behind their work. No disrespect to those amazing women and their amazing work that they do. But it's also really cool to dig into artists who are doing it all. And I wish there was a way for me to feature women producers, because they're so behind the scenes that when you if you play a song that's from a woman producer, it might be hard to recognize their work. But there aren't a lot of women producers out there. Linda Perry is one, and she's with Four Non Blondes and always is doing great work and has a new album out too. But there's not a lot of them. So with Women Who Rock, I'm just trying to show people that there's women in music who are doing lots of different things behind the scenes, not just being the front vocalist, but also playing bass or playing drums or mixing the record or creating the art for the record. It's really cool.
1: I think it's a great special, and I mean, it's insane just, you know, being able to do it and getting the opportunity to do that through KRCL. I feel like KRCL is part of, you know, kind of that movement of getting more women voices heard and getting more, you know, passing the mic to the unmiked, basically.
0: And also having somebody, maybe someone's listening and hearing themselves in the music, hearing a style that speaks to them and having them realize, oh, maybe I can be a musician too, or maybe I have the capacity to write a poem also.
1: Or maybe I can be an awesome DJ on air. Eugenie, you inspire me and you put together amazing playlists, and I will donate my money to you because...
0: Oh, good. Do you have $1,200?
1: I don't have $1,200, but I have a little bit of a little bit that I can contribute to that bigger pot, because that is how we do it here at KRCL. It is just what you can donate, you're going to throw in and chip in for. You know, it's like we're all going in for pizza.
0: Right.
1: We're all going in for good music here at KRCL. 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
0: I say that $1,200 because we're in this challenge grant from KRCL listeners who love 12 O'Clock Women Who Rock. 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
1: It all goes
0: into the same pot, so we're asking you to donate now during this challenge grant and 12 O'Clock Women Who Rock. 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

0: Janet. Oh my gosh, I'm so sorry, Janet Jackson. Miss Janet, I'm sorry, Miss Jackson. Hey, I want to thank Anonymous for coming in and picking up a KRCL puzzle. Thanks so much, Anonymous, in Salt Lake City. We are in a challenge grant. It's 12 o'clock Women Who Rock, and I've got a playlist of all summer songs. And this Janet Jackson album, Janet, I wore out when it came out. I just love it so
1: really
0: much.
1: You were really remiss to cut into it, but we need to raise this money.
0: I know.
1: You
0: I'm
1: guys.
0: So sorry. I can sing along with it. I also want to thank Anonymous and Woods Cross. Thanks so much for your contribution. That number coming down. $900 left to go. 801-359-9191. KRCL.org. Janet singing. That's the way.
2: That's the way love goes, it goes, it goes.
3: That's the way love goes.
2: That's the way love
0: goes. It's just such a good one. If you like those kind of vibes, Tank and the Bangas are going to be at the Commonwealth Room November 8th, and we do have tickets for your contribution, and you'll get a pair of tickets to see Tank and the Bangas and a t-shirt, too. Tank and the Bangas have a new record out called The Last Balloon. It's 12 o'clock, Women Who Rock. We're looking for folks to pitch in and help out. 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

0: Tank and the Bangas from the new record, The Last Balloon. And Tank and the Bangas have come through Salt Lake before, but they'll be back again at the Commonwealth Room in support of this record. It's a really good one. And they'll be at Commonwealth November 8th. 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Morgan Keller, $900 left to go on this challenge grant.
1: Yep, we need to hear from you, 801-359-9191. 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
0: Another woman who rocks is Madison McFerrin. Her dad happens to be Bobby McFerrin, and she wrote this album called I Hope You Can Forgive Me, and sort of buried in the record is a song called Utah, sort of a spicy tale about maybe hating Utah, but it's actually sort of hating that situation that you're in and realizing that no matter where you go, trying to find happiness wherever you are. I talked on the phone, I called Madison McFerrin, I did an interview with her, and she said, oh, am I in trouble for writing that song? And I was like, no. We love this song. Let's get on Madison McFerrin while you donate to 12 o'clock Women Who Rock. It's called Utah. Spoiler alert, she broke up with this guy and is now remarried someone better.
1: Good.
0: Yes. Happy endings everywhere. 801-359-9191, krcl.org. Everything

0: Oh, that's Madison McFerrin, and it's a good story because there's a happy ending now, and she broke up with that guy for good, wrote a whole album about that, and then I've seen on the socials that she's now in a really happy relationship, and aww, I love that.
1: That's because she got out of Utah.
0: And it was, well, it's not Utah, but she did tell me the story that she, during COVID, they had to do these cross-country drives, mm-hmm. and every time they went through Utah, they got into a big, big fight.
1: Really?
0: Yeah, so, and it happened like two times, like one going one way and one going the other way, so... So it was like, oh,
1: it's
0: no.
1: It's because they didn't tune into KRCL while they were here.
0: I think you're right. And, you know, and a lot of times people have, you know, before we had the stream, people would leave Utah and not be able to take KRCL with them.
1: We hear from people all the time who are saying like, oh, yeah, I drove through Utah and I kept the radio station as my favorite souvenir. And now they stream us. I mean, one of our, you know, old Dan came all the way from North Carolina to make a donation. So if you're streaming, if you're listening to us, know that the stream is only something we were able to do because of listeners' support and all of our sustainers who help us plan for the future. 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We want to grow and change, and we want your guys' help. So if you are benefiting from the stream or just from the music in general or any of the events we've been able to do because of our sustainers, join the club. Become a sustainer. It feels great to be able to participate in KRCL and know that you are a big part of it. Call 801-359-9191 and pick up that summer t-shirt and become a sustainer.
0: We're at $900 away from this challenge grant, and we only have 15 minutes left to do it. Valene comes in at 1 o'clock for afternoons on KRCL, but we need to make sure that we are wrapping up 12 o'clock Women Who Rock Strong. 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

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Grace Potter is going to be at Red Butte Garden, and we've got tickets to the show. 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I want to get on some Grace Potter for you right now. That show's coming up, so that's for you folks who need some instant gratification to donate and have a gift and know that you're going to see a show out at Red Butte Garden. Grace Potter put out an album that had the song Paris Ooh La La on it with her full band, but she also recently put out a record called Medicine that was produced by T-Bone Burnett, and some earlier tracks that got shelved a long time ago, and then she's brought them back. So here's this newer version. Well, it's a newer, older version, I guess, of her song Paris, and I bet she's going to play it out at Red Butte. That show happening Thursday, June 18th. 801-359-9191. KRCL.org is where you donate. $900 left to go on this challenge grant. It's 12 o'clock. Women Who Rock.

0: That's Grace Potter with your French lesson for the day. You don't need Duolingo. You got KRCL to teach you some languages,
1: yeah,
0: right, Morgan?
1: Sure. A little ooh la la to get us through the day.
0: That's not going to get you a cup of coffee in Paris. It'll get you something else, but not the basic needs.
1: Je suis désolé about this challenge grant.
0: Oh, Eugenie. Nice, Morgan.
1: We really are coming down to the wire, you guys, and we still have $880 left to raise. I do want to thank Lisa Burke. Thank you so much, Lisa, for stepping up and helping us out with this challenge grant. Bringing that number down just a little bit, $880. And you can help us bring it down a little bit more by picking up the phone and dialing 801-359-9191. 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Me and Eugenie want to make sure we're doing our part towards KRCL. And we want to make sure you're doing your part for the community radio station. You know, there's a saying going around right now of, you know, everybody wants to be in a village, but nobody wants to be a villager, which means everybody wants to benefit from having community support and community love.
0: Yeah.
1: But nobody wants to necessarily step up and do the hard work of supporting their community. And, you know, sometimes it means if you want to ride from the airport, you got to give someone a ride to the airport, you know, in order to have that exchange. And so
0: I call that karma.
1: Yeah, exactly. I mean, it's the same deal, right? If you want help given to you, you have to give help to others. And a great way to give help and to support your community is to support KRCL and spread some love that way. So if you have some extra change in your wallet, give it to KRCL, 801-359-9191.
0: A little goes a long way, and it's that ripple effect, right? 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
1: It does.
0: It does a lot here at KRCL. 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This is Rubble Bucket under my voice. Rubble Bucket is performing at the Utah Arts Festival. They'll be closing out one of the days. 801-359-9191, krcl.org. It's 12 o'clock Women Who Rock. Still looking for $880 left to go before 1 o'clock and Valene comes in. But we need to wrap this up and make sure that we stay on the air and Women Who Rock stays relevant for you. krcl.org.

0: So there's Rubble Bucket, the song Fruity. They're a sister-brother situation in that band, and they're coming to the Utah Arts Festival. Morgan Keller, we got 10 minutes left on 12 o'clock, Women Who Rock, and we're at the end of this challenge grant, and it doesn't look like it's going to happen.
1: Not unless someone calls in with $880. But, which, hey,
0: it could happen.
1: There's still time.
0: There's still
1: 801-359-9191. But we're not out here asking people to, you know, stretch beyond their means to give. 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
0: Oh, for
1: truly.
0: Sure.
1: Truly, I think that, you know, you listen with a little more mindfulness, a little more intent, because you know that this is something you're supporting with your dollars. And what a great organization to support. Your money's not going to a corporation. It's going to a community. And it is a very worthy cause.
0: And a nonprofit organization, too, which is pretty unique to have a media resource be a nonprofit organization. Mm-hmm. So if I think that's worthy. I'm a proud donor of KRCL. I have been since 2001.

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1: Yep, folks.
0: We need to hear from you. 801-359-9191. 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We need to hear from you. It's
2: and
0: time.
2: So, like, I'm looking at this and looking at the summer ticks that we have to all the different concerts that are going to be coming through Salt Lake. So many folks. So we talked about Courtney Barnett, Connor. Mm-hmm. There's also Arlo Parks that's going to be coming through. Metro Music Hall, September 25th. So two listeners picking up a pair of tickets and the Summer Drive t-shirt.
0: That would do it for us, and then we would get this additional $500,
2: we
0: right?
2: We could do it.
0: So your
2: totally.
0: Dollar will go that much further if you call in, but you can. 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
2: So here's one of them that I was looking at. 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Here's Lettuce. Let's get into it. And this is Keep That Funk Alive, and featuring Bootsy Collins.

0: do be careful how you sew. Be mindful. I always say, as Laura Jones made it very clear, you vote with your dollar.
1: That's right. Where you spend your dollars. 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
2: Yes, we are down to the wire, folks. 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Now is the time where we really need you. The sweat's coming down. We're getting stressed and talking faster behind the mic. We need you now. 801-359-9191. 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
0: It does. 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

0: I would never normally ever speak over Talia Keys. Ever. But Talia's going to help support us here. Connor, we're coming to the end of this.
1: We are down to the wire, folks. We still, the phone lines, we got a couple people on the phones. There's still a couple open, though. 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Pretty much now is the only time you can get in before this challenge grant ends. 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Now's the time. Now's the time. Now is the time. It's really hard to even talk
2: when's
1: slow
2: the time,
1: right now.
2: Okay. Connor.
3: Now.
0: Let me feel the word, Connor.
1: I'm preaching, okay?
2: It's an opportunity, folks. 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
0: All right, we're letting Talia Keys take it over. We need to hear from you. Let's go, folks. 801-359-9191, krcl.org.

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0: Yola, one of the artists headlining Utah Arts Festival as they celebrate their, is it their 50th?
1: 50th.
0: 50th anniversary.
1: 50th anniversary
2: Arts Fest.
1: Year.
0: Right?
2: Like Yola, 50 years, not the Arts Fest.
0: Yes. She'll be one of the artists there featured. And we might have a surprise coming around the corner with Yola. We're going to see. Yes.
2: We're working on something.
0: We're working on something.
1: Something at the station. But we'll keep you posted.
0: We'll keep you posted. Yes.
2: So
0: okay.
2: How did we do?
0: Yes. Okay. We were in a challenge, Grant Connor.
1: We were. Yes.
0: Fill us in.
1: So KRCL listeners put $500 on the line challenging other listeners to support the station. And we did it.
0: We did it. Wait. You. How did we bring it across the finish line here? It looks like Anonymous out of South Jordan.
2: Thank you, Anonymous.
0: Thank you so much.
2: You sure you
0: want to
2: be Anonymous?
1: Yeah, we would
2: love
1: to
2: thank you by name, but that
1: Let
2: was
1: Let us know
2: awesome.
1: If you change your mind. But.
0: Koyana and Gunesh Sheesh for helping us finish that out, as well as Mary and Jennifer and Charmaine helping us collect this challenge grant. And this is coming from our listeners.
1: Yep, some dedicated listeners that donated before the drive to help us motivate other listeners.
2: Yeah,
1: so thank you.
2: That's one of the ways that people can support us.
1: Absolutely. And thank you so much to everyone that supported us during the challenge grant. And yeah, we're feeling much gratitude. Thanks,
0: and
1: y'all.
0: Seriously, I was like, once I saw Anonymous help bring us over the finish line, I get a little emotional.
1: Oh, yeah, we all took a deep
2: Anonymous,
1: breath in here in the
2: I
1: studio.
2: I can vouch, she teared up.
0: I'm like, wow. Well, thank you so much here. And we are in Summer Drive. This is the few times of the year that we come to you, our listener, and asking, what value do you see in your community radio station, KRCL 90.9 FM? And I truly believe, as me and Morgan Keller, our membership director, have spoken to each other, and sometimes we feel it because we keep our finger on the pulse of the community here. We are looking at current things that are happening, stories maybe in voices that aren't being shared, and it can get overwhelming, especially this last year. We are 1 year out from the rescission that pulled funding, dissolved the Corporation for Public Broadcasting, and that was about 10% of our budget.
2: Yeah, which doesn't sound like a big number, but when you put it in dollars, it was like $130,000 a year.
1: Yeah,
0: a year.
2: In perpetuity.
0: Yep. Yes.
2: And really helped the Radioactive team do its work.
1: Yes, it did. And I think people often think that it was just the one time, right? They took the money
0: away.
1: No, it's every year from here on out, we have to figure out how to cover that deficit. And so we know that listeners have really stepped up this last year, but we need that continued support because it's gone forever. There is no CPB. And we are still here, you know, independent as ever. KRCL is doing what we've been doing since 1979. And we want to keep doing it till 2079. You know?
0: And the other side of it is, like, I don't like to be a wet blanket, but what I do like to say is you're not alone in hearing and knowing that it is emotional, where certain things that we thought we could always lean on would be there, and they're going away, and things and liberties that we thought were always protected.
2: Yeah.
0: And we feel it. And so Morgan and I were talking amongst ourselves, and Morgan shared words of wisdom that she heard on a podcast and saying, "Tend to the garden you can reach." And when I heard that, I was like, you're right. Maybe I can't do all of these other things and make this world better all at once, but what I can do is I do myself. I donate. I'm a sustainer.
2: Yeah.
0: This is like, not only do I do this as a job, I am also a member. Is that Rogaine or something else?
2: But it's a club for men.
0: It's literally, I believe in the power of KRCL, and I've seen it firsthand where it all started, which was through Radioactive.
2: Oh, that was so fun. I was thinking about that the other day too, because we're going to do it with students again in the fall. Marcy Young Cancio is where we started at Salt Lake Community College. That's how we met you. And then now up at the University of Utah, we're going to do the takeover class again once school resumes. I don't remember which semester they call it, but it's like in August the class will start, and then in September after Labor Day, they'll start taking over the show on Thursdays. I'll push the buttons and they do everything else. And it's really fun to get their take on what's going on. And folks, that's because of you that we get to do this. Where else do you spend an hour, five nights a week, prime time on Radioactive? I mean, that's a prime slot.
0: Yes.
2: And that's what community radio is about, you know? We're not about algorithms. Mm-mm. There's so many commercial radio stations that even before AI were switching to canned voices. And now I see ads in the trades for get the voice of your dreams for your morning show. And I'm like, oh my Lord, but it's real people here.
0: What does KRCL give? And I can 100% vouch for the fact that KRCL gives you those driveway moments where there's so many times when I'm coming home, driving my kids around for soccer, and or I have to go pick up groceries and I'm about to head into my grocery store and I'm sitting here listening to Mondays on Radioactive and Pop with Olivia.
2: Yeah.
0: And I'm like, this is so good. I can't. Hold on, I'm just going to sit in my car for a little bit longer.
2: You can put it on the app.
0: And I can be that person.
1: So you can go inside but still listen.
0: Well, unapologetically.
2: You were just checking the numbers on our streaming and app, and there's about 110 folks listening that way right now.
1: Streaming, yep. So not on the radio, but streaming currently. So that's so many folks that are tuning in right now, and you know, this is community. That's what I always love thinking when I turn on my radio. I usually turn it on when I wake up in the morning, and whatever day of the week it is, I hear, you know, Matt Lovejoy, Courtney, whoever it is.
0: It marks your week.
1: It does.
0: I'm like, when I hear their voice, I'm like, oh, this is where we're at in my week.
1: And it's such a personal thing, right? Where like, I know that Matt Lovejoy doesn't know I'm listening on a Tuesday morning, but then I can see him and talk about it. And you know, we share these moments together on the radio, and it's what gets us through the week sometimes when we're having a rough week. Yeah. But we want, you know, I know there's folks out there listening that have felt the same way, that turn on and hear Val on afternoon. And you can always, Val, one thing I want to say, you can always hear that Val is smiling behind the mic. Has the biggest smile. It's a genuine smile. And I know there's so many folks out there that have tuned in and just love what Val brings to the airwaves. And we want to hear from you now to support community radio and keep us going in the future. So give us a call, 801-359-9191. We went through that challenge grant. We did great, but we've got show goal that we need to hit for afternoon. So we want to do our part here today.
0: Yes, and it is. It's like, why? Well, it is. We want to do our part here for afternoon so we don't pass it on to to drive time, or we don't pass it on to Radioactive, because we're all just trying to come together in the name of community with you. So as you're dialing in, I have a new baby rose here for you. It's called But Never Mind. Urinalism is the new album dropping in July. I can't wait. As you're dialing in, 801-359-9191 or go to krcl.org.

0: some Little Sims for you there, Gorilla. Little Sims is going to be coming to Delta Center, opening up for the Gorillas as part of the Mountain Tour October 20th. And those tickets, actually, those were picked up during the Spring Radiothon. But we have so many other tickets that we are offering for Summer Drive here. And some of that I'm super excited about, Trombone Shorty is going to be coming through with St. Paul and the Broken Bones.
1: Going to be playing. A good show,
0: right? Man. It's going to be really bumping for sure. Deer Valley.
1: Gonna so that's be, open air.
0: Yes.
1: Right?
0: Oh, so you get to awesome. Enjoy the end of summer. It's always a mournful period because I got to send my kids back to school and I just love being around them. But also, what a nice way to cap off the summer there. And so that's, Laura, a $20 a month giving level or a one-time donation of $240. So they're going to be coming through August 14th.
1: You know you want to go to the show and you're also going to help out KRCL and we'll put a t-shirt on your back so you're styling. You're representing at Trombone Shorty in St. Paul and the Broken Bones. But you can't do any of that till you call 801-359-9191. Keep us independent. As we say on Radioactive, more local, more vocal. We are 100% produced in-house, homegrown radio, folks. And you help us stay that way when you call 801-359-9191.
2: Yes, and there are so many ways that we can say thank you for supporting community radio. One I want to talk about really quickly is it's a one-of-a-kind, this new KRCL jigsaw puzzle.
0: Yes.
2: So this is a new gift for a KRCL thank you gift. This is from the mural that local artist Trevor Dahl did here at the studio. Actually, it's on the wall in the back. But they've taken that that mural and turned it into a 500-piece puzzle that you can pick up and always think of KRCL every time you put it together. You can pick that up for just $15 a month. Like I said, one of a kind, and it's got lots of great little KRCL Easter eggs on it. So like little nods to some things like the Blue Mouse, the first place that KRCL was at, a bunch of different things. It's a really fun mural to look at. And every time I look at it, I kind of see something new. It's one of those things.
0: It is.
2: So
0: uh-huh.
2: It's on a puzzle now. So if you want to pick that up today, that would be so helpful for us to hit this overall show goal. That's just $15 a month or a one-time donation of $180.
1: So are we ready to do one more challenge, Grant, here, Val MC?
0: Are we thinking?
1: I think we are. So we have the folks from America 250 Utah, you know, the big celebration for the 4th of July commemorating the nation's 250th through events, programs, and community activities across the state. More info at America250.utah.gov. I like this America's Potluck, recognizing our community.
0: Yes.
1: Our ability to come together as community on July 5th through community meals and gatherings. And we're going to do that Radioactive Potluck.
2: Yeah, we're going to do our version
1: of it.
2: Yeah.
1: But they've got $500 down on the table for a challenge grant when we raise $1,000 this hour.
0: Oh, okay.
1: We're going big.
0: Woo.
1: Or going home.
0: Woo!
1: We're
0: going
1: to stick to the plan.
2: So we need you now. Now is the time. Like I've said it before, I love the people that help us kick off the challenge grants.
0: Yes.
2: They know we can do it. We want to hear from you now. 801-359-9191 KRCL.org. 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
0: All right, we're kicking off the challenge grant. And so this is what you said, America 250. Yeah. They are the ones that are sponsoring this challenge grant to unlock.
2: Yep, exactly.
1: The Utah committee.
2: Yep.
0: And so this is what I think of. Get free. As you're dialing in, I have the Serotones here to play for you.
1: Oh, yeah.
0: And 801-359-9191 or go to krcl.org. Challenge grant time. Let's go.
2: Let's do it.

0: Some Robert Finley there. Can't take my joy. No, you can't. Mm. And Hallelujah, that was off of his record, Hallelujah, Don't Let the Devil Fool Ya, here on KRCL Afternoons. And it is Summer Drive. And huge koyana in a gunish chish, which means thank you. Thank you in Aleutic and Yupik, and then also gunish chish, thank you, in Tlingit. Those are my nations that I belong to, and my indigenous nations. And I just love extending that. It's so much deeper than just a surface thank you. It's like, seriously, from the deepest part of my heart to yours, thank you for believing in community. Thank you for believing in community radio, and especially KRCL. So Anonymous, Mary, Jennifer, Charmaine, thank you so much for showing up. And now we are in the 2 o'clock hour. We are in the midst of a challenge grant.
1: Yes,
0: Connor.
1: Indeed.
0: So what are we at? What are we doing right now?
1: Yeah, so we have a challenge grant on the line right now from America 250 Utah. They have put $500 on the line, challenging listeners to raise $1,000 by 3 o'clock. So we want to raise that before eBay gets in here, and we need your support now. It's the phones have gone a little bit quiet in the last few minutes here, and we really need folks to help us kick it off, because, you know, it sounds $1,000 sounds like a lot, but if each and every person steps in and just calls in and picks up a t-shirt and you know, a pair of tickets or whatever it is, or just donate some money, whatever you can do to support, whatever works for your budget, will help us hit this challenge grant, and then we'll get an additional $500 for the station. So your dollar goes a little bit further.
0: We can do this.
2: All right, folks, let's talk gifts for good.
0: What do we
2: have? Maybe you've already got the t-shirt. Maybe you'd like to see how far we can stretch your dollar. We have these gifts for good. So you donate $100 to KRCL, and you can choose how we pay that forward to four different nonprofits. Trees with Tree Utah. We always have a big old planting party, so you're invited to that. Utah Food Bank, you will pay it forward, we will pay it forward, and help put together meals for Utahns facing hunger. Comunidades Unidas, it'll be on Radioactive tonight. Your contribution helps KRCL, but also helps them provide resources and trainings on know your rights and what to do if ICE shows up with a warrant. Also, another gift for good, Race Swami, provides swimming lessons for kids on the west side of Salt Lake City and Salt Lake County. They were in the studio last night. They were so awesome.
1: They were so amazing.
2: Too,
1: those kiddos.
2: So that's just you and nine friends, because I know you have nine friends. You can call them and say, hey, it's time to pick up the phone and do a gift for good with KRCL at 801-359-9191.
0: And I get it, Laura. I recruit my family.
2: Yeah.
0: As you hear, I say, family, come on. We believe
2: Mama
0: in this.
2: Charmaine.
0: Let's get on this KRCL train.
2: Love it.
0: And let's do this. Laura, you were talking about some thank you gifts that you are excited about. One that is back is the bucket hat, the KRCL bucket hat designed and or with the artwork of Ricky Vigil of Rude Awakening.
2: There you go.
0: Wednesday nights at 10 o'clock. And so I want to give them a shout out. And it's so awesome. Morgan put in another order for it, and it is back in stock.
1: They've been popular, these bucket hats.
0: And this is it, she said. After this, they're not reordering. So get you, Morgan said, it is word. And so you can get that and get yourself all set up. You have that nice shade for when you're working out in the garden, or when you go to your concert.
2: There you go.
0: If you have some tickets that you want to pick up as well, because we're giving away as a thank you gift also the Summer Drive t-shirt to go with your pair of concert tickets. What are you excited about? What are some that you see?
1: Yeah, there's a lot of great shows that we have tickets for here today. We played them earlier in the hour. Lettuce is coming on August 27th. Built to Spill is coming September 1st at the Urban Lounge. Arlo Park, September 25th. Grace Potter's going to be here real shortly on June 18th at Red Butte Garden. You can go to an outdoor show here. And again, what Val said, you pick up any of these tickets, you get a pair of them, so you can take a friend, a significant other, whatever, and you get the KRCL summer t-shirt on top of that. So we would love for somebody to pick up some tickets and help us kick off this challenge grant real strong. That would put us in a really good position, because we're trying to raise $1,000, and the clock ticketh. It keeps going.
2: Ticketh and ticketh, folks. And sometimes that can be a little nail-biting here on this side of the mic. So we'd love to hear from you. Hear what you love with Val MC weeked afternoons from 1 to 3. Give us a call, and also when you make your contribution, tell Val hello. 801-359-9191, Val.
0: And so if you were going to pick up a pair of the Grace Potter tickets, you can do so at the giving level. Let's see, we're looking at it.
1: Yeah, it's $20 a month, or you could do a one-time of $240.
0: Okay, and you want to go anyways.
1: Yeah, exactly.
0: And you get the KRCL Summer Drive shirt, and we're in a challenge grant, and it's going to KRCL. I'm like, stretch that dollar together. The dollar yoga is my favorite. So let's do so. Here's some Grace Potter as you're dialing in 801-359-9191 or krcl.org. All phone lines are open, ready to receive. Here is Ready, Set, Go.

0: little bit of yes.
1: Oh, please. Oh, I love it. Thank you, Grace Potter. And try and say a little yes to community radio, right? It is. And we are in a challenge grant coming from America 250. And what it makes me think of is KRCL is the way of having your community, your state, your country reflect how you want to see it. You have a part in this. And I know that KRCL, that is the roots. Laura, that is the roots of what KRCL is literally formed to give those voices and those perspectives a platform. And that matters. And that's what you do with Radioactive.
2: Yeah. Coming up at 6 o'clock tonight, be sure to tune in. But what Val does here gives you a reset, folks, with a great playlist and a great attitude, not to mention quotes. I don't know if you have some more quote that you want to share.
1: Well, one I was thinking of, Laura, I get these little just thoughts that come to my head, and I was writing it down today. And this is so in line, with it zippers perfectly with Radioactive. And that's where my foundation, my roots here with KRCL started, with Radioactive and led into Living the Circle of Life, our Indigenous programming here on Sundays.
2: We just put you to work.
1: It's so beautiful. But what it made me think of, KRCL really is the recharge station. And that was for me personally. And I know you out there, that it is for you, because the people who are tuning in to KRCL, like yourself, are the activists, and they're fighting the good fight, the rebels, as you say, Laura, causing and up to good trouble.
2: Oh my gosh.
1: Great trouble. Yeah. And change makers, the ones, so the caregivers, raising the next generation of those change makers and rebels and activists that are learning how to be those critical thinkers and approach the world with a kind heart. That is literally what I feel like, and I get goosebumps saying it, but it's the people who give a damn and want to make this world a meaningful and connected place. And I stand 10 toes deep in saying that, and I believe in this, and that is what Afternoons is about, and that is what I hope to bring into this show. I hoped you felt it, but I would love to hear from you. Let me know, like, what Afternoons or what KRCL has meant to you, maybe your favorite show, and maybe it's not in the summer drive this time. I know our afternoon and weekend programming is not in there, but give a shout out to your favorite DJ that works so hard, not just to bring the music, it's the vibe. And it is the understanding and knowing that they see you because they are in your community. This is not some DJ that's living in Chicago voicing over for your local radio station. I won't say who that is here, but it happens. It happens.
2: 801-359-9191. And folks, we're in this challenge grant, $500 on the line, and we need to raise $1,000 in about 16 minutes. So we're almost in $100 a minute kind of territory.
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1: It's not good for your sleep cycles,
3: no,
1: folks.
3: It's not. 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
2: 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And of course, everything we have to give you is because of you. 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
1: It is.
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1: Yes.
2: Give us a call. 801-359-9191.
1: It's the afternoons of life here.
2: Yes.
1: So we were talking about the radio. 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You can do that. You can also pick up a hand-thrown mug. 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It's a lot.
3: It's a lot. 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
1: Challenge
3: haven't heard
1: Grant.
3: From anybody to kick this off.
1: We
3: need to hear from you now.
1: We hear you typing. We know. Do that. 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Here's Marcus King as you're dialing in. Turn it up. KRCL.
2: Yeah.

So we have one person on the phone. Let's join them together here in Afternoons. We're in a challenge, Grant, and this is the time. You've been waiting for it. I wait for it. Guilty. Hand up. And help us reach this goal here during the 2 o'clock hour. We're about to wrap up, but let's finish strong. So 801-359-9191 or go to krcl.org.

0: some Marcus King there and Turn It Up. And that's what we are doing here. That's what we're doing for this challenge grant from America 250. And Connor, all right, where are we at? How are we doing with this?
1: Okay, we're chipping away. We're doing the work we need to do.
0: Okay.
1: So thank you to anonymous donor. We're now at $700 to go.
0: We can do this.
1: So we're chipping away one donor at a time. But we need to hear from you. Whatever that amount is, if you're picking up that summer tea for just $6 a month, or whether you're going for the Vinyl of the Month Club, whatever it is, we will take that support. 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It is now 10 minutes out, folks, so we need to hear from you. Grab your phone, dial the number 801-359-9191, or head on over to carousel.org and help us out with this challenge grant. We don't want to lose this $500.
0: And something that we could do, Laura, I was looking at, there's the High Fidelity Club.
2: Oh, one person, man. Wipe it out.
1: Oh, yeah, yes. One shot.
0: And what I noticed, like, with sustainers, you're getting closer to that giving level anyways.
2: Uh-huh.
0: Or maybe you want to re-up it.
2: There you go.
0: And you can do so. And some things that are included in the High Fidelity Club, it's a giving level of $100 a month. And you can go to KRCL events. And then there's also, they did a recent wine and chocolate tasting with Caputo's.
2: Mm-hmm. Cheese and chocolate.
0: Or was it cheese and chocolate?
2: Yes, it was chocolate. So unusual.
0: Yes. And then there was the other one that was the oyster tasting.
1: Oh,
0: yes,
1: yeah. They had all the different kinds of oysters.
0: Yes, there's all different kinds of things. I think there was a cake decorating. There's all these fun ways that you can get involved. And what's really great, though, is you're gathering in the name of community radio of KRCL, being around other like-minded folks. It is so fun. And you also can get tickets as well. If there's tickets for certain concerts that we have.
2: Yeah, so, you know, if we end up with a few on our hands, we send that out to the Hi-Fi Club and say,

0: lights out. Help us hit this challenge grant to close off afternoons with Val. We need you now.
1: Thank you, Gwen. Koyana Guneshchish, picking up that KRCL puzzle. Have so much fun. And give us a call. Phone lines are open 801-359-9191 or krcl.org. Oh, hold on. How much?
2: $5.25 to go.
1: Okay, we can do this. Here we go. Send it back to Jerry.

0: All right, China Cat Sunflower, helping bring in that magic. And we want to thank Gwen for helping us and Anonymous helping us get that number down.
1: Thank you.
0: Connor, so we are in the challenge grant. Yes. We're getting ready to make room for drive time.
1: Drive time. eBay is about to come in. Yes. Yeah, we've got 4 minutes left, y'all.
0: We need
1: to raise $525. That's just a few people calling in. You know, two people picking up like some pairs of tickets, right? That would help us so much. 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Help us out, y'all.
0: We're getting closer.
1: We're getting close.
0: The boss, Born to Run, that's you. That's me. That's us. 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

0: Pardon me, the boss. All right. We have a thank you to give Rashawn of Roundtable Tuesdays here on Radioactive tonight at 6. What does Rashawn say? Do you see?
1: Yes, it says, thank you for always filling the air with joy and positivity. Grateful Dead into the boss. You know how to pull at the heartstrings of this Jersey boy.
0: It was that specifically was for you, thinking of you, Rashawn, of course. Okay. And okay, so where are we at?
1: So we only have $280 left to go to hit this challenge grant, y'all. We need you We need you now, but you got to pick up the phone ASAP. 801-359-9191, careseal.org.

0: Okay, we only have 280 to go to collect this challenge grant. Yes. It's very real. We ripped this up, and
1: yeah,
0: it doesn't
1: this
0: happen.
1: This challenge grant, like, it, we won't get this $500 from America 250 Utah, so we need you now. 801-359-9191. 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It's
0: if you call now or get online, like, yep, now, it will count towards this.
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We've come so far to almost hit this challenge grant. 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

0: Me too. All right, Summer Drive and wrapping up Afternoons with Valene MC. And towards the end there, you guys were just a little bit short, it seemed. But no, you were not short.
1: We got there.
0: Our friend Gwen Kane came through.
1: Gwen making it happen. Charmaine, my mom can't let her baby fail. I love you. Rashawn of Roundtable Tuesdays tonight on Radioactive at 6. You can catch him. And Gwen, Anonymous, all coming through to make this happen and believing in it. Koyana and Gunesh Cheesh, thank you so much. eBay, here we are now. We're in drive time.
0: Yeah.
1: It's drive time. Let's go.
0: How you doing today?
1: I'm doing...
0: Feeling good?
1: Woo! That's how I'm feeling.
0: Well, I heard a good chunk of the show. I had a lot of fun listening in. 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
2: Take a wrong turn somewhere. Kaya Sunday, say I'm losing it. I'm running hot on empty, firing off some willful bottom line. Gave it everything I had.

0: Drive Time on KRCL, Tuesday Summer Drive Edition. Some Bell and Sebastian right there with You Don't Send Me. Snowcaps did Wasteland from that great Snowcaps self-titled debut album, featuring the Crutchfield sisters, Katie and Allison Crutchfield. Katie, better known as Waxahachie, teaming up with Brad Cook and MJ Lenderman to form that sort of supergroup, Snowcaps. The Faces, Ooh La La, kicking things off today on Drive Time. Second day for me down here raising money here for KRCL during our summer drive. It's just Monday through Friday this week. We've already heard from some amazing KRCL listeners, not just since the drive began yesterday, but people making early donations as well. 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General Manager Gavin Dahl joining us today. Gavin's got a show tonight, too. Gavin, I know you might be talking a little bit about the drive, but if anybody wants to donate to your show, they should just do it today while you're here. That's what I'm going. That's my vote.
1: 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Like you said, starting last week when we announced the radio, we don't call it a radiothon, the summer drive was starting, and then in the last 2 days. So we've had a really, really great start the last couple of days from a budget standpoint. Everything is right on track this year with KRCL, but I want to make sure people know, not only did we lose federal funding last year, we've lost it every year moving forward. And so it is really important we continue to rely on listener support to power this station. So many people have stepped up since we lost federal funding that the station's really in a great place. We're growing, and our capital campaign is very exciting. 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We'll be talking about that throughout the rest of the year. But right now, this week, we're interrupting regular programming to ask you to support our ongoing budget for operations, and folks have been responding really strongly, but we haven't heard from the first person yet on Drive Time. And you know, I get to hang with eBay for the next 3 hours listening to all of his great music selections. 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
0: I'm very excited for the puzzle and KRCL families and folks out there getting together, sitting down, putting together this really great puzzle. 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These guys are back in Utah tonight on their Peaches and Cream tour up in Ogden Amphitheater for Ogden Twilight. I think the show sold out. 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

0: from a great record by the Rolling Stones that was released on this day in 1978, their Some Girls album, sort of embracing the disco movement of the time. And this has some of my favorite songs from the Stones. Rolling Stones still making music. In fact, they've got a new album on the way. Keith and Mick, both in their 80s, early 80s, mid 80s. With a new record coming out this year. Paul McCartney playing on it as well. Paul McCartney just put out a new record. 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
1: I got to meet Keith Richards and Ron Wood when I was 12 years old. And they're actually really, really nice guys, especially Ron. Got to trade G.I. Joes with Ron Wood's son.
0: Oh.
1: They had different G.I. Joes in England than we did in America. And we were all hanging out in Ireland. And
0: I have never heard this story.
1: Really? You've never heard my Rolling Stone story? We're in a bed and breakfast in Uachtarard, Ireland in 1992, I think. And my stepmom used to live in Ireland, and she and my dad asked Keith and Ron if the next night they wanted to jam in the pub of the hotel, of the B&B, with the best fiddle player in Ireland. And they were like, you know, F yeah, in their accents. And so they called up my stepmom's friend Frankie Gavin, who's a legendary Celtic music player in Ireland. And the next day he drove all the way across the country, and they jammed all night, and then he recorded on their Voodoo Lounge album.
0: So, wow.
1: Yeah.
0: So the G.I. Joe exchange, do you still have those G.I. Joes?
1: I don't. I gave them away years ago, and I actually lost touch with Ron Wood's son, so we're not homies. But maybe I'll find him out there someday.
0: Yeah. Well, that's awesome.
1: My dad actually wrote a song about something that Ron Wood's then wife said, which was, after Ron dies, or after I die, just open the box and throw me in with him. She was saying, basically, like, you know, just put me in his coffin.
0: Mm-hmm.
1: They didn't end up staying together, so I don't know if that's going to happen, but it inspired a lot of good music.
0: Do you remember what G.I. Joe you ended up trading? Did you have, were they any cool ones?
1: Oh, man.
0: It's hard to remember what those, the names of those different.
1: This is 30 plus years ago, my friend. I have no idea. But yeah, but really, we saw these two kind of older looking guys 30 years ago, and they had all this skull stuff, like skull jewelry and skull bandanas. And at first, my parents were like, "Oh man, are these guys going to be trouble?" And then they figured out who they were, and started talking in the pub. And then the next night, had this incredible jam session, and Frankie Gavin went on to record with them and play some shows with them. And if you look up Voodoo Lounge, you'll see his credits on there. No relation, the Gavin name, obviously, not to try to throw people off. But yeah, I mean, I feel like there's so many stories. I think that's one of my favorite things about KRCL, is that so many of us have these connections to a moment in our lives or a song that triggers something from your life.
0: Mm-hmm.
1: And I love sharing that. I love hearing from people those stories, not just the great legends, inside John Florence's encyclopedic mind, or eBay tells us little tidbits about every freaking song he plays. I love it. But all across the station, up and down the DJs, the volunteer pool, we are so lucky to have this connection point. KRCL is a hub for connection and for musical education. And I'm pretty inspired. And right now, eBay, I'm doing it. I'm throwing down a Gavin challenge.
0: What's a Gavin challenge?
1: So the Gavin challenge means, for every dollar that we can raise between now and 4 o'clock, I will match your contribution.
0: Oh.
1: Dollar for dollar.
0: You yourself, Gavin. This Gavin right here.
1: The Gavin challenge means whatever dollars we can raise between now and 3:59:59. You wait till 4 o'clock, you've waited too long.
0: Okay.
1: 3:59:59. If you call and call 801-359-9191 or click over to KRCL.org. Seriously, become a member of the Hi-Fi Club. Want to join Vinyl of the Month? Make it sting. Make me regret doing this. I basically regret doing this every time. But I love, because I'm giving money to the station, and I really am inspired by not just the great DJs and producers and all the volunteers here, but by so many people in the community who continue to step up and make sure that after Congress told us to go fund yourself, that we continue to do that. And if you are thinking about joining Vinyl of the Month, We've had a really great run of new records, The Olympians and Search of a Revival, that Jeff Tweedy triple album. You don't get triple albums in the mail surprising you very often. New Parcels has still not arrived, eBay. It's been back ordered, but I'm looking forward to that one. Oops, I just announced it on the air. But that's really exciting for the Vinyl of the Month Club. So think about joining Vinyl of the Month Club. That's what is that? $80 a month or $960 a year to be in the Vinyl of the Month. Hi-Fi at $100
0: and
1: a month.
0: And Gavin will match it.
1: And I will match that. And then I'll also be getting some new stuff. I'm going to get a bunch of puzzles. Basically, I'm hoping a bunch of people will order puzzles, and then I'll have to order puzzles.
0: There you go.
1: And then I'll get some puzzles to give as gifts. But yeah, folks,
0: that's a great idea. Actually.
1: Make it sting. 801-359-9191. Whatever you give between now and 359, I will match your contribution. This is real. I'm not just pretending. So make it sting. Make me regret doing this, folks. Call now and support not only great community radio, but eBay. Come on. This is like the sweetest guy. And he's sitting up here with no donations on his show. We can't stand for that. I'm going to match him. Let's do it.
0: Gavin's starting his match challenge for the next 30 minutes. Is there a limit here?
1: No.
0: Okay. All right. Well, go for it. Let's do it. 801-359-9191. It is Tuesday. I'm doing a twofer. I'm going to play a cover of that Stone song we just played.
1: Yes.
0: And this is a version that I almost never hear on the radio. Back in the 2000s, I did a show called Rhythm Kitchen here on KRCL, playing a lot of sort of neo-soul, contemporary soul, D'Angelo, Erykah Badu, and I still love all of that stuff. But Music Soul Child, one of my favorites, Philadelphia artist, on his Soul Star album, he covered that exact same Rolling Stones tune, the Miss You song. So
1: right.
0: Kicking off the Gavin Challenge here with Music Soul Child's version of Rolling Stones' Some Girls. From the Miss You from the album Some Girls, that was released on this day in 1970.

0: The latest single from the Sacred Souls, Any Old Fool. They're coming to town in August, playing a show here in Utah, returning to Utah, out on the Constellation Tour with the Womack Sisters and La Lome. Lots of soul music has been coming through Utah, which is really nice to see.
1: That show's so stocked. I mean,
0: it is going to, you know, technically we're not supposed to say it's going to be a great one.
1: No,
0: but
1: I mean, come on.
0: Think it won't be.
1: The lineup, Sacred Souls, Womack Sisters, and the Los Angeles League of Musicians.
0: Yeah.
1: I mean, that's a stacked lineup. That's all I'm saying.
0: Each of them are headliners.
1: Yeah.
0: And they're all on the same bill. So we also heard some Stevie Wonder for Once in My Life, a little Steve Lind Wonder in there for you, and Music Soul Child covering Rolling Stones' Miss You from his Soul Star record. We just kicked off the Gavin Challenge. Gavin is matching every donation until the top of the hour. So over the next 18 minutes or so, every donation, any amount, doesn't matter, however much you want to go, Gavin is matching it dollar for dollar. And we already had a few people. Chris Canoli? Chris, thank you so much for your donation. Chris says, I have been listening to KRCL since 1979. That's amazing, Chris. Let's see. Teresa Vaughn. Teresa says, double the good trouble. Oh, Teresa, thank you so much. And our good friend, Heather Bruce. Oh, we love you, Heather. Heather says, Gavin and eBay, you rock. Sorry, Gavin. I wanted to donate 48 in honor of my youngest son, Justin. Justin's 48th birthday today. Happy birthday, Justin. But I'm deciding to put the hurt on to Gavin to spread the gratitude with a puzzle. KRCL is my constant companion. Thank you so much, Heather. And have fun with the puzzle.
1: Yeah.
0: And happy birthday to Justin.
1: Teresa, Heather, Chris, we are so grateful for all of your support. And if you're just joining us on the Drive Time Show, I'm station manager Gavin Dahl. I'm hanging out with eBay. And right this minute, I am throwing down the Gavin Challenge from now until 3:59 p.m. If you pick up the phone and call 801-359-9191, click over to krcl.org and hit the donate button, I will double whatever you donate. So you can get twice the impact for your contribution from now until 3:59. We're already up over, what is this, like over $400 so far. So I'm going to be getting quite a few puzzles. And I do want to do a little bit of ticket talk. Can we do a little bit of ticket talk?
0: Yeah, I was, since we just played that set of soul music, I wanted to first start off talking about some of the soul shows that are coming to town. So coming up here right away, you've got the Trombone Shorty, St. Paul and the Broken Bones show.
1: Double
0: That's
1: bill.
0: August 14th. 14th at Deer Valley, $20 a month sustaining gift or one-time $240 donation to KRCL. The band Lettuce is coming back to town, $15 a month sustaining gift. They'll be at the Commonwealth Room on August 27th. Very, very soulful and funky band. Devin Gilfillian will be at the State Room on October 3rd. So now we're getting into the fall for some soul shows here. Devin Gilfillian with a $15 a month sustaining gift. Remember, any of these ones we're mentioning also are matched if you do it in the next 15 minutes. Gavin will match it dollar for dollar. A little later in the fall, The Sincere's, some really great soul music from The Sincere's. They've got a new record on the way called Love Stories. They're going to be at the Commonwealth Room November 4th, $15 a month sustaining gift. Also, Tank and the Bangas are returning to Utah. They've got a new record. I think that one's officially out now, but they'll be here November 8th playing the Commonwealth Room. So there's also some soul-leaning hip-hop stuff as well. There's Wu-Tang Clan. We've got tickets for Wu-Tang. We've got tickets for Wynton Marcellus, down to just two pairs of those left. That's at Red Butte Garden. Wynton, you know, some of the really, like, the really, really serious jazz folks have over the years talked about the struggles with the altitude. So playing here because of the altitude issues, so you don't always get certain musicians out here. I think it's been a while since we've had Wynton out here. I not only love his music and playing and the bands he puts together, but he shares a lot of great just knowledge about jazz music and music in general, and so excited to have him returning back to Utah. Any other shows, the tickets,
1: many other tickets I could mention, but I just want to reiterate to folks, if you make this donation to KRCL today, you can pick up tickets to a show you're probably going to go to anyway, you support the station throughout the year, and you get the brand new summer t-shirt with the art from Trevor Dahl. And as I mention every drive, One of my favorite things about doing it this way is you support the station, you make sure you're on the list for a show you want to see anyway, and you get that new KRCL t-shirt to wear out to that show and find other KRCL kinfolk in the wild. And I just absolutely love talking to KRCL folks out in the world. I was with my daughter at a coffee shop in Sugar House about a week ago, and a run club, the Sugar House Run Club, was there having coffee after their run in Sugar House Park. And they came up, a young guy in his 20s came up to me and said, "Hey, you're from KRCL. I like to Shazam when I listen to Bubbling Up on Tuesdays." And I was like, there are 20-something runners listening to KRCL and Shazamming. I love that. And then another one was... people who like will hear your voice. They're like, "Oh, are you eBay?" You know that happens.
0: On occasion.
1: And I just think that reach that KRCL has is really something special. But I also just want to encourage people to make it sting. We've only got 14 minutes left.
0: Make it sting for you.
1: Make it sting for me. In the Gavin challenge here, I am doubling your contribution. So anyone who wants to pick up some tickets or pick up a new puzzle or maybe do a gift for good, and you can plant a tree with Tree Utah, provide a meal for Utahns facing hunger with Utah Food Bank, provide swim lessons for West Side kids with Race Swami, or provide resources and trainings for immigrants with Comunidades Unidas, we can get your support into the summer drive, and you can get thanked any different number of ways by calling 801-359-9191. I am doubling all contributions dollar for dollar until 359. Don't miss your chance. Big thanks to Spencer.
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1: I'm not. I want to raise money for this station. We want to give a big thanks to Spencer, big KRCL fan. Spencer listens a lot. Thank you so much, Spencer, for supporting the station and getting yourself some tickets to go see Gary Clark Jr., Eccles Theater, October 14th. You're doing it right, Spencer. You're getting tickets to go see Gary Clark. You're getting a new t-shirt. You're supporting KRCL, and you're forcing me to donate more and get more puzzles as gifts. I love it. Thanks, Spencer. Thanks, Teresa. Thanks, Heather. Thanks, Chris. We want to keep those phones jingling and jangling. 801-359-9191.

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0: Very excited for their new album, their self-titled record on the Daptone label. That's the Womack Sisters, Soul Royalty, the granddaughters of Sam Cooke, the daughters of Womack and Womack, the nieces of Bobby Womack. The Womack Sisters putting out some really, really great stuff. I've been following them on social media as well, and they've been sharing a lot of kind of the promotional stuff for the new record, including seeing them sing live. And there's just something magical about siblings singing together. Just the harmonies, you just don't get anything quite like it. So the Womack Sisters, very excited for the new record. And they are coming to Utah as well, coming up in August. They're going to be opening up for The Sacred Souls with La Lome on the bill as well, the Los Angeles League of Musicians. Right before the Womack Sisters, Say She with Under the Sun, and Utah band The Melons starting us off with From the Vine. They have a new album on the way, and they're playing at the upcoming Fork Fest that's taking place this weekend, June 12th through the 13th, up in American Fork at Art Dye Park.
1: That's right. Okay, Neon Trees, it. Fictionist, Parlor Hawk, Deb Fotheringham, The Melons, Joshua James, Ryan Ennis. Your contribution of $10 a month or $120 gets you a pair of tickets for Saturday's show, so about half of that lineup we just announced on Saturday, and a new KRCL t-shirt. We've got new t-shirts. We've got the new KRCL jigsaw puzzle featuring art by Trevor Dahl, local artist, and a lot of other great ways to thank you. Right now, we are ready for the final challenge grant of today's Drive Time show. So this is a big moment, eBay, because we do still have some money to raise to hit our show goal. And we have a challenge here from the State Room Presents, our friends at the State Room and the Commonwealth Room. They also produce the Deer Valley Concert Series, Live at the Eccles, do shows at the Delta Center and the Capitol Theater, Sandy Amp, and Rose Wagner. Upcoming shows include Burning Spear tomorrow at Commonwealth Room, two nights of Terrapin Flyer, June 11th and 12th. And next week, the State Room will be screening the World Cup live at the venue. So you can get all the details at thestateroompresents.com. If we can raise $800 in the next 40 minutes, we will unlock an additional $500 for Drive Time from our friends at the State Room Presents. And we can do that with your help, 801-359-9191. I recommend getting a pair of tickets with a KRCL t-shirt and a puzzle. That's my suggestion. We've got a lot of good tickets on here. The State Room. Let's look at some of the shows at the State Room and Commonwealth Room that we have on the list. The State Room has Daniel Young this Saturday night. That's just a $10 a month contribution to KRCL. They also are booking the Deer Valley series, and we've got Trombo and Shorty and St. Paul and the Broken Bones playing together on a double bill Friday, August 14th up in Deer Valley. Also, the Commonwealth has Lettuce coming August 27th. I already donated yesterday and got myself some Lettuce tickets. Let's see. Also, we don't want to forget to mention Devin Gilfillian playing October 3rd at the State Room. Kishibashi Commonwealth Room October 10th. Fruit Bats. Oh, man. You know, I just didn't really know how good Fruit Bats was until eBay played them thousands of times. And then I was like,
0: Eric D. Johnson is amazing. He's got such a unique voice.
1: So
0: and,
1: good.
0: Yeah, just
1: great songwriter.
0: I love his stuff. And he's a lot of fun live. It's been years. It's probably been over 10 years since I've seen him live.
1: Well,
0: but,
1: get yourself really some Fruit Bats tickets.
0: You know, he did a solo album too that you should check out, Gavin. It just under his name, Eric D. Johnson. Listening to it, it just sounds like Fruit Bats, and you realize, like, oh yeah, he really is like Fruit Bats.
1: So he's going to be at Commonwealth Room October 16th, and if we can get eBay to do some stuff, maybe he'll go. And then we don't forget the Sincere's November 4th and Tank and the Bangas November 8th. All those shows at State Room and Commonwealth. We really appreciate their support, long-standing partners of KRCL, and advisors to us as we're building our own all-ages venue here.
0: That's right.
1: Very exciting to get to meet with SNS and State Room Presents and other venue partners around town, giving us some pointers. But, you know, as we embark on that next journey, we still have to raise money for our day-to-day operations. And so we're here with you for Summer Drive through Friday. Mm-hmm. Then we are done asking for money by interrupting programming all the way until September, months from now, until we'll be back on interrupting programming again. So this is a really important part of how we raise money for KRCL. We've heard from over 160 individuals so far in the last couple of days supporting this summer drive. We would love to get started strong on our final challenge of the Tuesday Drive Time. $500 on the line from State Room Presents if we can raise $800 in the next 40 minutes. 801-359 9191.
0: And this is what's going to get us to our actual show goal today. So a lot riding on this. Our final challenge of the day. Maybe you're just tuning in. You're like, I didn't even know it was Summer Drive. Well, here we are reminding folks this is how the station gets by. This is how the station stays on the air. And we wouldn't have it any other way. 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

0: Drive Time on KRCL with the Kinks and a little David Watts. Modern Lovers with Roadrunner. We just launched into a challenge grant, our final challenge of the show today. It's our final hour of Drive Time today, and we are trying to hit our show goal today, and this challenge will help make that happen. 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
0: We need that first person to kick off this challenge, and once that call comes through, it's going to send out some good energy out there, and I'm sure we'll hit this goal, but the first person has got to be the one to kick this thing off. 801-359-9191, krcl.org. Who's it going to be? Oh, I hope it's you. 801-359-9191.

Going back to the David Byrne and St. Vincent collaboration, Love This Giant, where they teamed up with a big brass band playing on most of the songs and their tour, the song Who. We were asking who was going to be the first one to make a donation during this challenge grant, and someone is on the phone right now. So thank you to whoever you are. Hopefully that number coming down here in just a bit. We've got $800 to raise in, it's just about 25 minutes to go here in this challenge. And we'll receive an additional $500 from the stateroom, but it's not going to happen unless we hit this $800 goal here. And this is what it's going to take to reach our show goal as well. So thank you to whoever you are that's on the phone right now. We'll read your name, and hopefully that number comes down a bit more. But we still need your help. You're listening. 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I just realized it was Summer Drive. 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Or just call in at 801-359-9191. 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Here's Devin Gilfillian with Hold On. 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

0: He's got a new album coming out called Time Will Tell. 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Is that right, Gavin?
1: Yeah, first-time donor to the station. Thank you so much, John in Salt Lake. Moved here 15 years ago. Been listening ever since. Hey, we're so glad to have you on the team. Thank you so much, John. Thanks for listening. Thanks for supporting and helping us with this challenge grant. We have to raise $800 in the next, 30 minutes to go. We have 30 minutes left. We have $800 to raise, and that will unlock a $500 challenge from Stateroom Presents. They've got Burning Spear at Commonwealth tomorrow, Terrapin Flyer June 11th and 12th at the Stateroom, and we would love to hear from you right now. 801-359-9191. I cannot stop talking about this new jigsaw puzzle. It's KRCL's first ever puzzle. Art from the KRCL office mural by local artist Trevor Dahl, no relation. And that's at the $15 a month level, or $180 total. This is not made in China. It's a made in America puzzle. We're very excited about this. And it's the first time, right, in all the years of KRCL that we've
0: done
1: a puzzle.
0: Yeah, that I know of. I mean, it could have done a puzzle before my time, but yeah.
1: I doubt it.
0: It's very cool, though. I'm excited to finally have one. And, you know, we all follow a lot of community radio stations out there. And I tend to think, like, KRCL, our artwork on our t-shirts is always really, really cool. And local artists, we pay the art. Like, it's a whole, it's just a great thing that we're doing with the artwork you get on the KRCL t-shirt. But we see some of the other fun things that other stations do, and I don't think anyone, not just KRCL, I don't know that anyone's done a puzzle that I've seen.
1: There's got to be one out there, but nothing we've seen, and so really an original idea, very well executed by Michelle from our membership team, and we just are really excited to share this really fun and permanent installation at KRCL from Trevor in the form of a puzzle, 500-piece puzzle. All you have to do is give us a call, 801-359-9191. A lot of people out there are already members, either gave already in the spring or are sustainers. Consider upping your sustaining gift. If you're already $10 a month and you bump it up to $15 a month, oh yeah, we'll send you a puzzle once we get them in. We don't have them yet, but they're on their way. And it's a pretty exciting moment for us because we do a lot of shirts, man. We make a lot of shirts around here, and the shirts are really cool. So it's fun when we get to come up with other ideas. Similarly, I want to give a big shout out to Art House and Red Kiln. Our local potters given new hand-thrown mugs to KRCL for the drive. And you can have a new KRCL hand-thrown mug from local potters for a $144 gift or $12 a month. You know, really important to support independent local media. We have been under quite a crisis in public broadcasting because of attacks from the federal side of the operations. We used to have 10% of our budget that came from the Corporation of Public Broadcasting. That is gone. That funding was cut last year very suddenly, and it is an ongoing elimination. It's not just a one-time impact. 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

0: Numbers coming down a bit more in this challenge, Grant. Anonymous donor helping to bring this number down, right? It looks like picked up the new jigsaw puzzle. That's pretty awesome.
1: Yes, I cannot wait to get my hands on one. We are down to $600 left to raise in this challenge, and we've got about 20 minutes left to do it. Stateroom Presents putting down $500 if we can get to $800 total on this challenge, and we have 200 down. So we have $600 left to go on this challenge, about 20 minutes to do it. And we really need six people to each call up and plant a tree with Tree Utah. We need one person to join the Vinyl of the Month Club. Whatever it's going to take, we got to get this done. Stay on track with our show goal and the overall budget for KRCL. $500 on the line from the stateroom. Give us a call, 801-359-9191. Maybe you want to go see Gary Clark Jr. We've got tickets for you. Gary Clark's going to be at the Eccles Theater October 14th. 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
0: Big thanks to the anonymous donor and to John, who was the first one during this challenge, Grant. 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There's a certain amount of time. 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And in the end, if we hit that goal, we'll get that $500 from the stateroom. 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

0: Gary Clark Jr., his song Bright Lights from the Bright Lights EP. He's coming to town. He's coming to our city. Playing the Eccles Theater October 14th. $20 a month sustaining gift or a one-time $240 donation. You can get a pair of tickets and a KRCL t-shirt and help us out in this challenge grant. We do have these ticket packages. Limited amount of any of these ticket packages. Some of these tickets that we haven't mentioned, we have Phoebe Bridgers tickets. $30 a month sustainer and the KRCL t-shirt. That's at the Delta Center October 21st. The Tallest Man on Earth is returning to Utah November 2nd, playing the Commonwealth Room. We've got tickets to that show. Tank and the Bangas. The Sincere's.
1: 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We've got volunteers standing by. They can help walk you through all the details. Just takes like 2-3 minutes unless you want to shop around a little bit, which we can help you with. But we do have money on the line here. We have a $500 challenge grant, and the clock is ticking. We have $600 left to raise in about just under 20 minutes. 801-359-9191.

0: 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Is that what I'm saying?
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0: Yeah, so Radioactive coming up at 6 o'clock. You get so much great programming on KRCL, and it's all happens because folks like you contribute. 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

0: Flo Morrissey and Matthew E. White. Look at What the Light Did Now from an album of covers they did called Gentlewoman and Ruby Man. We heard that Big Thief tune from their Capacity album, which was released on this day back in 2017. They're returning to Utah playing Ogden Twilight, which has the Black Keys playing tonight. 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
1: We have 12 minutes left in our Stateroom Presents Challenge. $500 on the line. We have $600 left to raise. So that's nearly a dollar for dollar match. But folks, I'm starting to get shaky leg. I'm starting to get a little restless.
0: Get nervous.
1: We've heard from two folks. Anonymous got a puzzle, and John became a first-time member. And that's it. We have $600 left to raise to finish off the challenge, finish off Tuesday drive time on budget, on schedule, and hand it over to Radioactive. They've got the band Mouth coming in to debut a new song. So we're excited to encourage you to stay tuned for the 6 o'clock hour. Tonight at 7 o'clock, I'm playing 50 brand new songs on Bubbling Up. I'll be here from 7 to 10. So lots of great music ahead, great information, great people, and you can count on us to bring all of that material to you thanks to listener contributions. 801-359-9191. 11 minutes to go on our challenge. We need to hear from a few more folks. $600 to raise with just a little bit of time left.
0: Great donation just came in from an anonymous donor who said, I missed the spring drive this year. 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
1: 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Why not get a pair of tickets to go see Grace Potter at Red Butte Garden or John Craigie and Blind Pilot at Red Butte or how about Wynton Marsalis at Red Butte? I mean, we have other shows besides Red Butte, but those are some of the ones coming up in the next couple of weeks. A lot of great tickets out there, but it takes your call. 801-359-9191. $240 to go in 10 minutes.

Getting down to the final, just last little 10 minutes of the show. Just about 7 minutes left to go in this challenge. And we're $240 away from our challenge grant goal here. This will unlock the $500 in the stateroom challenge. If we don't hit this $240, that $500 goes away. It's not counted towards our show goal. We want to make sure we're reaching our show goal, and it all happens with this challenge grant. This is our last big push for Tuesday on Drive Time today. We're so close to doing this. Thanks so much to everyone who's made contributions so far. Help get us across the finish line here with $240 left to raise. That's it. A couple of folks doing a gift for good. A few of you doing a Power an Hour or KRCL jigsaw puzzle or one of our new summer t-shirts. Whatever works for you, help us hit this goal here with $240 left to raise and just about 7 minutes left to go. 801-359-9191, krcl.org.

Getting very nervous now as we get to the last just about 6 minutes with $240 left to go. 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

jumping on here because I'm feeling under the pressure. Hate to have to hop on over one of my favorite bands, but we just have $100 to go. $100 to go to reach our challenge, to reach our show goal, to wrap this whole thing up. $100, but we are down to just the final, just about 4 minutes left to go here. We've got to make room for Radioactive. 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